0: be nice.
1: Karl Stefanovic says he did not get the chance to properly thank his free-to-air audience after Nine moved his exit forward. The network says he'd already been due to leave today at year's end, but the split is immediate after controversy around his independent podcast. The federal government says backlash over its tax shake-up will fade after Labor and the Greens passed watered-down changes to capital gains and negative gearing. And the death toll from those back-to-back quakes in Venezuela has now hit at least 188.
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1: The Socceroos are in a handy little spot at the World Cup with a win or draw against Paraguay this afternoon, locking them into second in the group. The Bunnies have hopped into the NRL top four after a 32-12 win over Parramatta. Round 17 keeps moving tonight with the Bulldogs taking on the Titans and the Roosters up against Brisbane. And New South Wales League Chiefs are batting away the Jobs for Mates tag over Laurie Daly's appointment as Blues coach. The noise is only getting louder too, with Trent Barrett reportedly in the frame for the top job next year.
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6: Partly cloudy with showers today and a high of 20 degrees. The outlook for tomorrow, partly cloudy with showers. A shower or two for Sunday, Monday a shower or two. 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
1: 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Beautiful. Just the different variety of music you guys play.
0: What about this for variety? Haven't heard Elton John's sad songs in a while. 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
1: 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And I can have a bit of a chuckle with or message my brother going,

0: original with our awesome 80s Friday Queen. It's a kind of magic. Thank you, Shelley and Ashmore, for having us on today.
1: I've always got it on. Anyone touches that dial, they're in so much trouble.
0: Ooh, look out. Don't touch the dial. Going to get to more Triple M Gold Awesome 80s Friday coming up. 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And can we just change the mood a little? Because Marvin Gaye is coming up next. 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

0: The Red Hot Summer Tour, which is coming to Coolangatta Beach, November 1. The lineup is ridiculous. Men at Work will be there. Australian Crawl headlining Birds of Tokyo. Eskimo Joe, Vicar and Linda, Boom Crash Opera. It's just an unbelievable lineup for that Red Hot Summer Tour. November 1, Coolangatta Beach. We are the Gold Coast Original, 92.5 Triple M Gold. Whole stack more of Triple M Gold's Awesome 80s Friday coming up. And we get back into it with this from Duran Duran.
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8: Hi, Rod McLeod with a fresh news update. Queensland Police are launching Operation Cold Snap, a statewide road safety blitz over the school holidays. Officers will be targeting speeding, drink and drug driving, distraction and seatbelt offences. 305 lives have already been lost on Queensland roads this year. Meantime, the government is introducing tougher penalties for dangerous driving, with maximum jail terms to increase for serious motor vehicle offences. The changes would also lengthen licence disqualification periods, especially for repeat offenders and cases involving death or grievous bodily harm. Mandatory imprisonment would also be expanded, so jail sentences apply in more serious cases. Updating sport, the Gold Coast Titans take on the Bulldogs this evening at Cbus Stadium. Titans coach Josh Hannay says they'll be wary of Canterbury's captain Steve Crichton, who recently switched to the halves.
9: Crichton hasn't played a lot of six at NRL level, but he stepped in there last week and did a job, and he's a quality player, so they'll come up here full of confidence, but so are we.
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11: Good morning, Matthew Layton with you. The Socceroos hype is massive, but one live site is already giving organisers a few headaches. Crowd controls are in place at Melbourne's Fed Square as tensions rise ahead of the clash with Paraguay. Bosses are also being warned productivity might take a little World Cup wobble. Prime Minister on the ABC calling for a bit of workplace kindness.
12: It will be an important day. I've got to say, I've got a ministry meeting here in Parliament House this morning. It will end sharply at 11:30, I assure you.
11: Karl Stefanovic has broken his silence after the Nine Network ended his Today run effective immediately. In a YouTube video, he thanked viewers for 21 years while defending his podcast as a place for free speech. The beach towel can stay in the car for now in Sydney's east. Shark sightings have shut several beaches for a fourth day. And bank scam calls are proving brutally expensive with impersonators stealing almost $2.5 million from Aussies in 5 months.
0: Research shows that regularly eating ultra-processed foods can increase your risk of developing type 2 diabetes by 53%. Search Diabetes Australia for more about the nation's fastest-growing chronic condition.
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11: It's all teed up for the Socceroos this afternoon. Beat or draw with Paraguay and Australia locks away second in its World Cup group. And the Rabbitohs have run out 32-12 winners over Parramatta, spoiling Mitch Moses' milestone 250th game.
14: Yeah, just some one-on-ones and crucial parts of the game. Then just too many errors out of the backfield, and give a team like that good field position, they'll make you pay.
11: Tonight, the Titans take on the Bulldogs. Then the Broncos are up against the Roosters at Suncorp.
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8: Partly cloudy with showers today and a high of 20 degrees. The outlook for tomorrow, partly cloudy with showers. A shower or two for Sunday, Monday a shower or two. 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
8: 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Cold Chisel is coming up inside the next 30 minutes with Triple M Gold Awesome 80s Friday. Jackie in Labrador listening to us today with all these 80s songs. Keen on hearing Duran Duran Wild Boys. What's that?
23: I love it. It just reminds me of, being back in the day.

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Pointer Sisters, I'm so excited. Triple M Gold's Awesome 80s Friday. A song from Billy Ocean that was part of the soundtrack to a big 1985 movie. Michael Douglas, Kathleen Turner, remember Jewel of the Nile? That song from Billy Ocean off that movie soundtrack we'll get to. Triple M Gold's Awesome 80s Friday.

0: The 80s produced some of the greatest music of all time. Guns N' Roses, Cold Chisel. It also produced Milli Vanilli. So, you know, they weren't all winners. Only the best of the 80s.
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0: Chisel is part of Triple M Gold's 10K triple play. Are we going to be backing up Chisel with Coldplay then Crowded House? That is your chance at $10,000 guaranteed to go to a Gold Coaster. Hey, a big event happening over the next couple of days at Justin's Park in Burleigh. It's called Don't Muck With a Truck, and it's a chance to learn about truck safety. You can test your skills. It's on today and then back tomorrow, 6 till 11 at Justin's Park. Going to play more of Triple M Gold's Awesome 80s Friday. The band Tears for Fears, so very 80s. Let's just go through some of their songs. Head Over Heels, Sowing the Seeds of Love. Their two big singles were Shout and Everybody Wants to Rule the World. A song from Tears for Fears that you don't often get to hear, but a big song out of the 80s is coming up in minutes. Triple M Gold.
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0: Early Cure, Boys Don't Cry. Triple M Gold's awesome 80s Friday. It's our hit. I love to hear about how big songs came about.
1: Sweet Child of Mine came up one afternoon. Duff had come over to visit and Axel had come by. And Izzy and Duff and I were sitting downstairs. And I was just playing my guitar and Izzy had his guitar. And where the riff came from, I don't really remember, but I started playing this pattern.
0: Just started playing this pattern. And this pattern was this song. And this guitarist, Sweet Child of Mine, hang around for this banger out of the 80s coming up in the next 20 minutes time. Triple M Gold's awesome 80s Friday.
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0: Good afternoon, Rob McLeod with a fresh news update. Operation Cold Snap begins tomorrow and will run through until the end of the school holidays. Police will be targeting speeding, drink and drug driving, distraction and seatbelt offences on our roads. 305 people have lost their lives in Queensland on the road so far this year. The state government has introduced new circuit breaker sentencing laws aimed at tackling repeat youth offending. The rehabilitation program allows courts to send offenders to remote rehabilitation for up to 6 months with mandated electronic monitoring devices. The program is expected to commence later this year. The Gold Coast is expecting a busy school holiday period with accommodation bookings continuing to build. Experience Gold Coast says occupancy has been sitting at 58% last week, while Gold Coast Marathon weekend is already 81% booked. Despite the strong visitor numbers, tourism operators say rising costs are continuing to impact profitability.
14: Triple M National News.
16: Hello there, I'm Matthew Layton. The Socceroos are into their crucial World Cup clash with Paraguay after coach Tony Popovich rolled the dice with six changes. Sevens Rob Scott is there in Santa Clara with the massive crowd of Aussie fans who've travelled to support the green and gold.
17: The numbers here have swelled dramatically. There's a light train station just nearby and the fans have been pouring off that station and into this car park.
16: The Prime Minister says it is still unclear if any Australians have been caught up in the deadly earthquake disaster in Venezuela. Anthony Albanese telling the ABC Aussies travel everywhere so it is possible.
18: We're continuing to monitor the situation and our heart goes out to anyone here who has relatives or friends in Venezuela because this is one of the worst earthquakes that we've seen in recent times.
16: And Karl Stefanovic says he's now free and truly independent after Nine confirms he's leaving immediately.
10: Every load of laundry is a fresh start. 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
16: Coach Tony Popovich has thrown the magnets everywhere with the Socceroos making six changes for their World Cup clash with Paraguay. Nestori Irinkunda starts up front, Christian Volpato and Connor Metcalf hit the wings. 18-year-old Lucas Harrington also making his World Cup debut.
19: Yeah, just for this game, with everything that's gone on the last couple of matches, you know, obviously it's a tournament, it's the biggest game that we need to play to get through and this is the lineup we believe can set a good foundation.
16: Popovich there on SBS.
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0: Partly cloudy with showers around, getting down to 12 degrees tonight. Tomorrow, partly cloudy with showers and a high of 20. A shower or two for Sunday and Monday. 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

0: Don't think it can get any bigger than that out of the 80s. Guns N' Roses, Sweet Child of Mine, 92.5. 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Awesome 80s Friday. Marty in Upper Coomera. What about the 80s music we're playing today?
1: Yeah, 80s are my wheelhouse.
0: Yeah, it's your sweet spot, right? I like it.
1: Thank you.
0: Marty's sweet spot, the wheelhouse, the 80s. Going to get to one of the most underrated Australian bands in about three songs' time. Still touring after all these years. That coming up, Pretenders right now. Brass in Pocket, Triple M Gold's Awesome 80s Friday.

0: From the 1986 movie Top Gun, you know it, Danger Zone, Kenny Loggins, 92.5 Triple M Gold, our awesome 80s Friday. It's Al here. It was around about late 1983, 1984 that the world was introduced to a superstar.
1: I came to New York to be a dancer. I was a dancer, and I came to New York to dance in a company professionally. So I went to an audition for Patrick Hernandez. He was doing a world tour, and he was looking for girls to do backup singing and dancing and go around the world, and I thought that'd be great. That's basically how I got involved in music. Hi, I'm Madonna, and this is my new single, Holiday.
0: It was her first big single, and we play it next. 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

0: Yeah, it's such a big decade back in the 80s. Bryan Adams, so many song releases. That's one of them, Somebody, 92.5 Triple M Gold. 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
0: Good on you, Julie. I know you love your 80s, so Johnny Diesel. It's been a while since we played Looking for Love. And then we'll go into Irene. You'll be dancing to this. Irene Cara's Flashdance, Triple M Gold's Awesome 80s Friday.
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5: Hi, Rod McLeod with a fresh news update. New budget papers show Queensland public hospitals have missed key targets for ambulance ramping, elective surgery and outpatient care. More than one in three patients waited longer than 30 minutes to be transferred from ambulances into emergency departments in 2025-26. Thousands of patients are also waiting longer than clinically recommended for surgery. The state government is introducing tougher road penalties for dangerous driving offences. The proposed changes include longer jail terms for serious vehicle offences, tougher licence disqualifications and expanded mandatory prison sentences for repeat and high-risk offenders. The harshest penalties would apply in cases involving death or grievous bodily harm. The Gold Coast Hins Dam could be back in contention to host the 2032 Olympic rowing events, with the suitability of Rockhampton's Fitzroy River put under renewed scrutiny. An Olympic official warning a single crocodile attack could end the games for good. IOC officials have raised concerns about whether athletes would be put at risk at the Fitzroy River.
6: Triple M National News.
7: Hello there, I'm Matthew Layton. The Socceroos are on the world stage right now, and plenty of Aussies have magically found a long lunch. Across the country, pubs and fan sites are heaving, with Melbourne's Fed Square drawing the biggest crowd. Security has been watching closely after some fans got rowdy earlier, with items thrown, drinks sprayed and a few spectators booted. Karl Stefanovic is out at 9 and his first message is pretty clear.
8: So I'm free. Truly independent.
7: 9 says his Today role could not continue alongside his independent podcast. After backlash over his interview with far-right activist Tommy Robinson, Karl saying audiences can make up their own minds. A man has been jailed for 40 years with 25 years non-parole for murdering Tasmania Police Constable Keith Smith. And the Prime Minister is brushing off backlash to Labor's tax changes as nonsense, saying investors will get used to tighter capital gains and negative gearing rules.
9: Did you know that diabetes is Australia's fastest growing chronic condition? Over 300 Australians are diagnosed with the condition every day. Search Diabetes Australia to find out more.
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7: It's been all hustle early from the Socceroos, who've rolled out a revamped starting side for their World Cup group closer against Paraguay. Australia has dominated the ball and pushed forward through Christian Volpato and Nestori Irinkunda. Connor Metcalf has needed patching up after copping an accidental boot to the eyebrow. At halftime, scores a level nil all. Meanwhile, Ecuador has pulled off one of the World Cup boilovers, stunning Group E leaders Germany 2-1 to squeeze into the knockouts as a top third-placed side.
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5: Partly cloudy with showers around, getting down to 12 degrees tonight. Tomorrow, partly cloudy with showers and a high of 20. A shower or two for Sunday and Monday. 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

0: Nothing but 80s all day today to get into the weekend. Triple M Gold's Awesome 80s Friday. Hit me with your best shot, Pat. A band that was really defining the 80s sound for Australian music. They made it massive in America with one of their albums.
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1: 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We began stuck between punk and disco. It's interesting to see what we keep on coming up with.
0: They came up with some great stuff back in the 80s. One of their biggest songs we get to right after Terence Trent D'Arby. Actually, Terence Trent D'Arby was a fill-in singer with the band we get to next. This is Wishing Well, Triple M Gold.

0: 80s variety that we can play on a Triple M Gold Awesome 80s Friday. It's big. So you can play stuff like that, Wang Chung, which is just a fun 80s song, Dance All Days, into a great Aussie song coming up next. Mark Seymour from Hunters and Collectors talking about the song We Get To.
1: It kind of like was the definitive moment in the band sort of leaving its past behind and becoming like a commercial act, I suppose. 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
0: Yeah, it's in my top 10 Australian songs, there's no doubt. Hunters and Collectors with that song next with Triple M Gold's Awesome 80s Friday.
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0: 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Nothing but 80s today, our Triple M Gold Awesome 80s Friday. Hey, good luck to the Titans playing the Bulldogs tonight at Seabus Super Stadium in Robina. Kick-off around 7 o'clock. There'll be some traffic closures in and around that stadium, just to be aware of that. Lou and Jarch, you really drive home next at Triple M Golf.
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0: Hi, Rob McLeod with a fresh news update. The government is introducing tougher penalties for dangerous driving, with maximum jail terms to increase for serious motor vehicle offences. The changes would also lengthen licence disqualification periods, especially for repeat offenders and cases involving death or grievous bodily harm. Mandatory imprisonment would also be expanded, so jail sentences apply in more serious cases. Meantime, Queensland Police are launching Operation Cold Snap, a statewide road safety blitz over the school holidays. Officers will be targeting speeding, drink and drug driving, distraction and seatbelt offences. 305 lives have already been lost on Queensland roads this year. Updating sport, the Gold Coast Titans take on the Bulldogs this evening at Cbus Stadium. Titans coach Josh Hannay says they'll be wary of Canterbury's captain Steve Crichton, who recently switched to the halves.
3: Crichton hasn't played a lot of six at NRL level, but he stepped in there last week and did a job, and he's a quality player, so they'll come up here full of confidence, but so are we.
14: Triple M National News.
15: Good afternoon, I'm Matthew Layton. The Socceroos are in action now, and the country is basically running on lunch breaks and suspicious sick days. Fan sites are packed across Australia, with Melbourne's Fed Square pulling one of the biggest crowds. Police say a drug squad investigation has ended, with two men charged and nearly 64 kilos of alleged drugs seized north of Newcastle. Everyday people are digging through rubble in Venezuela as the country reels from its worst earthquakes in more than a century, with at least 235 confirmed dead. And Karl Stefanovic has broken his silence after Nine ended his Today run, effective immediately. In a YouTube video, he thanked viewers for 21 years while defending his podcast.
16: 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You have the power. 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
15: To the World Cup, and the Socceroos have had the crowd restless, the Mexican wave rolling, and one fan even doing a shoey on the big screen. Australia is still hunting a late goal against Paraguay, with the draw looking handy. Scores remained nil all at last check. And Aussie golfer Caris Davidson has come flying out of the blocks of the Women's PGA Championship. She's sitting second after round one at 7 under, just 2 shots off the leader. Defending champion and fellow Aussie Minjee Lee has opened at 1 under.
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0: Partly cloudy with showers around, getting down to 12 degrees tonight. Tomorrow, partly cloudy with showers and a high of 20. A shower or two for Sunday and Monday. 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

judge. Free Ball Friday, and I'm free balling. But I'm actually not. I'm in the studio on my own, and I'm wearing jeans and I'm wearing underpants. So no free balling today. 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We're doing the best ofs this week, so it's just Lulu in the studio. We're talking the cutest little cow who uses a broom to scratch her back. Let's get into it next.

0: 2 till 4, you're with Lou and Judge on Triple M. We've got this cute little cow called Veronica and uses a little broom to scratch her back. Adorable. This is us chatting about it a little while back. Veronica the cow has...
1: You haven't read it, have you?
0: No, I have, Jack. I was stuck in my mind box. I'm out that now, though. So an Austrian cow, Veronica, was found to use tools with impressive skills. Mm. You don't often hear of a cow using a screwdriver, do you, Jack?
1: It's not, no.
0: So, in Vienna...
2: I'd say almost never, and yeah. Not even in this story.
1: Yeah, correct.
0: No, it's not in this story. So in Vienna, there's a cow called Veronica, and she's got a broom, and she's put it in her mouth, and she's scratching her back with it. She's getting those little itchy spots, probably where flies are landing and other sorts of bugs. Mm. And she's scratching it with her, you know, holding it in her mouth, using the tool for something that's not meant to be used.
1: Cattle love a scratch. Mm. They do love a scratch. It's great to see them.
0: Kiwi ingenuity.
1: Sorry?
0: Kiwi ingenuity.
1: Isn't it Austrian ingenuity?
0: Yes.
1: Because it's in Austria?
0: Yes.
1: There you go, bud.
0: Austrian close. Ingenuity from the cow, Veronica.
1: There you go.
0: Moo.
1: It's pretty cool.
0: It is. It's really cool. There's a video of it online. Just type in Veronica the cow. Hopefully that comes up.
1: It probably will. It probably will. Because cows do love, they do love a big scratch. You quite often see them on trees. You also...
0: Or rolling around, like getting it on the grass on their back.
1: Farmers will put rollers out so they can scratch themselves.
0: Like a big hay bale?
1: No, like a roller.
0: Like a hair roller?
1: It's like a big broom, but on it, it's
0: oh, like a big bristle brush.
1: Yeah.
0: Oh, that's
1: a
0: quite
1: big
0: cute.
1: Bristle brush.
0: Yeah.
1: They love a scratch.
0: So yeah, I thought that was quite creative from old Ron.
1: Mm, it is.
0: It is very creative. Not just a pretty face, old Veronica.
1: The only other Austrian cow I've ever heard of was Hitler's mistress. Because we don't like her.
0: No, we don't. But it's a good gag. Was her name Veronica also?
1: You know what? I hope so.
2: Would have been great.
1: No idea.
0: Veronica the cow. Well, I thought...
1: Ada? I don't know. Anyway, continue.
0: Someone Google that. Judge must know. I thought, when did you use a tool for something it wasn't meant for? Like, did you use a screwdriver to eat your lunch?
1: Or a toothbrush to clean something? What are you looking at?
0: I don't know. Something ain't right with both of us today, mate.
1: Hey, that's your fault if you went there, bud.
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0: Every weekday, 2 to 4, you're on Triple M with Lou and Jarch. We are doing the best of. Jarch is on paternity leave. So this is a throwback to when we asked you what tools you use for something else. Like, did you use your spanner to eat your spaghetti? Something like that. We've got Sean on the line. What did you use a tool for it wasn't meant for?
1: Very well, thank you, mate.
0: Sure I said that right.
1: How you going?
2: Yeah, I'm going all right. Mate, I used my power drill because I couldn't find the mixing part of my mixer.
1: Oh.
2: So I put the mixer into the power drill and used it to make the cake mix.
1: That makes sense.
0: It's quite smart. They're quite kind of similar, aren't they?
1: Yeah.
0: Both twist around.
1: Yeah, they both twist around.
0: Yeah.
1: Yeah, no, you're right, Luke.
0: Yeah, well, I'm quite an avid power tool user, Jack, and quite an avid baker. So I know my tools.
1: What's your favourite thing to bake?
0: Cake.
1: Favourite power tool? Drill.
0: Drill.
1: Mate, like that's
0: that.
1: Ingenious.
0: Sean, genius.
1: Very resourceful. I like it, mate. Thank you. Mm. Jess, talk to us.
3: So not actually myself, but my grandmother, she uses bobby pins, keys, whatever she can find as to clean her ears.
1: Wow.
0: Oh. Yeah. I mean, I see the sort of similarity, but don't know about that.
1: Yeah. Keys?
3: My grandfather... Keys. Yeah, keys. My grandfather, though, so her husband uses bleach to wash his teeth. So, perfect couple.
0: What? Wouldn't you die?
3: We've told him that.
0: Yeah, he's like, it's one way to go out. It's bleach in the teeth.
1: Yeah. At least I'll go out with some pearly whites.
0: Yeah.
1: Get the pearly goes with pearly. That's bloody great.
0: He goes
1: I love
0: in
1: that.
0: The darkest teeth.
1: Thank you, Jess.
0: Jory.
4: Hello.
1: Hey, Jory.
0: How are you?
4: Yeah, good. So, years ago, me and my friends were at a festival. We packed everything we needed to cook, or so we thought.
1: Yep.
4: Till we got there, unpacked, and realised we had no utensils.
1: Yep.
4: So, had to dig through the tool bag, found a big shifting spanner, and decided to use that as our cooking implement for the rest of the festival.
0: And how were the eggs? Were they good? Bacon?
4: Yeah, they're about as good as what you'd expect.
1: So you're using a shifter as a spoon, essentially.
0: The old shifter.
4: Yeah, pretty much. A good thing we were cooking a lot of fried rice and things like that.
0: Oh, so yeah, it makes
4: pretty,
0: it easier.
4: Easy.
0: Yeah, it makes a lot easier.
1: Sorry, Jory. I just want to test a theory. I've just had a theory based on Lou's reaction. Lou, what's a shifter?
0: It's like a big spoon.
1: Thank you, Jory. Paulie.
5: Yeah. How are you?
1: Good, mate. How are you going?
5: Yeah, not too bad. Yeah, it wasn't really a shifter. It was a pliers.
1: Okay.
0: So, I know pliers.
5: Back in 96, I had braces on and I went up to Wangaratta. My sister was doing a horse management course.
1: No.
5: And I had a minty and it broke me braces on the wire. And I said, it was digging into my gums. I said, oh, have you got any tools here, your sister? And she said, oh, I've only got me horse pliers. And they're like probably a good 12 inches long. I mean, that's not going to fit in my face, me mouth.
1: How do you
5: know? She said, oh, I'll give it a go. And she said, just have some wine and you'll be right. And I'm only 7 or 8 at the time. So, I'll give it a go. And yeah, it was a painful experience.
1: So, did you rip your braces off?
5: No, the back wire on the top, it split from the minty. So, yeah.
0: Wouldn't you just wait and go to the dentist?
1: Not if it's in your gums. Nah, it
5: was in Wangaratta, and we tried going there, but it was a weekend, and, yeah, it was pretty shit.
1: Yeah.
0: Frankston ingenuity.
1: Yeah, correct.
0: Nice, Paulie.
1: Oh, thank you, Paulie. That was a ripper. Remember when you had to use a parachute to try and cover your ego?
0: I used to use a parachute as a dress when I was 8 as well.
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0: found him last week, and him and I wrote a bingo for Brian Clean Wheelie. I think it was pretty good. I don't know if it lived up to Jarch's standards, but I think Brian was pretty happy with it. He thought it was really, really good. Let's have a listen. Ooh, I'm feeling a little bit nervous.
1: Oh, it's only my second ever bingo. You've got a few behind you.
0: Yeah, but not sort of being the lead singer or guitarist, you know, of the bingo band.
1: And never in bins before. I don't think you've ever written a bin-based jingle.
0: Brian, we've got you back on the line from Clean Wheelie. How are you feeling? Are you confident in us?
2: I'm excited.
0: Okay, good.
1: Good, Brian.
0: That's what we need to hear,
1: yes.
0: Brian.
1: That's belief right there.
0: Yep. So, Brian, I'm
2: 100%.
0: Clean
1: you,
0: Wheelie, based in Mount Gambier. You clean the bins, you do it for homes, businesses, all that. You wanted something fun and upbeat.
1: Yeah.
0: I think we have delivered on that.
1: You're big on recycled water.
0: Yep.
1: We really wanted to focus on that.
2: And just
1: your can-do attitude. I thought we just wanted to capture that.
0: Awesome.
2: I can't wait. We do enjoy what we do, even though it sounds dirty. There's a sense of, achievement once you're finished, and it's good.
0: Yeah.
1: Sense of community.
0: Like bit of grit and all, yes. Brian.
1: Yeah.
0: Well, I think there's only one thing to do.
1: Yeah, I'd probably lower that expectation from you, Brian. That's the first thing I'd do.
0: I think we've got to take it away.
1: Yeah. And then strap yourself in.
0: Yep.
1: Because you're about to hear your bingo.
0: Okay.
1: Are you ready?
2: Awesome. Yes.
0: Ooh.
2: Go for it.

0: Clean Wheelies on the scene, your bin cleaning specialist. What did you think, Brian?
1: Love it.
0: Yeah.
1: That is awesome. Yeah.
0: Now, Brian, that is yours to do with what you want. You can bin it. You can wheelie bin it.
1: Pardon the pun.
0: Or you can put it on Facebook, start your Instagram, whatever you want. It's up to you.
1: Luke, Dr. Chris Brown, thank you very much. Oh,
2: where do you see it? Where do you see it playing out? Where will we hear that beautiful falsetto tone?
1: I'm not sure. I'll have to work on some plan, but I'm sure you'll hear it soon.
0: Great. All the media rollout.
2: All the channels, I'm thinking.
0: Yeah, surely.
1: Definitely.
2: No, we're excited. It's a great business. We really want to support you, get behind you, and hopefully that will just really take the business to a whole new level.
0: I hope so.
1: Yeah. Thanks again, Brian. Team. Really appreciate it.
0: Thanks, mate.
2: Wheelie, love your work, Brian.
3: Oh, there we go. It never ends.
0: Wow. Pretty proud of that. I think I'll chuck that on my CV. Can write a business jingle. Usually I bring comments to Jarge. I love the comments section. But this time he's actually brought some comments to me. We'll play that next.
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7: Good afternoon. Minor delays with a crash reported in Hope Island, westbound on Broadwater Avenue at Helensvale Road at the roundabout there on the M1. We're looking okay down through Yatla, Ormo and Pimpamai. It's under speed from Hope Island Road down towards Smith Street. Still looking good outbound through Parkwood on Smith Street motorway. Avoid some potholes. North Street, Southport, eastbound near Tate Street. Some congestion in Coolangatta, Griffith Street, Marine Parade around Kira 2. If you work around power lines, check their locations before starting work, and when you get to site, always look up. 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

0: Every weekday, 2 till 4, you're on Triple M with Lou and Jarch. I usually bring the comments to Jarch, but he's brought some to me this time. So he's reading out some comments about grandma's ashes. Pretty much the ashes blow back in the person's face and the comments are hilarious. Let's have a listen.
1: Lulu, you sweet, sweet angel. You don't have any grandparents left?
0: No, way to bring it up. My nana died not that long ago.
1: How long ago?
0: No, it was like 7 months.
1: It's still within a year.
0: Yeah.
1: Sorry.
0: It's okay. Mum sent me her little, what's it called? Little plaque thing at the end of my granddad's
1: grave.
0: Yes, that.
1: Jesus Christ.
0: It just got put in. It took a while to get made or something.
1: Yeah, nice.
0: So well, quite cute.
1: Sorry about your nan.
0: Hey, it's fine. Nono and Nono died a few years ago. You got any left?
1: Nah. LP?
2: Still got 3 out of 4. Oh, not to brag. Oh, not to brag. That's 3 out of 4.
1: That's huge. Proud of you,
0: way
1: mate.
0: To bring the mood up, though. Well done.
2: Thank you.
1: Well, listen. There are certain rituals that we as humans take when we experience a death, whether it's friends, family, keep it light. Now, one of those is spreading the ashes. Now, this one, yes. There's a story of a wonderful man who travelled 6,000 miles. So what's that, bloody? Nearly 10,000 kilometres. Who knows?
2: Yeah, about that.
1: About that.
2: I think.
1: To spread his granny's ashes.
0: That's sweet.
1: Well, grandma and granddad's ashes in Yorkshire. In Yorkshire. So very poignant, a beautiful moment for him. You know, the closing of a chapter, the beginning of a new one. Obviously, it's very, very special. So he's documenting it, throws the ashes out, cloud of ash back in the grill. So granny and granddad have latched back onto him.
0: Yeah.
1: So he's throwing the ashes out. Just a puff
0: like,
1: of ash.
0: We don't want to go yet.
1: Yeah, go, not here. Back on him, right? Which made for quite a humorous video. He's up.
0: Yeah,
1: he's uploaded.
0: I
1: obviously,
0: giggle, but
1: well, he's giggling. He's uploaded. He sees the funny side of it.
0: Oh, please tell me it's the comments.
1: Well, you love your comments. So, would you allow me to read the comments to you on this video of him throwing his running granddad's ashes out and him going back in his face? Traveled 6,000 miles just to bring her back with us. It's good. Grandma just set my concealer.
0: Like a powder.
1: Poof. Okay. Yorkshire, born and breathed in.
0: God, people are creative, aren't they? I love it.
1: Sorry for your loss. She's in our hearts, minds, and mouths.
0: She's made her way to the lungs as well.
1: Oh, what are you wearing? Oh, that's Udo Gran and Pa. I'm sorry for your loss and balance. Why is there so much of her? Probably a larger lady.
2: Oh.
1: The grief literally overcame him. 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
0: I love when people find the humor. 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
1: mate,
0: that's
1: a ripper.
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8: Good afternoon. Reports of a crash in Hope Island westbound on Broadwater Avenue around Sickle Avenue at the roundabout there. On the M1, it's under speed now, getting down through Ormo. Bit of a break, and then you're slowing from Dreamworld down towards Narang. A little slow down through Carrara as well, but it's all good around Burley Heads. Not too bad at this stage. Outbound through Parkwood on Smith Street Motorway. Avoid some potholes. North Street, Southport, eastbound near Tate Street. 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
2: Good afternoon, Rob McLeod with a fresh news update. The Gold Coast is expecting a busy school holiday period with accommodation bookings continuing to build. Experience Gold Coast says occupancy has been sitting at 58% last week, while Gold Coast Marathon weekend is already 81% booked. Despite the strong visitor numbers, tourism operators say rising costs are continuing to impact profitability. Operation Cold Snap begins tomorrow and will run through until the end of the school holidays. Police will be targeting speeding, drink and drug driving, distraction and seatbelt offences on our roads. 305 people have lost their lives in Queensland on the road so far this year. The state government has introduced new circuit breaker sentencing laws aimed at tackling repeat youth offending.
0: The rehabilitation program allows courts to send offenders to remote rehabilitation for up to 6 months with mandated electronic monitoring devices. The program is expected to commence later this year.
1: Triple M National News.
3: Good afternoon, I'm Lee Jollo. The Socceroos have advanced to the top 32 in the World Cup, securing second spot in Group D. Coach Tony Popovich saying it was an important result.
11: Unbelievable. Just so proud of everyone involved. The staff, the players, just a wonderful young group of men. You know, now we go to Dallas and we'll try and do something special.
3: That's on SBS. Hearings at the parliamentary inquiry into racism and hatred directed at Aboriginal and Torres Strait Islander people are underway in Canberra. The ACTU is calling for the federal government to create a national representative body for Indigenous Australians. Experts are urging the poultry industry to be on high alert for the threat of bird flu, but were an outbreak to occur, it could threaten our pets as well. We could be told to keep cats inside and dogs on leashes if the virus becomes widespread. And the death toll in Venezuela has reached 235 following the devastating dual earthquakes yesterday. A massive UN-controlled recovery effort is now underway to find survivors.
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3: Returning to our top story and muted celebrations for Australia, but the main thing is they've progressed to the World Cup knockout stages. The Socceroos dominated possession and had more shots on goal, but the result was a nil-all draw against Paraguay. On SBS, goalkeeper Jordan Boss happy with the result.
26: 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Obviously, we wanted the win, but we still qualified for the next round. So very happy.
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0: Partly cloudy with showers around, getting down to 12 degrees tonight. Tomorrow, partly cloudy with showers and a high of 20. A shower or two for Sunday and Monday. 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

Friday, last hour. Oh, technically, because I'm the only one in the studio, I could just make it Thrust Fridays, which I might. I'm going to thrust on Free Ball Friday, which would be illegal if the boys were in the studio, but it's just me here, so I can do what I want. There's a lot of buttons in here. I could click anything. This is a dangerous zone for me to be on my own. We've got the best ofs because Jarch is on paternity leave. So next, we're talking about how study reveals how to tell if you're aging fast or slow. You'll hear about that next. Triple M, Lou and Jarch.

0: Triple M, Lou and Jarch, 2 to 4 every weekday. There's a study showing how quick you're aging. If it's fast or slow, I'd say this week Jarch has aged probably a fair bit because he's at home with his newborn baby. Let's listen.
1: I've got a new study that reveals if you're aging fast or slow, Lou England.
0: Well, you're definitely aging fast.
1: Listen, I've aged like a peach in the sun. That comes from growing up in a very high altitude.
0: Mm-hmm.
1: And probably a predominantly agricultural area, working outside, sun on the face.
0: Also probably your habits.
1: Well, let's not get into that. I didn't know that eating kale was a bad habit.
0: I was thinking more whiskey, Jack.
2: Whiskey kale.
1: Don't know what you're talking about.
0: Right.
1: So if you're wondering how long you live, Louisa, which I'm sure you do, the answer could be right at your fingertips.
0: Ooh.
1: According to Dr. Davis Sinclair, a professor of genetics at Harvard Medical School, your nails are actually a clear sign of your biological age. And unfortunately, getting more frequent manicures won't offer any improvements, so you're buggered.
0: Oh, I like
1: the rate of your nail growth is a really good indicator of how you're aging or not aging, says Dr. Sinclair. Sinclair cited a 1979 study in which researchers attached tiny measuring tapes to 271 individuals and monitored their nail growth over several years.
0: Imagine tiny little measuring tapes.
1: Yeah, I know.
0: They're so cute.
1: Yeah, yeah, kind of. They found that the rate of fingernail growth decreases by approximately 0.5% per year starting at the age of 30. So this suggests the rate of nail growth could serve as a simple, non-invasive indicator of biological aging. Basically, the faster your nails grow, the better you're aging.
0: Yeah, you could have just said that. Too many big words for me in that. My nails grow pretty quick, to be honest.
1: I think if I'd said that they grow slow, you'd be telling me they grow slow.
0: Yours are little stubs.
1: Well, I chew them.
0: Yeah.
2: Down your throat.
0: mine grow quick, so I'm obviously aging like beautifully, like a fine wine.
1: I think you've aged your age.
0: I think you've aged oldly.
1: I agree. I told you, I was in that Uber the other day, and he goes, "What? How old are you?" I said, "I'm 36. He goes, "Oh, I think much older." He goes, "I am younger than you." No, he was, I think he was older.
0: Older, but he was like,
1: "I
0: look
1: older." I go, "I think this guy older than me."
0: And he's saying that he looks, yeah.
1: I said, "Thanks, mate."
0: Did great.
2: Did you leave a review?
0: Zero stars?
1: Yeah, no. No, 5 stars for honesty.
2: There we go.
1: So we were thinking, the worst place you've seen someone clip their nails, because I'm sure there's some yarns out there.
0: I bet there'll be some people who've nailed it.
1: Stop it!
0: It was good.
1: No, that actually was good. Proud of you.
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0: 224 and Triple M. We're chatting how study shows that if you age in fast or slow is due to your fingernails. So we're asking, worst places you've seen someone clip their nails?
1: Well, there was that viral one on the New York tube or whatever, where a chick was just... And they were just flying everywhere. Probably in someone's mouth and their soup.
2: What a donkey. Okay, Sam, talk to us.
3: So I'm a flight attendant.
2: Oh, no.
3: And yeah, I saw someone clipping their toenails in the exit row while we were serving the meal.
2: Sam, yeah. do you go, hey, mate, just woo up on that?
3: Literally.
1: Surely
3: did.
1: It's got to be illegal. It's like, isn't painting your nails illegal as well because of, like, the smell? Surely they can make cutting your toenails illegal. That's feral.
3: Yes, it was.
2: What was their reaction when you said stop? Were they like, oh, absolutely sorry? Or were they like, nah, I'm going to keep going?
3: No, then he apologised.
2: Sammy should have. Good.
1: Do it at home.
2: Bad behaviour. Thank you, Sam.
1: Cameron, where'd you see someone clipping their nails? Good, mate. You?
4: Yeah, good. So it was probably about 9 years ago now, maybe. It was on the train. He was sitting in, you know, like how you get the disabled spots where there's no seats.
1: Mm-hmm.
4: He was like sitting there barefoot, biting his toenails.
1: While also
4: pulling out of a shopping bag bread, ham, butter, all that stuff, made a sandwich on the ground.
1: How did he get his foot so close to his mouth?
2: Mate.
4: I was astounded.
2: God.
1: Was he an ex-gymnast? Stretchy.
2: You could do it.
1: You reckon?
2: I reckon we all probably could.
1: Let's give it a go.
2: Go on.
1: Nah.
2: Mate, that's a wild way to operate. Mm. Thank you, Cameron. Jason, talk to us. Where'd you see someone clipping their nails?
5: Yeah, happy Friday, team. I work out at a gym, and in between her set of legs, mini set of, a real small set of nail clippers and a nail filer. In between sets, she's going at it.
2: What is doing?
1: What? Not even near a rubbish bin, just going, oh, yeah, done my legs, now I might as well clip my toenails, get everything done.
5: Straight in between the seat of the leg press, the whole lot.
1: Oh, that's feral. That is dog behaviour.
2: That is right, mate.
1: Oh, thanks, Jason. Carol, where did you see someone clipping their nails?
6: In my sauna, my local gym in the sauna.
2: Carol, you're about to piss me off here.
1: What's wrong with these people in gyms?
6: It gets better. It gets better. They weren't only clipping their nails. They also had the cheese grater.
2: No.
6: They were grating the dead skin off their heels and flicking it all over me.
2: Carol.
6: Yes.
2: Do you know?
6: I've never been back. Traumatized.
2: Carol, yeah. I don't know where I stand on capital punishment, but I believe that it should be reintroduced for someone
1: cheese
2: like that.
1: Grater.
2: Cheese grating. Yeah. Calluses off the bottom of your feet.
6: Yep. So
2: and in a sauna where you're...
6: Nails, skin, and sweat all being flicked on me at the same time.
2: Exactly
1: that
2: right.
1: That sauna needs to be burnt. No one should go back in
2: to
1: there.
2: To the ground.
1: Yeah.
2: With them in it.
1: Wow.
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12: 92.5 Triple M Gold, Gold Coast traffic.
13: G'day, crash reported in Southport High Street at North Street. We've got some potholes to avoid there on North Street, heading eastbound near Tate Street. Some delays with a crash reported southbound through Ormo on the M1, and then it's under speed from Dreamworld down towards Narang. Doing well, though, around Burleigh Heads and Tweed Heads. Some congestion now in Burleigh Waters for Bermuda Street, both ways at Christine Avenue. 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

0: Lou and Jarch on Triple M. We did a whole show from a toilet once. We played a game called Flushback. Have a listen.
1: Flushback.
2: Ooh, okay.
3: Flushback. What could that mean?
1: What could that mean?
2: Well, basically, what I've got here is a series of sounds that you guys might recognize from throughout your life. We're flushing back through the lives of Lou and Judge.
1: Oh, I say it's a pun.
2: It's a
0: flushy
2: pun.
1: Instead of flashback, it's flushback.
2: Yes. Because it's the toilet
1: Jesus,
2: show.
1: Genius stuff.
0: You're an idiot.
1: Who comes up with this stuff?
0: Me.
1: It's very rarely you. Oh,
0: Jack, I digress.
1: You digress.
0: Digress.
1: Hence why it's very rarely you. Oh, tell us how. So
2: this is going to operate like an LP's got a game. So it's you two versus each other.
1: Yep.
2: I think it'll just be jump in, whoever's first gets the point.
0: Why do we never get to play together?
1: Because, Lou, there's no fun in that.
0: But we've spent a lot of time together this week. It'll be nice to be on each other's side.
1: No. I think we buzz in. You get a shot. If you don't get it right, the other person
0: gets
1: crunk.
0: Can't drink on air.
1: You get a shot at the question, don't you think?
0: Well, yeah.
1: Better way to do it. Let's do it like that.
2: Let's do it like that. Let's start easy.
1: All right. Judge.
0: Judge.
2: Judge.
1: She just said my name again. She said, Judge. That's the Macarena.
2: Correct.
0: Oh, I thought it was Kung Fu Panda.
1: Okay.
2: Okay, 1-0.
1: This is what we don't play
2: Judge. What was that? That's the
1: Macarena.
2: The Macarena from early 90s. Okay.
0: Josh. Louisa.
2: We'll go Louisa.
1: All right.
0: iPhone ringtone.
2: Well, yeah, it is. So the iPhone was invented in 2007.
0: I knew that.
1: There you go.
2: Okay.
0: There you go.
2: Let's go to this one.
4: Hey, all you cool cats and kittens.
0: Louisa. Tiger King.
2: Tiger King, the documentary from 2020.
0: Good. Now you wish you're on my team, don't you?
1: Oh.
0: Shit. You?
1: Oh,
2: okay.
0: Louisa, Saddle Club.
2: Saddle Club.
0: Now you wish you were on my team, PD.
2: That's from 2001.
1: Wow.
2: Okay, let's go for, what about this one? It's a bit trickier.
0: Louisa.
2: Okay, yeah.
0: Is it some type of ad?
2: It's the theme tune for a movie.
0: James Bond.
2: Not James Bond, but similar world.
1: Judge.
2: Hmm?

0: Tom Cruise movie.
1: No, it's Mr. and Mrs. Smith, which is where Brad Pitt and Angelina met and got together.
2: That's correct. They cheated on Jennifer Aniston.
1: And then they split up in 2016.
0: Not my Jen.
2: Okay. Not our Jenny.
0: Not our Jenny Annie.
1: Not Jenny Annie. Okay, let's do this one.
0: Louisa, Olympics.
1: No.
2: Go again. Oh, wow. Got no idea.
0: Louisa, Super Bowl.
1: No, it was Chris Rock getting slapped by Will Smith at the Oscars 2022. Oh,
0: wow. Crazy.
2: Yeah, it was too.
1: What about this one?
3: Chocolate Rain.
2: Dutch. the song Chocolate Rain by the YouTubes. What was his name again?
0: Silly Bum Bum.
1: It was, Tay Zonday.
2: Tay Zonday, yeah.
3: Chocolate Rain.
1: One of the first viral videos on YouTube.
3: Chocolate Rain.
0: Never heard it.
1: Okay, what about this?
4: I'm really happy for you.
2: Judge.
0: Louisa, Kanye.
2: I got it. I said Judge first. It was Kanye interrupting Taylor Swift. Thank you. Daddy's coming back.
1: No, it does. Not. It was.
0: Mummy you can't take just this prize.
2: Say the answer when I've already buzzed in, champ.
0: But it was at the same time if you listen back.
2: Well, let's listen back.
0: Well, we won't.
2: Yeah, correct. I think you're. No, I'm right.
1: I think it's three all.
2: Oh, wow.
1: And I've only got. Well, I've got two more to go.
2: Okay, play.
0: Go. Hit us.
2: Judge. Neutrogena.
1: What did you say? Neutrogena.
0: Louisa.
1: Yeah.
0: The Pokies.
1: Neither.
2: That's the screen from the Neutrogena.
1: Nah, it's Are Real Monsters on Nickelodeon.
2: Real Monsters. Oh, yeah, love
0: does
2: that
0: sound
2: show.
0: Like a Pokies game.
2: Love that show.
1: Okay, last one. This is for the win.
2: Oh, huge.
1: Yes, that sound effect is sort of a clue as to an element of the thing.
2: Judge, the Ice Bucket Challenge.
3: It's the Ice Bucket Challenge.
1: Judge wins.
0: I bet I wish I was on your team now.
2: Bet you wish you were on my team now, kid. Ain't no stopping me.
0: Yeah.
5: The Early Drive Home with Lou and Judge.

0: And we're doing the best ofs this week. Jarchi is on paternity leave, so it's just Lulu here playing some of the best of moments that we've had in the last year, which is great reminiscing. We did some corporate one-liners. I test Jarch to see if he knows what they mean. But these are a bit different. I think they're sort of new, maybe even slang for this particular office place, or maybe...
1: Right.
0: Like, they're kind of hard to get.
1: Okay.
0: But I'm going to let you have a little go.
1: Okay.
0: So I'm going to read them out, and then you have a guess what you think the meaning is.
1: I'm probably half a decade out of the game.
0: Yeah. And, like, this is not really very corporate, and neither is our podcast.
1: That is correct, Loisa.
0: Mm.
1: It's almost the opposite.
0: Yeah, it is. It's not really
2: almost.
1: Much to the chagrin of many an executive.
0: Mm. Yeah, it's not good. Okay.
1: What are you looking at?
2: The chagrin. What's that?
1: I believe I could be completely wrong
0: probably.
1: Here.
0: Probably.
1: But much to the dismay.
2: Ah, chagrin. Okay.
0: Why didn't you just say dismay?
2: Yeah.
1: Chagrin came first.
2: You're the first person that's ever
1: are you,
2: chagrin come first.
1: Are you attacking someone for having an extended vocabulary?
0: Yes. Because I reckon you've said things a few times on the podcast where they're wrong.
1: Completely wrong.
0: Yeah. At least you own it.
1: I don't have an extended vocabulary. I don't know where chagrin came from, if I'm going to be honest.
0: Use it. I like it. I'm using it now.
1: Can someone look up chagrin?
2: Hey, beautiful name for a boy or a girl.
1: Yeah. It's good. Read these. Let's figure out chagrin.
0: All right.
1: You naughty girl. That was bloody good.
0: We're a few biscuits short of breakfast.
1: I reckon you haven't hit your sales targets.
0: No.
1: Yeah, the money's not. You haven't hit your budget.
0: Nah.
1: Literally, we've got a client coming in. We've got Bickies, and we're Bickies short.
0: Yeah, that's sort of...
1: The catering isn't good enough.
0: No, it means we're still waiting for the rest of the team to join the call.
1: Ah, of course it does.
0: We're a few biscuits short of breakfast.
1: Okay.
0: You know, not every little Bickies in there yet.
1: Yeah.
0: Okay, let's push this to Q5. What does that mean?
1: That means we're completely getting rid of it. We're not doing it. We're pushing it to Q5. There's no such thing as Q5.
0: Nice, Jack. It says, let's never talk about this again.
1: Okay, pushing to Q5, I like it.
0: All right. We're digging a well with a salad fork.
1: This is a pointless task.
0: Close, King.
1: This is going to be a really hard slog, and the juice isn't worth the squeeze.
0: We don't have the right tools for this task.
2: Okay.
0: Close-ish. You used the word task.
1: Okay.
0: So, you know.
1: Good.
0: Okay, I didn't just fall off the turnip truck.
1: I didn't come down the last shower. Same thing.
0: I'm an experienced and competent and cannot be deceived.
1: Yep.
0: I
1: definitely came off the last turnip truck.
0: Yeah. I couldn't find a bull in a phone booth.
1: Well, basically, your attention to detail is poor. You're not great at your job.
0: I can never find what I'm looking for.
1: Yeah, okay.
0: Sort of.
1: Yeah, yep.
0: Okay, right. And last one. We're throwing darts at the organisation chart.
1: We're throwing darts at the organisation chart.
0: Yeah.
1: We're throwing shit and hope it sticks.
0: Nah, I like that though. We're randomly restructuring. That's a good one, isn't it?
1: Oh, yeah, like how you throw darts at the globe.
0: Yeah, I like that.
1: All right, cool, that was good.
0: Yeah, so use those next corporate job, mate.
1: We figure out chagrin?
0: Not that far away.
1: We haven't.
2: I was going to say.
1: Did we look it up?
0: You can't even hear
1: Just
0: me.
1: All shaking their heads.
0: You didn't even hear what I said.
1: Okay.
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7: Good afternoon. There's been a multi-vehicle crash on the M1 in almost southbound at the exit 45 on-ramp. It's blocking a lane, so very heavy through there. Then it picks up and then you're slowing southbound from the Coomera River Bridge. On Bermuda Street, it's heavy southbound Cottesloe Drive to Christine Avenue and Burley Waters. Some congestion both ways through Mercury Street, Mermaid Waters too. Plenty of Friday afternoon traffic in surfers northbound on Fernie Avenue. 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

0: Free Ball Friday. What a week. We've taken a trip down memory lane with things Jarch and I have done over the past year. And we had Nathan Hindmarsh, which was lots of fun. Hindy and I had a good time. So thank you for listening. Enjoy your weekend. Ciao, ciao.
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4: 92.5 Triple M Gold, Gold Coast traffic.
5: Crash has been cleared on the M1 southbound through Ormo, but it's still slow getting down through there and some delays from Upper Coomera down towards Narang. It's quite busy in surface for Friday afternoon, both ways on the Gold Coast Highway on the avenues, eastbound on Thomas Drive, crossing the river too. Avoid some nasty potholes on North Street, Southport heading eastbound around Tate Street. We've got delays outbound through Parkwood on Smith Street motorway. The new Queensland government is delivering tougher e-scooter and e-bike laws from the 1st of July to stop behaviour that puts lives at risk. 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
6: Good afternoon, I'm Lee Jollo. The Socceroos World Cup campaign will continue after securing second in their group. Star Jordan Boss grateful for the support from back home, seen at the packed out watch parties across the nation.
7: We're very appreciative of it, knowing that we have all this support, you know, here, and we've seen videos back home and, you know, how everyone's getting around it and supporting us, and yeah, we really feel it here.
6: That's on the SBS. Another suspected case of bird flu has been detected in WA, the fifth suspected or confirmed in Australia. The good news is there's not yet any evidence of disease transmission within our shores. The Prime Minister is eyeing tougher social media rules for kids, saying a bolstering of the laws is a priority. Search giants must protect children from harmful content online or risk fines of up to $50 million. And menopause and perimenopause care will be available at all government endo and pelvic pain clinics. Assistant Health Minister Rebecca White says the expansion of services will allow women to access support closer to home.
8: Did you know that diabetes is Australia's fastest growing chronic condition? Over 300 Australians are diagnosed with the condition every day. Search Diabetes Australia to find out more.
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6: Back to our top story, and it wasn't the win we were after, but Australia is still through to the World Cup round of 32 following their nil-all draw with Uruguay. Coach Tony Popovich told the SBS there were a few nervous moments late on.
9: I think that the one at the end was the first time that I really looked at the clock and thought, please blow the whistle. But I think overall we deserved it. This wonderful performance.
6: And the Prime Minister of Tonga has led tributes for Jason Taumalolo ahead of his 300th NRL appearance on Saturday.
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10: Partly cloudy with showers around, getting down to 12 degrees tonight. Tomorrow, partly cloudy with showers and a high of 20. A shower or two for Sunday and Monday. 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
5: Queensland. It's knockoff time. From the Bruce to the M1 and everywhere in between. We've got two blokes ready to join you. Ben Dobbin, Elliot Lovejoy. Wherever you are across this great state of Queensland, this is Triple M's Rush Hour with Dobbo and Elliot.
13: A show live out of Queensland for every single Queenslander. Friday afternoon is here for a lot of people. School holidays officially starting this afternoon.
14: Forgot about that.
13: 26th of June. Ben Dobbin, hello, mate.
14: Kids are out. Parents are away. We've got rugby league. Hi. Hello, Queensland. Hello, Elliot. We haven't really spoken since that amazing feat that happened last night.
13: I mean, this moment.
0: Yeah!
13: At 5:58 yesterday evening, your hole-in-one challenge, you're going to hear all of that. How we got to a moment of glory just before 5 today. We're out there at St. Lucia Golf Links, teaming up with Caravan in Queensland. Had the great Triple M Rush Hour family with us. It was a wonderful afternoon.
14: It was an amazing afternoon. Amazing afternoon. There is a lot to unpack there. And the goal that I always wanted, well, you'll just have to wait and see.
13: I mean, telling by that reaction, something good obviously happened.
14: Big.
13: Just before 5 o'clock, we will get there. Also, skipper of the Dolphins. It's sometimes hard to say that because of how young he is. Deservedly the skipper. Izzy Cartella, he's back this weekend. He'll be joining us inside the next half an hour.
14: Yeah, we'll catch up with Kevin Walters, but Turkeys will be back.
13: But the big story of the day.
14: Big story of the day.
13: Come on. You were sat there glued to the television with me this afternoon.
14: We're going through to the round of 32. Socceroos have a draw. Yeah. And
13: the greatest draw of all
14: the
13: time.
14: Greatest draw of all time.
13: The greatest goalless draw of all time.
14: Mate, it's a great feat because I think Paraguay have won a World Cup. Anyway, I might be wrong on that, but if my sporting knowledge says I think they've won a World Cup at some point. Anyway. We'll come back. Are we going to unpack the World Cup, the Socceroos draw?
13: Have Paraguay won the World Cup? No, Paraguay have never won a World Cup. Their best performance was in 2010. They reached the quarterfinal. So there you go. But we did
14: round of eight.
13: Draw with the 2010 quarterfinalists today and unpack that. Our former Matilda's skipper, she's a commentator as well.
14: Probably the women's.
13: That could be your worst stat ever. Mel Barbieri joins us next on Triple M.

0: Socceroos are officially through. A nil-all draw against Paraguay today is good news for our great nation. And to unpack this one a little further, what a resume this woman has. A former skipper of the Matildas, multiple World Cups, multiple Olympic Games, a terrific commentator to boot as well, Melissa Barbieri. Hello, mate. Welcome to Triple M's Rush Hour.
1: It's absolutely my pleasure, especially because I can feel your warmth from Melbourne.
2: We certainly can. Hey, firstly, we should be all rejoicing, and Australia is standing proud. We're through. A draw, I've never seen a draw be more important, but a draw is a draw, and we are going through, which is quite unbelievable.
1: It is, especially because everyone discounted us, and I feel like Turkey did get their comeuppance because they haven't qualified to go through the next round, and they were absolutely trashing us, saying how much of an easy beat we would be, and it's actually cursed them for the rest of the tournament. So that's good for us.
0: Melissa, watching that game, and you're a goalkeeper, so you know about this. The phrase park the bus, where essentially you just pile all the defenders back because you're trying to hold on to a result. There was a bit of that in the second half. How nerve-wracking is that? I'm sure you've played in games similar where you basically give up on attack and you're just trying to hold out because all we needed was a draw.
1: Yeah, and it's extremely difficult because both teams need a draw, minimum.
0: Right.
1: So you kind of know that they're going to go out to try and score, but they're really not going to throw everything at the kitchen sink. You know what I mean? You think they're just going to, if they get an opportunity, they'll take it. But otherwise, it's about holding the fort. And it really is nerve-wracking because you know that every time you get the ball, there's an opportunity for them to score. But it's nice to have a quiet day at the office, no doubt.
2: Can I ask you, we got it right against Turkey. No question. We caught them.
1: Yep.
2: They were not expecting the barrage they got. Then we may have overcomplicated things against the US with our selections. Now we've parked the bus. When do we see that side that was so good against Turkey with all the stars? Will we see that now we're in southern death?
1: I actually think that's the way Popovich plays. So I'm not sure that we're going to see an outward, flary, sort of forward-passing team. He bases it off a really solid defensive nature. And you can see the likes of Boss today and Volpato working together. That's the most exciting I've seen fullback for us in a very long time.
2: Yeah.
1: So I think those players are coming to the fore. And then you really need the other players around Aaron Kunda to step up because he's not a 90-minute player. He's a fast player. He's a explosive player. If he gets his opportunity, he'll take it. So we have to really step up everywhere around him on the counter, and that's the way Popovich plays.
0: All right. Need your help here, Melissa, because we know we're through now. We know that we now play Saturday, July 4th. I think it'll be around 4 a.m. our time. We also know that game's going to be in Dallas. What I can't work out is who we actually end up against. Is there a chance that we take on our brothers across the ditch? Could it be Australia and New Zealand?
1: A very, very, very slim chance that we could. Egypt are already on 4 points.
0: Right.
1: And that group has been a battle of the ties. So there's been a number of ties in that game. So in that group. So yep. If Belgium actually win, they go top. But if Egypt win, then they swap places. So it's very much likely that we play Belgium because I think Belgium.
0: Well, we don't want that, do we? We don't want
1: no,
0: that.
1: No, we don't. We want New Zealand.
0: Right.
1: We want New Zealand to beat Belgium.
0: Okay.
1: That's what you aim for.
0: Simplify it for us.
1: Want,
0: yeah.
1: Simplify
0: yeah.
1: it.
0: Yeah.
1: You want New Zealand to beat Belgium. That's who you're going for. Come second place in that group. That's what you want to see. Other teams in that group, we don't want to play any day of the week.
0: So. 100%. I've never been prouder of any New Zealand heritage that may be in my blood. So go the, what do they call it? Are they the White Ferns in soccer? Is that right? Or have I made that up? It might be basketball.
1: All whites.
0: Yep. The All Whites. Well, hopefully they can get it done. Regardless, a huge achievement for the Aussies. Third time through to the group of 32 in a FIFA World Cup. And Melissa Barbieri, we are very thankful for your time. Go the Aussies, mate. Thanks for joining us.
1: All the way, Socceroos.
0: On ya. Well, I mean, it's good news we're through.
2: We don't want Belgium. Belgium.
0: Belgium can stay as far away as possible.
2: We like Belgium as a nation, not as a soccer nation.
0: Why have Egypt, I think? I can't imagine Egypt are that good at the soccer.
2: No.
0: And New Zealand, geez, we'll play them in anything. On Triple M's Rush Hour, still to come this afternoon, before we get to 5 o'clock, yesterday it was Dobbo's hole-in-one challenge at St. Lucia Golf Links, and thanks to our friends at Caravan in Queensland, we had a moment.
3: Yeah!
0: Did we get to a point in time with such joy? 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

0: Live across Queensland on Triple M, the Rush Hour with Dobbo and Elliot. 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
1: Oh, turkey time, and there's lots of them that have reared their head this week, and we start with number three. Now, I don't really like or get upset with people very often.
0: You don't get upset with people very often.
1: But this bloke that decided to leave the World Cup to go home while he was playing for his country to witness the birth of his child. I mean, seriously, mate. Seriously. Yeah, exactly what he is. I mean, the baby does not remember.
0: Your wife does.
1: Well, don't enter.
0: You do.
1: Do not. If you knew your wife was having a baby and was due that time, rule yourself out of the World Cup.
0: He missed one game.
1: Do not. Mate, he missed one game that could have cost his nation the World Cup.
0: Here's the thing. He's about to be on the way back, but if he stays there, guess which nation he plays for?
1: Belgium.
0: And guess which nation we might be running into at some stage.
1: Australia.
0: So we want him to stay home. Mate, apparently he's a good player.
1: I hope the Belgian public just boo you every time you touch the ball.
0: They're a friendlier nation than you are.
1: It's wrong.
0: Anyway.
1: While I was talking with European nations, can people stop with their absolute overarching whinging about how bad the heat wave is? Yes, some of you have seen 40 degrees for a couple of days.
0: France, yep.
1: Some of you have seen 35 degrees.
0: Germany.
1: Come to Australia in the summer. We don't whinge. We embrace. That's why you've got beaches. That's why you've got water. Get out of your houses. Go and buy an aircon. In fact, I look at Harvey Norman. Harvey Norman, I got discounts on aircons at the moment. So the people of France, get on the Harvey Norman website and get an aircon. Stop whinging about the heat waves.
0: And then when it is cold, just get that ream hot
1: reverse
0: water in.
1: Cycle. Yeah, reverse cycle.
0: That works as well.
1: Heat.
0: Okay.
1: Ducting.
3: One.
1: Wendy Proctor, my mother.
0: You're putting your mother.
1: And I'm putting grandparents as a general rule as number one. As I said this week, and most of the general public didn't agree with me, but I actually don't care. The fact that my mother tried to outdo me on my son's 21st birthday present by...
0: Not on purpose.
1: Well, she did, because she knew how much money I spent on him. And so she gazumped me by 50 to 60%. Not happy about it. Why, grandparents? It's not a pissing comp. They're not your kids. You had your chance to spoil your own kids and you didn't do it. Now, to try and make yourself feel better, you're spoiling your grandkids.
0: It's not right. For your mummy issues that are appearing.
1: It's not right. And I don't like it. And to the grandparents out there, shame.
0: Shout out to Wendy, because I believe she listens to Triple M's Rush Hour most afternoon. Yeah, and I know. Like my mother, she's a big supporter of you.
1: Oh, I don't know.
0: Yeah, all you do is bag her.
4: Shame.
1: I don't know if she's that big a supporter of me anymore.
0: I love you, Wendy. All right, still to come on Triple M's Rush Hour. In fact, why don't we get to him next? Before we recap your wonderful event yesterday, it was Dobbo's hole-in-one at St. Lucia Golf Links with our friends at Caravan and QLD. Co-captain of the Dolphins. I know we got Bronx tonight, but Dolphins tomorrow, that's game of the round, is it not? Dolphins Warriors?
1: Yeah, biggest game of the weekend by far.
0: Suncorp Stadium tickets you can get via the Dolphins website there. Co-captain is Izzy Katoa, and he's right after this on Triple M.
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3: 92.5 Triple M Gold, Gold Coast traffic.
7: G'day, slow going south and on the M1 from Yatla right down towards Narang, but it's looking good around Burleigh Heads. Some congestion for Bermuda Street northbound to Markiri Street in Robina. It's also slow southbound out of Hooker Boulevard as you get down there into Mermaid Waters. Avoid some nasty potholes on North Street in Southport. That's eastbound near Tate Street. It's looking good outbound through Parkwood on Smith Street motorway towards the M1. Have you heard? The IKEA sale is on now. 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
25: 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This is Triple M's Rush Hour with Dobbo and Elliot.

0: Live across Queensland on Triple M, the Rush Hour. You were Dobbo and Elliot and the Dolphins. Arguably the game of the round. Tomorrow, they take on the visitors from across the ditch. That's the Warriors. Saturday afternoon, Suncorp Stadium. Tickets online now via the Dolphins website. And kind enough to join us, he is their skipper. He is a big reason why they're playing such good footy. And he's back from injury. Izzy Katoa. Hello, mate. Welcome to Triple M's Rush Hour.
1: Hey, lads, how are you?
2: Couldn't be better, mate. Big game against the Warriors. Do you feel like, I mean, this team, every week's a big game, but this one sort of, people saying, well, this is going to, they're going to really bank their credentials. Everybody's going to know that they're, but I feel like after, I think you've won seven in a row, like, I think everybody now has got the Dolphins on notice.
1: Yeah, obviously, I think with where we're sitting on the ladder, obviously, second and third going up against each other, I think naturally you're just going to expect a pretty big game. And I think a big part of that is the fans that turn up. So, yeah, we're excited. We obviously know it's going to be a great test of how we're going this year. Obviously, Warriors are an awesome team. Right? The way they're playing their footy, how tough they are, we know it's going to be a physical game. And we're just going to make sure that we're up. We're excited. We can't wait to get out there tomorrow. Obviously, it's awesome when you can bring guys back in from Origin that are freshened up and come in just with a smile on their face. Looking forward to it, actually.
0: Obviously, a lot of Queenslanders part of that setup at the Dolphins, Izzy, but New South Wales camp, you've been in there. What have you taken out of it this time around?
1: I think just the leadership. You know, you got guys like Isaiah Yeo, Nathan Cleary, James Tedesco, like all captains at their own individual clubs. And when they come in, I think it's just awesome to see how they lead. Not always through their words. It's a lot of it's through their actions as well. And it was cool to see that. Obviously, I've taken on the leadership role this year as well as Tommy. But to see those guys do it at, you know, pretty much the peak of our game, it's something that I'm trying to take back to the club.
2: How difficult was it for you? I mean, people don't really understand your story. You grew up in Western Sydney, went to school at Barker, but you then transitioned and came up for an opportunity. With Nathan at Penrith, you know, the thought was that you weren't going to get that first grade because of Nat. You've come up here and you've cemented it. We see you, but behind the closed doors, how difficult was it without the family to start off with? I know everybody's up here now, but how difficult was it for you and how much do you love Redcliffe and now your life that you've created?
1: What made it a fairly easy move was how much the club was helping me out.

0: at the time as well. I was obviously sitting my exams at the time whilst being halfway across the world. So my parents, alongside the club, pretty much had to sort out my living plans over here. So I moved over with my partner. And as soon as we got over here, we were just so welcomed in by the club, by everyone at the club, by the footy staff, by the coaching staff, and the playing group as well. So it made it feel like home straight away. Now I'm starting to see how important it was to sign at such a young age, and I guess how much faith the club had in me. Obviously, I was still only playing pretty much rugby union and still in school. So for the club to take a bit of a leap in terms of signing me straight out of school, I think it's the biggest motivator for me to bring success back to this club.
1: Izzy, I mean, 2v3 this weekend, the biggest pack we'll probably ever see, the Warriors at the moment, even their bench are humongous. Outside of that, an even bigger challenge for you. If our Triple M rush hour calculator is correct, 10 weeks, do you become a first-time father? Are you deep in Facebook Marketplace finding secondhand gear? Have you put together a flat-pack crib yet?
0: Oh, mate, I'm really excited. Obviously, I feel like time is just flying by. Like, even talking to our staff the other day, our coaches and stuff, and just seeing how fast the season's gone on too. But really excited, mate. Mate, I think I pretty much live in baby bunting at the moment.
2: Oh, mate. Welcome, mate.
1: Out of interest, who would be the last teammate you'd let babysit, and why is it Jack Bostock?
0: Honestly, you know what? Jack is one of the best with kids.
1: I take it back. Sorry, Jack. Sorry, Jack.
2: I reckon Ray Stone.
0: You know who's the worst with kids?
2: Who?
0: The one who's got the most kids, Felice.
1: Felice Cafusi.
2: I saw Felice last night at the AFL. There was no kids with him. I mean, he was at the AFL last night. So unbelievable. Oh,
0: the poor kids.
1: Yeah. Izzy, hey, we are loving the footy you guys are producing at the moment. It is your biggest test of the year so far, and can't wait to watch it. Good luck against the Wars tomorrow afternoon, brother.
0: Nah, awesome. Thank you, team.
1: On you, mate. That's Izzy Katoa, co-captain of the Dolphins. Tickets, a couple left to that game. They're opening up level 7, I reckon. So that's 40,000+ they're expecting at Suncorp tomorrow. Head on to the Dolphins website to secure your tickets now.
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7: Traffic's in Surfers Paradise this afternoon. Quite busy on the avenues, both ways on the highway and eastbound across Chevron Island on Thomas Drive. We've got some potholes to avoid. North Street, Southport, eastbound near Tate Street as you head towards Marine Parade. It's a pretty good run outbound through Parkwood on Smith Street Motorway heading towards the M1. That is slow this RV from Yatla in patches right down towards Narang. Store your stuff for just $1 for the first month at Storage King. 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
1: For many years, Dobbo has had one dream.
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1: All he needs is one shot.
2: One shot.
1: One glorious drive
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1: that lands, rolls, and drops into the hole. This is one man's shot. This is Dobbo's shot. This is Dobbo's hole in one.
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0: Thanks to Caravanning QLD. Thanks to St. Lucia Golf Links. Yesterday, the culmination of one man's quest, one man's journey, one man's dream to put a ball in the hole, a hole in one, yes, before you turn 50.
5: It was a pretty significant day. Lots of tears, lots of sweat, lots of pain.
0: The mind was gone. The body wasn't particularly willing by the end of that day.
5: The body by the
0: end
5: of it was shot. My shoulders are shot.
0: We had some amazing human beings with us. A lot of Triple M's Rush Hour family. We had to meet a lot of you for the first time.
5: Yeah, really, really enjoyable to meet. Good people.
0: Yeah.
5: Good people.
0: Tickets to the side were given away, but could Ben Dobbin secure the dream? A hole in one on a special afternoon. Let's find out.
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0: Get in the hole. That's good.
13: Oh, so close.
0: We've lipped out. Dobbo, you lipped out. Lipped out. In and out.
16: Honestly?
0: Swear. On your twins.
6: So it then came down to the final day.
0: We are live at St. Lucia Golf Links today. First swing in front of an audience. Oh, that's dreadful.
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16: A little fatso here.
0: You're calling someone else fatso.
16: Hello, Adam.
17: G'day, Ben.
0: Adam Reyes, Bronco skipper. Hello, mate. More chance of you cancelling your retirement announcement or Ben Dobbin holing out before 6 p.m.
17: I'll play another 10 years, I reckon, before Dobbo gets a hole.
6: Now, when Dobbo's wife, Amity, rocked up, fortunes changed.
0: Amity, thanks so much for joining us, mate. Hopefully he gets it done in the next hour and a half.
16: That's on the money.
17: It's going to kill the cameraman.
0: Oh, the cameraman forgot to duck. Jeez.
17: Shout of four next time, please.
0: All afternoon as Dobbin strikes again.
16: Have a look at that.
0: That's at the hole.
16: Have a look at that.
0: That's at the flag. Just to the left. Okay, we're getting somewhere. We might try and meet some of the great Triple M Rush Hour family in a moment, see if they can hang out. Any last-minute advice?
16: 18 handicapper, you're playing like one.
0: Being realistic, but you genuinely think this man can put the ball in the hole?
17: Not a hope.
0: As he hits the lurch.
16: Seriously, that is not nice or kind.
0: He's been hanging out with Reno. Good on you, Tony.
6: Dobbo's luck improved with the return of...
0: Eric the Witch. Can spells kick in late? We got an hour left for Dobbo to achieve his dream. You still believe?
18: Well, he is hoping because my reputation is running on this. So.
0: As Dobbo puts a ball a little bit closer to the hole. That's very close.
6: But after all of that and some weird suggestions from Georgie Parker...
10: I think you should pull out the putter.
6: And Mick from Caboolture.
0: You call yourself the luckiest man in Queensland. We need to rub that off on Ben Dobbin. What makes it so?
19: Mate, I'm here to rub off on Dobbo.
0: Oh, what?
19: Okay. Some luck.
6: The darkness brought an end to Dobbo's dream. But Elliot had an idea.
0: We've restructured this afternoon from this hole-in-one to Glow Golf Putt-Putt. Ben Dobbin, all you said was a hole-in-one is your dream.
17: Yes.
0: A hole-in-one on Putt-Putt would still count.
6: And it came down to the final shot of the day.
0: Last putt of the day. Yeah!
16: You know, I'd like to thank my mum, my wife, my kids.
0: All in one.
16: Yes!
0: Dreams can be real, people.
5: There you have it. It was a very, very tough putt, that last putt.
0: Look, and people have been texting me the last 24 hours, like, how close was he to the hole? But that doesn't matter. A hole-in-one's a hole-in-one.
5: It's a hole-in-one.
0: From 2 centimetres away or 200 metres away. It all counts, baby.
5: Who would do one 2 centimetres away?
0: It was at least 4. Well, you got a little trophy.
5: We got a trophy. A great afternoon.
0: Walking
5: thank you
0: tour.
5: To St. Lucia. Yeah, it was a phenomenal afternoon.
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9: 92.5 Triple M Gold, Gold Coast traffic.
11: G'day, getting some delays with a crash reported along Pimpamar Jacobswell Road in Norwell near Kirkin Road North. It's easing southbound through Ormo on the M1. Still some delays from Upper Coomera as you head down towards Narang. A good run outbound or inbound through Parkwood on Smith Street Motorway. Potholes to avoid North Street Southport eastbound. We're busy in surfers north and southbound on Fernie Avenue. The new Queensland government is delivering tougher e-scooter and e-bike laws from the 1st of July to stop behaviour that puts lives at risk. 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
15: Hi, I'm Lee Jolo. Celebrations across Australia who've progressed to the knockout stage at the World Cup after a nil-all draw with Paraguay. Our round of 32 opponent will be decided tomorrow, but Belgium is most likely, with that match to play out in the early hours of Saturday, July 4. On SBS, here's coach Tony Popovich's message to fans.
18: Yeah, get up early, please. Thanks for the support. You know, I've heard a few things before the game. I saw all the sights back home. Trust me, it's greatly appreciated by all the boys.
15: Victoria's most senior magistrate has granted a so-called ISIS bride bail because prosecutors failed to prove she was an unacceptable risk to the community. She's facing slavery charges after returning to Australia with other family members of former Islamic State fighters. Five suspected or confirmed cases of bird flu have now been found on Aussie shores after another sick seabird was found in WA. And it's been confirmed Karl Stefanovic will leave the Nine Network immediately after a podcast interview with a far-right British figure.
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15: Craig Bellamy is talking down the Battle of Brookie as Melbourne prepare to go up against Manly on Saturday night.
29: It's a long time ago. Like things have changed a bit. Back then, you'd probably get away with a few more things than what you get away with now. So
15: the Storm will be without Jerome Hughes, who's dealing with a hamstring strain, while the Sea Eagles are aiming for five in a row at Four Pines Park. Tonight, Beanies for Brain Cancer round continues when the Titans take on the Bulldogs on the Gold Coast. Then the Broncos are up against the Roosters at Suncorp.
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30: Partly cloudy with showers around, getting down to 12 degrees tonight. Tomorrow, partly cloudy with showers and a high of 20. A shower or two for Sunday and Monday. 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
5: 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If you want some more details, mano a mano, head to head, man on man, with the biggest brain in Queensland, Ben Dobber, the general knowledge quiz. Where are we going?
6: We're going to Laura Beachmere. Good afternoon, Laura. How are you?
9: Good, good. How are you?
6: All right. You think you can beat me on a Friday afternoon?
9: I'll definitely give it a crack.
5: Laura, have you got an area of expertise? Not that I'd ever tailor a question, but geography, sport, you know, English literature?
9: Not really.
5: Okay,
9: any.
5: Good. You're broad. We like that. All right, let's go to you first,
6: Laura.
5: Worldly. The Socceroos are through to the next round of the FIFA World Cup. They had a nil-all draw with who today? Which country?
9: The US?
5: No. We got pants by them on Saturday, unfortunately.
9: Yeah.
6: Paraguay.
5: Ben Dobbin, that match was played today where? Which US city?
6: Was it played in Nashville?
5: Oh, Ben, no. San Francisco.
6: Open your Golden Gates, yeah.
5: Good start for both of you. Oh, this is a stitch-up, Laura, but just we in the win for me. The Socceroos will play one of three teams after today's result. One of three nations they could match up against next Saturday. Could you tell me one of them?
9: Oh, no.
5: Just name a country, Laura. Throw one out there for me.
9: Brazil.
5: Oh, no. Would have taken New Zealand, Egypt,
6: Belgium.
5: I was in there as well. Well, it wasn't your question. Ben Dobbin, who is the top contender for the new governor of Queensland?
6: What?
5: I don't know this bloke either. I thought you would.
6: I didn't even have a clue. I didn't even know what's happened to the current governor.
5: He's just busy. He got stuff on. She's got things to do.
6: Yeah.
5: You know, she's
6: okay,
5: just got
6: I have no idea. Is it?
5: The great Lawrence Springborg?
6: Really?
5: I don't know who that is, but yes.
6: Lawrence Springborg is the current mayor of Gundawindi.
5: There you go. Well, he's set for a big promotion if that happens. Laura, do you know the current governor for half a point?
9: No.
6: Quinton Bryce.
5: Yeah, me neither.
6: Quinton Bryce.
5: You said it's a woman.
6: It is.
5: Oh, Quinton's a woman's name,
6: Quinton
5: too.
6: Bryce.
5: Quinton.
6: Quinton Bryce.
9: Quinton.
5: Oh. Okay. All right, Laura, I think it's your turn again.
9: Maybe. Okay. Not doing great.
5: Let's flip scripts. Let's go to Shakespeare. Which Shakespeare play begins with three witches? I think they're around a cauldron. Yeah. That might be Hocus Pocus. Three Witches, a Shakespeare play.
9: Oh, I'm not a Shakespeare person. I have not a clue.
5: No idea, Ben Dobbin?
6: Witches of Eastwick?
5: No, is that a play? Macbeth is what I was looking for. Oh. Ben, I think you can secure this.
6: Beware,
5: if you can tell me.
6: Beware the...
5: What do you know about? Anyway, the hardest natural substance on Earth is what? Not your skull, it's... No? They say pressure makes these.
6: Oh, diamonds.
5: Yes. Oh, you're a genius. Laura, you fought hard.
6: That's one of the great, great low-life quizzes of all time. Give Laura the tickets. I can't do it.
9: Because,
5: good on you, Laura. Hey, that was more dull than the Socceroos draw today.
6: Yeah. 0 out of 4.
9: I knew diamond, but it wasn't my question. So.
6: I'm sure you did, Laura.
5: You're going to go see Jim Jefferies anyway, Laura. Good on you.
9: Oh, amazing. Thank you so much.
5: Congratulations. Oh, dear. You're on fire today, mate.
6: Mate, I had no idea.
5: No, I know.
6: Macbeth. Beware,
5: yeah.
6: Macduff. Anyway. Beware the flame of fire.
5: Triple M's Rush Hour. 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

0: Live across Queensland on Triple M, the Rush Hour, you with Dobbo and Elliot. Joining us before round 17 of the NRL rolls on tonight, the Broncos are up first. He's a man that's the Kangaroos coach, Inside Ball podcast, part of that Fox League, and the most Instagrammable man in rugby league, Kevin Walters. Yeah. Hey, Kevy.
1: How are we going this afternoon, gentlemen?
2: Hey, Kev, it's been his for brain cancer round, such an important round. The Marquees Foundation have done a wonderful job. We saw South Sydney get the job done, and we've got two Queensland teams tonight. We go straight to Seabus to watch Titans take on the Dogs. How do you see that one?
1: Yeah, I think this is a game the Titans can win, Dobbo. The Bulldogs have been good without being great this year, haven't they? I mean, they're not where they'd like to be on the ladder, and they will be desperate tonight. But I like what the last month of the Titans, their football and the way they've been defending. And one of the points where the Bulldogs have struggled a bit is scoring points. So they might be at a premium tonight, points, and I feel like the Titans have got more points in them than the Dogs, so I feel they can get them home.
0: Kevy, in the Broncos landscape, I believe your boy Billy is coming back via Cup this weekend. The Broncos, they play tonight. Roosters, yeah, just about full strength. You are ever the optimist. Can you see a world where Brisbane win tonight?
1: I certainly do. My colleague on the Inside Ball, Ben Dobbin, kindly pointed out as well through the week that the Roosters have got seven players backing up. Three
2: games in 10 days, Kev. Unbelievable.
1: Three games in 10 days, and also a short turnaround. They played on Sunday night,
2: yep,
1: the Roosters.
2: Yep, against the Sharks.
1: A five-day turnaround into a flight as well. So, you know, you can say what you like about, you know, preparation, but that's a big mark for the Roosters to overcome. I feel like the Broncos at home at Suncorp, they've got to start winning sooner rather than later, surely.
2: Well, they might not.
1: I feel like tonight could be the night for the Broncos.
2: I can't see the Cowboys beating Penrith. Can you, Kev?
1: Well, it's going to be another tough ask, Gobbo. No Tommy Dearden up there for the Cows. And, you know, I feel like it is going to be a tough night out for them. They've sort of hit a bit of a bump in the road, haven't they, the Cows? They need a win, too, to try and stay connected to the eight. So they'll be desperate. Whether they're desperate enough remains to be seen.
2: The biggest game of the weekend is tomorrow afternoon. And that is Warriors take on the Dolphins. Geez, the Dolphins have made a statement.
1: Well, they have, especially the last month, Dobbo, which is, you know, recent form is good form. And, you know, they've just been defending well. And then their attack starts to flow with, you know, Herbie and Bostock and these guys. And the Hammers back at fullback for them. So that they're a big in. All their origin players are, you know, are back in the side. So they've got great depth and they're playing some good footy at the right time of the year. So I feel like they'll have a little bit too much. The Dolphins, you know, on Saturday night.
0: Out of interest, Kevy, when do you start thinking about your Australian side? I mean, obviously we've got a World Cup end of the year. Origin finishes on the 8th of July. Teams named on Monday. After that series is done, do you start, like, putting together mock teams in your head? How does your brain operate?
1: Well, we've started already, and I'm having a look at all the players that are available through the Origin series, and there's quite some significant players playing in Origin who aren't available for different reasons. So, we'll look at that. And also then the lead into the finals is always an important part of the year with players in their form and, you know, players pushing to get into the finals, which, you know, also helps their cause to be selected for the Kangaroos. But also there'll be some teams that, as Dobbo says, they're on their way to Koh Samui that won't be playing finals football, which there will be some players coming from that group as well who will be selected, you know, for the Kangaroos.
0: Does Dobbo have your ear for Kangaroos selections? Like, if he whispers a name to you, are you listening?
1: No. He's always tipping ideas in, Dobbo.
2: He doesn't listen.
1: Respect. He's watched a lot of footy, Dobbo. He knows a lot about the game, so we'll take
0: his. Good on you, Kevy. Looking forward to seeing you on Fox League throughout the weekend, mate. Thanks, as always, for your time on Triple M's Rush Hour.
1: Good on you, gentlemen. Have a wonderful weekend.
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6: 92.5 Triple M Gold, Gold Coast Traffic.
7: Afternoon, there's some delays both ways with a crash reported Pimpamar Jacobswell Road, Norwell, near Kirkin Road North on the M1. It's under speed southbound around Ormo, then it picks up, and then you're on the brakes from Dreamworld heading down towards Carrara. After that, all clear around Burley Heads and through Tweed Heads. Some congestion for Bermuda Street southbound out of Hooker Boulevard towards Makiri Street, Mermaid Waters. Busy in surfers too both ways on Fernie Avenue. Absolutely everything is on sale at Freedom. 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

0: Live across Queensland on Triple M, The Rush Hour. You're with Dobbo and Elliot. 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
0: Three stories that matter across the state of Queensland. This, other than the soccer, which we'll get to second, is the biggest story in the country. Kyle Stefanovic is no longer with Channel 9. It was all conjecture yesterday, made official over the last few hours, though. Kyle, who has his own podcast, has released a statement.
3: So I'm free. Truly independent. I didn't get the chance to thank my free-to-air audience for 21 great years, so thank you for riding the ups and downs. I don't know what I'm going to do, but I'll figure it out.
1: He knows exactly what he's going to do.
0: Make money.
1: He's going to continue with the podcast that is his own work. I don't blame Channel 9 for making that decision. If you're paid the kind of money that Carl was paid, you are working for an organisation, you represent a brand, and they have a set of standards that they adhere to. Now, if you don't like them, you don't have to work for them.
0: Yep.
1: So I'm not in any way upset, and I'm employed by Channel 9. There is the contract, and so we're employees, and that's it. He is going out on his own with his own podcast. Who knows where he'll land? His podcast is very good. It might ruffle some feathers. He's been brave. Well done. I think Channel 9 would be disappointed that it's ended this way, but he's had an amazing career at Channel 9.
0: 20 years, yeah.
1: He has been the face of that for a long period of time.
0: He's turning into Piers Morgan.
1: He might not be that.
0: No, but you look at him 10 years ago, I've watched clips of him where he's totally the opposite side, and there's nothing wrong with changing your opinion, but I think he knows where money is. I think he knows what's paying people at the moment.
1: He's a very good man, Carl Stefano. Very good guy. So I wish him well. And I reached out and spoke to him this morning. Yeah. He's a good guy.
0: We'll see how that plays out. Second story, the Socceroos are through the FIFA World Cup. Look, if we're totally honest and I like soccer, the draw this afternoon against Paraguay, it was dull. But the good news is we're through for the third time ever in FIFA World Cups.
1: Yeah, that's great news.
0: And we found out, Dobbo, one of three teams will face in the next round, next Saturday.
1: Yeah, Belgium, Egypt or New Zealand. Now, we're all rooting for New Zealand.
0: Yeah.
1: But it's likely that the Belgium are going to be there. And
0: we don't
1: Belgium,
0: like that.
1: We don't want them.
0: Apparently they're pretty good.
1: They could win the whole thing. Yeah, actually could win the whole World Cup.
0: So I believe we need New Zealand to win when they play tomorrow, and then we hope for some results from there. But it would be special, New Zealand, Australia in a World Cup.
1: Not
0: going to
1: happen, Elliot. Stop putting it out there.
0: Wow. You put enough good things into the universe, sometimes they come back. Maybe
1: put out the good energy for the Broncos tonight, for God's sake, because they're up against the Roosters. It'll be sold out, huge crowd. And
0: you're calling
1: Brisbane,
0: calling
1: that. You're on the sideline. I've got Ben Teo and Ryan Girdler with me in expert commentary. But the big thing about it is, we have to win. Brisbane cannot lose more than two games in the next 10 weeks.
0: Yeah.
1: So if Brisbane lose two games, they won't make the eight.
0: I can't see a world where they win tonight.
1: Either can I.
0: Okay. I think you're putting the positivity into the
1: I can't either, but I want to be positive. I just can't. I'm trying my hardest to. Yeah, I don't
0: Dolphins
1: think
0: win tomorrow against the Warriors.
1: Yes.
0: Titans beat whoever they're playing tonight.
1: Dogs.
0: They're at 6 o'clock.
1: No.
0: Titans lose to the Dogs.
1: Yes.
0: While we're on Queensland teams, Cowboys thump the mighty Panthers on
1: you
0: Saturday
1: know that's
0: night.
1: Not going to happen.
0: It could happen, baby.
1: It could.
0: Townsville on a sweltering Saturday night.
1: It could snow in January in Charleville as well.
0: Well, global warming and the opposite. It's all happening. Anyway, coming up next on Triple M's Rush Hour, if you missed it, Dobbo's hole-in-one journey. It took us to St. Lucia Golf Links yesterday afternoon. We were live there. A hole-in-one before he turns 50. Was the goal achieved? We'll unpack all of it next on Triple M.
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6: 92.5 Triple M Gold, Gold Coast traffic.
7: Still some delays with a crash reported Pimpama, Jacobs Well Road, Norwell near Kirkin Road North. On the M1, it's under speed. Yatla down through Ormo and then from Upper Cooma around Foxville Road down towards Narang. A good run both ways around Burley Heads. We're busy in surfers for Friday evening. North

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2: Gold Coast's average unleaded price today is around $157 a litre, while some servos are selling it as low as $150. 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
1: For many years, Dobbo has had one dream.
2: I've always wanted to get a hole in one.
1: All he needs is one shot.
2: One shot.
1: One glorious drive.
2: One up.
1: That lands, rolls, and drops into the hole. This is one man's shot. This is Dobbo's shot. This is Dobbo's hole in one.
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0: All this week has been about one man's dream. We're actually about to break for a week, disappearing into the wilderness. But before we go, you're turning 50 during this break.
4: I certainly am.
0: You came to me with a dream, and that was?
4: That was to get a hole in one.
0: So we shut down St. Lucia Golf Links for a week. We played a hole there again and again and again. We worked out almost 5,000 golf balls were hit, and it culminated yesterday. We're at St. Lucia Golf Links with our Triple M Rush Hour family. The final day, we had no success. One ball did lip out, but in the 11th hour, when the pressure was on, in the championship minutes, could Ben Dobbin get it done?
3: In Dobbo's journey to get a hole in one, we brought in some help.
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3: But after 4 days and over 4,000 balls, the dream nearly became a reality.
13: Whoa.
14: That's on the money.
0: Get in the hole. That's good.
15: Oh, so close.
0: We've lipped out. Dobbo, you lipped out.
8: Lipped out.
14: Off.
0: Lipped out. In and out.
14: Honestly?
0: Swear. On your twins.
3: So it then came down to the final day.
0: We are live at St. Lucia Golf Links today. First swing in front of an audience. Oh, that's dreadful.
3: Time to bring in the big guns to help.
14: A little fatso here.
0: You're calling someone else fatso.
14: Hello, Adam.
16: G'day, Ben.
0: Adam Reynolds, Bronco skipper. Hello, mate. More chance of you cancelling your retirement announcement or Ben Dobbin holing out before 6 p.m.
16: I'll play another 10 years, I reckon, before Dobbo gets a hole.
3: Now, when Dobbo's wife, Amity, rocked up, fortunes changed.
0: Amity, thanks so much for joining us, mate. Hopefully he gets it done in the next hour and a half.
14: That's on the money.
16: It's going to kill the cameraman.
0: Oh, the cameraman forgot to duck. Jeez.
16: Shout of four next time, please.
0: All afternoon as Dobbin strikes again.
14: Have a look at that.
0: That's at the hole.
14: Have a look at that.
0: That's at the flag. Just to the left. Okay, we're getting somewhere. We might try and meet some of the great Triple M Rush Hour family in a moment, see if they can hang out. Any last-minute advice?
17: I don't handicap her. You're playing like one.
0: Being realistic, but you genuinely think this man can put the ball in the hole?
18: Not a hope.
0: As he hits the lurch.
14: Seriously, that is not nice or kind.
0: He's been hanging out with Reno. Good on you, Tony.
3: Dobbo's luck improved with the return of
0: Eric the Witch. Can spells kick in late? We got an hour left for Dobbo to achieve his dream. You still believe?
19: Well, he is hoping because my reputation is running on this. So.
0: As Dobbo puts a ball a little bit closer to the hole, that's very close.
3: But after all of that and some weird suggestions from Georgie Parker,
8: I think you should pull out the putter.
3: And Mick from Caboolture.
0: You call yourself the luckiest man in Queensland. We need to rub that off on Ben Dobbin. What makes it so?
6: Mate, I'm here to rub off on Dobbo.
0: What?
6: Some luck.
3: The darkness brought an end to Dobbo's dream. But Elliot had an idea.
0: We've restructured this afternoon from this hole-in-one to Glow Golf Putt-Putt. Ben Dobbin, all you said was a hole-in-one is your dream.
6: Yes.
0: A hole-in-one on Putt-Putt would still count.
3: And it came down to the final shot of the day.
0: Last putt of the day. Yeah!
14: You know, I'd like to thank my mum, my wife, my kids.
0: All in one.
14: Yes!
0: Dreams can be real, people. Where does that rank? Like, twins being born?
4: No, but
0: second marriage?
4: It's big.
0: Right up there.
4: It's big.
0: It's right up there.
4: We're having a break for a week.
0: Yes.
4: 1 week.
0: Don't call me.
4: I won't be.
0: I reckon you'll call first. You'll buckle.
4: No, I won't.
0: I reckon Wednesday.
4: I reckon Wednesday.
0: Oh, what's going on, mate?
4: Maybe. Have a great week. We've had the best of next week.
0: Yes.
4: But we are back for the Decider, and we'll have tickets on that Tuesday. No talk day is Monday the 6th. We're back on Tuesday the 7th, and we'll have the last Origin tickets.
0: What, the day before the decider?
4: Day before the decider.
0: Sold out the cider.
4: Sold out the cider.
0: How good.
4: Have a great night. Have a great week. From Elliot and I, remember, when the weed is ripe, keep the headers rolling in the paddock. We love you. We'll catch you again in a week.
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15: 92.5 Triple M Gold, Gold Coast traffic.
18: Still getting some delays with a crash report at Pimpamar Jacobswell Road, Norwell, near Kirkin Road North. On the M1, slowing southbound from around Dreamworld, there is a breakdown southbound before the Coomera River Bridge. In Coomera, a crash report at Reedy Creek Road, Burley Heads, westbound, coming down the hill before Ambassador Drive. Avoid some potholes on North Street, Southport, heading eastbound near Tate Street towards Marine Parade. 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
7: congestion between the Gold Coast and Brisbane, new train stations at Bukemar, Hope Island and Merrimack,
13: and we've made 50 cent fares permanent on public transport. The Socceroos are through to the World Cup round of 32 for just the third time ever, thanks to a new all-world new reply. Former coach Ian Postecoglou is among those celebrating, telling UK's ITV it's a great achievement that sets them up nicely for the knockout stage. The National eSafety Commission has revealed none of its 240 staff are of a First Nations background. The admission came during a hearing into the parliamentary inquiry into racism and hatred directed at Aboriginal and Torres Strait Islander people. While the ACTU is calling for the federal government to create a national representative body for Indigenous Australians. Rescuers continue to search through the rubble after yesterday's Venezuelan earthquakes. The confirmed toll stands at 235 dead and 4,300 injured. And a so-called ISIS bride is being released on bail in Melbourne after prosecutors failed to prove she was an unacceptable risk to the community. The woman is accused of keeping a slave while living in Syria.
16: Triple M Gold Sport.
13: We're now waiting to find out who the Socceroos will take on in the World Cup round of 32. While we won't know until tomorrow, it'll likely be Belgium or Egypt, while coach Tony Popovic says it's nice to now have a few days off.
17: Yeah, it's important for us. These boys are building, they're trying to get fitter and stronger, and the 8 days gives us a chance to recover properly.
13: And News Corp reports the NRL is on the verge of eclipsing the AFL with a 7-year, $5 billion TV rights deal worth $700 million a season.
19: Partly cloudy with showers around, getting down to 12 degrees tonight. Tomorrow, partly cloudy with showers and a high of 20. A shower or two for Sunday and Monday.
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4: 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Thanks to Ream Hot Water and McDonald's. It's the Gold Coast Titans up against the Bulldogs. Both sides just looking for some consistency as we go toward the back end of the season. And kickoff is only 4 minutes away as Triple M rocks the footy.
6: I can't say I'm up with the latest social media. Personally, I prefer the good old-fashioned phone call over Facebook. But that's just an old bloke whinging. Something I do love is putting useful apps on my smartphone, like the Kids Alive Do the Five app. Say you had to pull an unconscious person from the pool. Would you know what to do? The Kids Alive Do the Five app gives you step-by-step instructions on how to resuscitate. 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I'm Laurie Lawrence. 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
4: Okay, look, both these sides looking for... Look, they've had a couple of wins in the last month. They've both had a couple of wins. The Gold Coast Titans have won two of their last three and maybe could have beaten the West Tigers. And the Doggies are winning again. So, Aaron Woods, welcome to you. And who are you tipping tonight?
9: Yeah, good evening, Maroon. Good evening to all our listeners out there. Look... You're right. The Titans have found a bit of form. They're two from the last three, Maroon. I like the Titans up there tonight. The conditions are very wet. Just the big one out for the Bulldogs, in my opinion, is Satili Tupanua. He's been their best player all year by a length. He's been phenomenal, carrying the ball defensively. He's just been, you know, the physical intent by him. But I think they're going to really miss his presence. And I reckon the Titans will swoop in there. They've got some points in them. I think the Titans will get them, Kez.
12: Yeah, I like the Gold Coast too. Like, I thought Bulldogs have been good. They were good last week against Manly. I'll say they were tough. They scraped home against Parramatta. But this Titans, it feels like they're a different side now. Like the narrative feels like it's slowly changing.
4: Really. Yeah, I hope you're right. Brand new coach in there, Josh Hannay.
12: I love the spine.
9: I'm not happy.
4: Ooh. Why?
9: The jerseys.
14: They had the best jerseys I've seen in the NRL competition. They were with the old Chargers last week, and they come back to the blue and yellow this week. Come on, boys.
4: Boys, just while I think of it, before we go any further, most importantly, it's Beanie's round in the NRL.
9: Oh, yes.
4: Beanie for Brain Cancer round. You can buy him from the Mark Hughes Foundation, or you can get him at Lowe's Menswear, participating IGA and selected Woolly stores. But the easiest way is probably to get online and get them... So, Beanie for Brain Cancer is made of all of ours, Boozy Hughes. It's a wonderful, wonderful foundation. So make sure you get your beanies, update them every year. And like I say, get them online, the Mark Hughes Foundation shop, or Lowe's Menswear, IGA, Woolies Supermarkets. Max King, first one out today. Now, Max King, this is interesting. 150 NRL games, 100 NRL games, for the Bulldogs. So what a night. He celebrates two milestones like that. And anyway,
9: he's Max a great bloke. He lives around the corner for me.
4: Does he now?
9: Yeah, he's in Peakhurst. He's a really good guy. And you know what? He had a really tough injury to come back from when he went from Melbourne Storm to the Bulldogs. They said he wouldn't play again, and he's proved everybody wrong.
4: Didn't you say Jordan Somrani lives around the corner?
9: He's in Beverly Hills, yeah.
4: Does everybody live around the corner from you?
9: There's a new bloke that's moved into near the area as well.
4: What's his name?
9: Billy Army Kickout.
4: Is that right?
9: These young blokes playing for Penzhurst RSL with my young bloke.
4: All right. Well, you on the barbie tomorrow for
9: Penzhurst? I'll be on the barbie only considering weather. If the weather's good.
4: Right. Who are Penzhurst playing tomorrow?
9: We've got Hurstville United. That's a big clash. They're a strong club in the St. George's.
4: That's the blue and white.
9: Blue and white.
4: Yeah.
9: Yep.
4: Okay. Here they come. The Gold Coast Titans out onto the paddock. They take on the Doggies. Now they had a big, certainly in their club history, a massive win last week over the Panthers by a field goal. So both last week winners by a field goal. This is going to be a pretty good game. We get to see this kid. See, I guess the good thing is for the Gold Coast Titans supporters, we're starting to see a couple of these young kids come through. Zane Harrison, a little halfback.
9: Luke's got a big rap on him, don't you, Luke, on Zane Harrison?
12: Yeah, I just think when he's coming, we watched his first game, right, Woodsy, there at Santa Coast against the Roosters. He just looks like a genuine number seven, which we probably don't have enough of in the NRL. I've just loved everything about how solid he's been defensively. Coming against Angus Crichton that first night. And then last week he showed his class. Three tries. He said, hey, Penrith had those players out, but with those players out, they beat the Warriors.
9: That's it.
12: At home.
9: So, still going to play good footy against Panthers.
12: 100%.
4: Okay, we're underway. Referee is Todd Smith. And so the Gold Coast Titans take the ball from the kickoff. First receiver, Mofo Tuaka, will get up and play it. And it's out of dummy half, comes back to Phil Sami, bound for the St. George Illawarra Dragons beyond this season. 18 metres out from their own line. So the other kid we see play for the Gold Coast Titans tonight is Ollie Pascoe, only his 12th NRL game. So they're putting their trust in the youth. The ball is played. That is Pascoe. Then it's Keanu Kinney. Fivey's own side of the halfway line. It's tackle five. It's Pascoe again. And then this time it's Campbell. And the kick comes down to be taken on the full by Tracy. And straight into the defence and brought down about 22 metres out from his own line. We'll get up and play it back. Rinakama charged onto it. Got a little pass away too to Lockie Galvin. And Galvin is going to be brought down by the Gold Coast defence in Adama Ho. And then King up toward the halfway line. Like I said, 150 NRL games, 100 for the Doggies. Former Maitland pumpkin picker.
9: Was he up those ways, was he?
4: He's from up that way, yeah.
9: Good on him.
4: Jamin Salmon, Bailey Haywood, Leo Thompson. Thompson straight and hard and stopped by Randall with the help of Pascoe. Then short side for Galvin on tackle five. 25 metres out, Kinney goes up, takes it beautifully, and immediately brought down by Inari Tuala and Jamin Salmon. So then it's Phil Sami. He's 11 metres out. We're, of course, at Cbus Stadium on the beautiful Gold Coast. Jojo Fifita, Origin player for the Queensland side. Origin 3, of course, live on Triple M as well. And then De Groot, who will play it then for Pascoe. And then it went to Randall, and Randall got away from Thompson, but brought down just short of the halfway line on tackle five. For Tuaka, Campbell's going to get stuck with this. He's going to get stuck with this, and it'll be a changeover. So, see, this is the thing. You as a half 5'8", Luke Keary, you can't get stuck with the ball.
12: Oh, well, the Titans players, they're blowing up. They're saying the ref didn't have his hand up for last tackle because the ball went to Mo Fatuaka. He went out the back to Jaden Campbell. People started yelling out last tackle. Then the Titans player started blowing up at the referee.
4: Expert comments, Cbus Super, build your something the smart way. Galvin changes direction and gets away from one. And that's a good little run from Lockie Galvin. Only 11 metres out, 3 minutes gone. Beacon Trade scoreboard, nil all. Gold Coast Doggies, Haywood at dummy half. And a pass, long one to the centre, Leo Thompson. Then it went across to Tracy. Tracy got it away to Tuala. Karaz is on the wing. And they close in on him. Oh, and then a bad miss by Sami. But he's brought down about 2 metres out from the Gold Coast line on tackle three. Haywood again, Galvin now. Galvin to Crichton. Crichton puts a little kick in behind for Fita. And Jojo backs it over the dead ball line. 3.5 gone, nil all.
9: Yeah, I love what I'm seeing for the Bulldogs here. And Luke Keary, you brought it up throughout the week about the 7-6 for the Bulldogs. Been watching very closely. You're right. Crichton is playing the 7 role. And he's taken the heat off young Galvin because you can see the control. He's already put a grubber in him behind there. The Bulldogs, and they look a lot better with the direction from Stephen Crichton there.
4: Beacon Trade, backing tradies, fans, switches, and electrical for the job. Beacon Trade, let's make light work. Leo Thompson, nil all, foregone. Doggies and the Gold Coast Titans. And they're about 29 metres out. The Doggies go on the attack. Haywood is a dummy half, right side to King. And King is brought down 20 metres out from the Gold Coast Titans line on tackle two. Haywood looks for the short side but comes back to the open for Galvin. Galvin changes direction back there for Crichton. Crichton puts a fend on and gets out of the defence again. Haywood, Galvin, left side now with a little bit of second phase. And Lockie Galvin's going to play it 10 metres out on tackle three. They're looking good, the Doggies, early on. Now for Harry Hayes, 2 metres out right in front of the post, tackle four. Haywood, little ball to Leo Thompson. And right in front of the posts, this is tackle five. He's got his arm up the referee. Galvin has to soccer kick that. This will be six again. It lands with Connor Tracy. 5 metres out from the Gold Coast Titans line. And then played to Haywood. Crichton's got it. Then it goes to Harry Hayes once again. met and brought down by Randall. He'll get up and play it right in front of the post as the rain falls. Hayward again, then for Galvin. Galvin, Tracy! And he's brought down by Campbell. That rain is really coming down. We'll check it out with Liam Flanagan on the sideline shortly. Hayward again, then Galvin. Galvin to King. King is deep inside the 20, 10 metres out, and just to the right-hand side of the upright on tackle four. It'll go Hayward. It'll go Galvin. Curran. Well, they've had to tackle, and they've tackled. Then Hayward again, then to Galvin, then to Leo Thompson.
9: Tackle.
4: Good defence, right on the try line.
12: Yeah, great defence by the Titans last week. It was a cornerstone of their game in their win against Penrith. They just defended their line for long periods of time. And again tonight, they soaked it up. Two sets of six from the Dogs. It's a great ball there at the end, Woodsy, from Lachlan Galvin to Leo Thompson. Nearly fell over the line.
4: Seabus Super, expert comments. Luke Keary, Aaron Woods. And shortly we're going to go down to the sideline.
9: Did you say Liam Flanagan?
4: I did.
12: Is this the guy you've been talking about all year?
9: We've had to throw in the big guns tonight. How good's this?
4: Let's go down to him now on the sideline. Liam Flanagan for Bob Jane.
1: Oh, good evening, gentlemen. Woodsy, the man I got into radio.
9: Exactly.
1: He was struggling at his 17th club, and then we gave him a crack on the rush hour with MG and I. And look what him and Wade Graham are now. Yeah, look, there is a bit of drizzle around here as Bane Harrison kicks on the last, boys. Just an interesting stat for you. The Titans haven't won back-to-back games since round 3 and 4 of last season.
4: Wow.
1: So it'll be a huge moment if they can get the win tonight.
4: Oh, that's amazing. Thank you. That's a good stat for Bob Jane. T-Marts, end of financial year. Pricebuster sale is on. They haven't won back-to-back games since round three and four last year. Well, that's just not good enough.
12: That's okay.
4: It's nil all, 7 gone, Beacon Trade
12: score. What's wrong with that?
4: That's bloody terrible, mate. Here's Hayward, and Hayward gets it to Mann, and Mann gets a pass in onto Hayes. Hayes gets it back to Galvin. Galvin looking to create something. Now it gets to Hayward. Hayward gets it to Harry Hayes. I mean, that's just not good enough, mate. I'm sorry, in the NRL, I mean...
12: That's why they got a new coach.
4: You can butter them up all you want. Hayward then has a good little run out of dummy half. And the Dogs look to be in control so far. 25 metres out on tackle four. Galvin Tawala. And they're only 15 metres out, still nil all. Doggies go on the attack. Salmon's at dummy half. Galvin has it now. Galvin's going to kick out toward the wing of Sami. And up goes the fullback. And takes it beautifully, Keanu.
9: That's a really poor last play option. Kicked in the in goal. No pressure on Keanu Kinney as they're just going on and trying to push him to the ground. But the Bulldogs have come with some expansive attitude tonight. In tact, they've had 7 offloads in this first 8 minutes of footy. So interesting to see. That's not normal for the Bulldogs.
4: 0457 10 1049. If you would like to text us, tell us what you're doing tonight. Good to hear from you, Zappa the Truckee, out there in the rain around Tweed Heads. Take it easy, old mate. Glad you're enjoying it. Hope your Gold Coast side wins. This will be now Tino Fasuamalawi. 2 metres his own side of the halfway line. And then the play the ball. It's Pasco, it's Kinney, it's Fasuamalawi inside the Doggies' half. And then brought down by the man of the moment, Maxie King. At the play, the ball, Pasco. That ball looked forward from Harrison to Furmore. Last tackle, says referee Todd Smith. 40 metres out. Zane Harrison does well. No, he did. He knocked it on. So, again, Luke Keary, last play
9: option. The referee just says had no impact.
12: The whole year that's been a 6 again, a Bulldogs player. He's left in the ruck. The Titans hooker, Ollie Pasco, he picks up the ball. It's Leo Thompson. He just stands right in front of him, affects the pass. Goes behind Zane Harrison. You know, the whole year that's been a penalty.
9: I would have captain's challenge that, Kez.
4: Now, played by Rinakama. And here is Dubbo's favourite son. If you're listening through Triple M Dubbo, home of the world-famous commercial hotel. Here's King. Straight and hard. And the tackle count restarts. Offloads to Hayward. Hayward to Galvin. And again, we find ourselves deep inside the Gold Coast Titans end of the field, nil all, 10 gone. Hayward the dummy half. And then Crichton. And then Harry Hayes. And Harry Boy is going to be 20 metres out on the Gold Coast Titans line. At the play the ball, Hayward again. Right side King, right side Galvin. Little short ball to Salmon. Looked like it could have been 3 centimetres forward. 10 metres out, Hayward. Now we are centre field King. Left side, lovely ball. Cole frightened to Burton, and Burton's knocked that on. But I'm going to tell you, that was a McDelivery well-played moment. What a pass from Crichton.
9: Oh, you're right. It was a McDelivery I'm loving at the moment. It was a great pass from Crichton to find a barnstorming Burton that just had a little bit of a fumble, and it's the cover tackle from Keanu Kinney that forces the ball free. Great footy on both ends of the field there.
12: Yeah, I was about to say the Bulldogs, this is their fourth attacking set, and they hadn't found Matt Burton with the ball down in that attacking end. The ball has gone right to Galvin most of the night so far, but that was a great pass there. Stephen Crichton just got Burton on the outside of his man. And Queensland winger Jojo Fifita, he came in
4: and made
12: a tackle.
4: You know what, me and Woodsy just earlier on, before the game, long time before the game, we met a man who was on holiday.
9: Yep.
4: And he said to us that he loved listening to us, and he wanted a photo. So we got a photo. And he said he was going down, his kids were upstairs in the holiday apartment, and he was going downstairs to get them some pizzas.
9: Some pizzas, yeah. We thought, what are you going to get, ham pineapple? He got them the gummy pizzas. The little trolley ones. Oh. Fair income.
12: Where's he from?
9: Oh, Campbelltown.
4: That was funny, wasn't it? He said he's going to get some pizza.
9: He came back with the gummy bears.
4: Oh, that's funny. If you're listening, old mate, it was a pleasure to meet you anyway. Here's Kinney.
12: Glad I didn't get to meet him.
9: Oh, he's a big fan of you, Kez.
4: And out here he comes out. He said you're a bit of a whinger. There's the kick.
12: Are the lights bright enough for you tonight?
4: The lights are okay.
12: Okay,
4: the numbers
12: stadium?
4: Are okay.
12: Yeah, checking.
4: Tracy plays it back to Crichton, and then Rinakama.
9: He's been good tonight to start the game, Rinakama. Really strong carries back into the field, and a couple late offloads that really hurt the Titans.
4: Crichton again, Jacob Carraz zigging and zagging. Another one who might play for Lebanon.
9: Oh, yes.
4: Haywood. Galvin! Oh, he found a little passageway through. And again, we are deep inside Gold Coast territory. Is it only a matter of time? Leo King inside the 20. 12 gone, nil all on the Beacon Trade scoreboard. Get played back to Haywood. Right side, Galvin. What's happened? Why are you laughing? There's the kick. Here comes Carrad.
12: Great.
4: Oh, taken beautifully by the filthy man, Phil Sarmi.
12: Yeah, great take there by Phil Sarmi. This Bulldog side, they're running all over.
9: Yep.
12: This Gold Coast Titans side, they're just hanging on. It feels a bit like last week, Woodsy, when Penrith had all the running there at the start of the game.
9: It does, but you know what the Dogs are doing? Well, it's the direction from Stephen Crichton, just steering them around, and it's opening up the running game of Lachlan Galvin. He almost made a line break.
12: If I told you Stephen Crichton would be playing halfback,
9: I said, pull your head in, Kez. You're off your lemon spread.
4: Kinney gets an awful pass away to De Groot. They're starting to look like they're getting a bit out of there. Well, they look like they're panicking just a little bit. The Gold Coast, they haven't been out of their area really at all as Ho gets up and plays it back.
12: Adam Ho.
4: And then from inside the 30, the little halfback Zane Harrison kicks it, but Carraz takes it on the full and comes back toward the middle. So they'll start this set with pretty good field position. 12 their own side of the halfway line. Beacon Trade backing tradies with all the lighting, fan switches and electrical to get the job done. Beacon Trade, let's make light work. And, of course, if you're working away somewhere listening to us, why don't you get the Maccas delivered on the My Maccas app? You've got the My Maccas app, and you can get it delivered for 99-cent delivery fee. And then you can jump into some nuggies, jump into a Big Mac. Galvin, quick hands, Tracy, Tarala, 30 metres out from the Titans line on tackle 4. Haywood comes open and then gets the ball away to King. And King is stopped 20 metres out. Last play again. Where is Crichton? Where is Galvin? Haywood is a dummy half. He goes to Galvin and puts a beautiful kick for Tracy. They've made a mess of it. Six again, Dogs. Here's Carraz. It's still tackled. No, six again. Carraz, is he aware that it's six again? Yes, he is, Carraz. And he'll take the tackle literally right on the Gold Coast Titans try line. They have had all the territory, the Dogs. Haywood is dummy half. Back it comes now, Crichton. Crichton gets it to Burton. Burton to Rinakama. He's going to go over in the corner. Beautiful try, quite easy. Rinakama gets the first points. And, Woodsy, you said he started off the game well.
9: Yeah, he's been outstanding, young man. He's just had some great yardage carries. But it just comes down to the Gold Coast Titans players just knocking the ball back. So I think it was the winger, De Groot. He just flicks the ball back and it hits Kinney in the head. And it gives him a repeat set. Like, just touch. It's Brimson. AJ Brimson throws it back. Very similar to how they lost to the West Tigers. But then Carraz picks it up six again as well. Just takes the tackle, but there's six blokes caught in behind the play of the ball, which they're at sixes and sevens. They had no numbers outside the far post.
14: And it's just a simple shift. Matt Burton with the sheer pace to get on the outside of his opposition in Jojo Fifita. And they're just too quick on the outside, Rinakava.
12: Yes. Now, I'm unsure what AJ Brinson was doing. Keanu Kinney, he had the ball nearly in his hands and then he batted it into his head. But the Bulldogs, well done. Obviously go to Matt Burton the second time tonight. The first time nearly scores. This time he just gets on the outside of Jalen De Groot. And Jojo Fifita, he was stuck in a bit of no man's land, Jojo.
4: 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The Bulldogs have had 91% of the territory. Jethro Rinakama.
14: But it's not like the Titans have given that opportunity. They've had a couple of six games off going against them, and they just had knockback. No need for it, Maroon.
4: 51%. Jethro. I wonder if Jethro's mother named him off Jethro on the Beverly Hillbillies. Jethro Bodine. Rinakama. Crichton to convert. 51% on the Pertec kick predictor. Nice, straight and strong. Right over she goes. What a start. Bulldog 6. Titans nil as Triple M rocks the footy.
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1: Eerily similar start to last week's game against the Panthers for the Titans, doing all the defending, and early try conceded. And for the Bulldogs, they've been attacking all down that right edge. It's been the focus of their attack. The first time they come to the left with Rinakama and Burton on the left side, they get across the line. You wonder whether Crichton and Galvin might explore that left edge more in this first half.
4: Now King has it. Thank you very much. 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Now Rinakama once again. And the Dogs 6 lead the Gold Coast nil. 16 gone. Haywood, Leo Thompson, bounces out of a tackle, met by Fortuaka, and stopped 12 metres inside Bulldogs territory. All the ball, all the territory. It's been all the Bulldogs. Jamin Salmon toward the halfway line. And remember, they've got no kick out. Now they've got no Tupanua and they've got no Preston. Tracy with Bailey Haywood at dummy half. And then back for Crichton to kick. And this is going to come down for Jojo. Fafita's dropped that. Play on, says referee Todd Smith. It's a Gold Coast ball.
14: Matt Burton went up to contest that, but he look at the ball. He just took out Jojo Fafita. What's happened with the disruptor rule, boys?
12: It's gone. We're just watching the Harvey Norman replay. Yeah, that's the definition.
14: He pulled out and he just took out Fafita. I'll tell you what, boys, the Titans, they look a little bit flat. I'd be really, really tempted to inject Curtis Moran into this game. He's got great leg speed. He really is up the intensity.
12: Changed the game last week when he came on. A bit of leg speed around the ruck. Scored that try running around Dylan Edwards.
4: Now, Fortuaka plays it. Tackle 5, back for Campbell. Inside the 40, but straight down the middle to Connor Tracy. And then to Jacob Carraz, who thought about passing it. Then did to Inari Tuala, who put the fend on Brimson. And he'll now play it as it goes to Galvin and then to Carraz. As the rain continues to fall on the beautiful Gold Coast, Cbus Stadium. Now for Rinakama.
14: That's going to hurt.
4: That's going to be a crush of that, is it? Surely. He gets up and plays it, Haywood, and then to Galvin. And Galvin finds a little space around the ruck once again. Look at that, in the tackled in the opposition 20. 16 times the Dogs, none the Gold Coast. That's on the Choice Hotel stats for the red zone. Haywood, then Galvin from 30 metres out. Dogs lead 6-0. Coming down! Kinney takes it in the field of play. Will finally get the ball, but Luke, no field position whatsoever.
12: Yeah, I said it before. They started slow against Penrith last week. Dropped the ball, had to defend their line. Woodsy just meant they look flat. They're getting absolutely run over by this Bulldog side. They can't stop them when they've got the ball. They're struggling to get out of their own end. They need to hang on through this period.
4: Now, Furmore, remember it's beanies for brain cancer round. Junie Diesels and Wagga Brothers in Group 9 had their fundraiser for the Mark Hughes Foundation. So Group 9, very good comp down there in Wagga Wagga, where people love their rugby league much more. Look at that. Arama Ho, look, the ball was coming at Arama Ho.
9: So he thought he was getting ready for the kick chase.
4: Yeah.
9: He's put his head down to just get the hard yards in.
4: And they passed it to him.
9: He's passed it. It's a Falcon.
12: Oh.
9: It's a Falcon.
12: Oh, there's two last plays now. They've messed up. But Zane Harrison, I actually don't think it was a bad option.
9: It's Josh Curran.
12: Josh Curran, he was coming heavy for the kick pressure. Throws it to Adam Aho. He's not looking.
9: What do they say? You always got to be alive, brother.
12: I feel like that's what you would have done when you were playing.
4: Well, I probably wouldn't have been on the field, so I wouldn't have got the chance. So just in closing, Group 9, Junie Diesels and Wagga Brothers, was it? Having their big beanies for brain cancer. Good on you guys. Crichton, Burton. And what we missed there was Ho. He just wasn't looking at the ball. He was looking at the chase downtown. It reminds me when you... Remember that time you ran?
9: It was at the Magic Ground against the Titans. It was like a glitch of a PlayStation.
4: Dalvin, Salmon, he just went charging for the fullback.
9: All week, Hook was like, just put pressure on the kickers, put pressure on the kickers. I just took off, Kez. And I went for the ball to play.
4: Dalvin puts a kick in and Jalen DeGroote. That's it there.
12: One of the great Aaron Woods moments, that.
9: There's a few of them. Don't worry about that.
4: Oh, there's a YouTube full of them. Bulldog 6, Gold Coast 0 on the Triple M Beacon Trade scoreboard.
9: I'll give you a choice hotel stat. Lachlan Calvin, 7 carries for 60 metres already. That's way more than any of the forwards for the Bulldog, up for the Gold Coast Titans at the moment.
4: Yeah, now they've had 93% of the territory. Gold Coast make this dropout long, which is probably a good idea. Here's lethal Leo Thompson. Winds himself up. Met by Mo Fortuwaka and so too Randall. With 21 minutes gone, Haywood is there. Then Galvin drops one under. It's King. And King is going to be brought down 20 metres out from the Gold Coast Titans line on the second tackle. Then Haywood, and then Galvin goes left. Crichton, I like him in there. Crichton's going to be pulled. He's dropped the ball. I put the Moz on him. Picked up. Keanu Kinney's got it for the Gold Coast. And he's going to be brought down 12 metres out. Morin, a former, getting set to play against his old club. Young Curtis Morin, about to come into the contest. And off comes Randall for the Gold Coast. Sami will get up and play it back there to Pasco. And Pasco will get the ball away to Morin, who's just got out there. And he says hello to a few old mates. Gets up and plays it on tackle 3. And here's Kinney. This is what they need. Ooh. A zig and a zag. Someone got him high.
12: Oh, very lucky.
4: It was Leo Thompson who got him high. And referee Todd Smith gives the Gold Coast Titans their first penalty of the choice.
12: Jeez, they needed that one. Keanu Kinney takes it on fourth play. He's trying to get a quick play the ball. Leo Thompson, that's really unlucky. Kinney's dead set a metre off the ground. Thompson just clips him on the chin. We don't like to see them, but this is Gold Coast's first chance. Bulldogs' first chance to defend their line.
4: Now, here we go now. Kinney, who gets the pass away to Fortuwaka. And it's still 6-0, the Dogs. Well, I tell you what, it should be the amount of possession they've had in the opposition half, the Dogs. This time it's Morin, and Morin is brought down 23 metres out. He might just make a little difference off the bench.
12: He does.
4: Gets up and plays at Pasco. Pasco, Harrison. Harrison swivels out of one tackle and brought down 15 metres out. This is as close as they've been. At the play the ball, Pasco. Mo Fortuwaka. Big Tino's got it now. Inside the 10, and the tackle count restarts for the home side. The Gold Coast Titans. Pasco, Fortuwaka, Morin again. Spins out of a tackle. Thompson's got him. He's going to try and reverse his way over. And he's brought down 2 inches out right in front of the post. Played then to Pasco, Harrison, Ho. Ho's dropped it. Second mistake for Ho already in this game. And immediately they go on the attack, the Dogs. Here's Karaz away from two and gets it onto Curran. And then Curran, he gets out of one and another one and then brought down about 20 metres out. That's a good run, Josh Curran. Another Mick delivery, well-played moment from the Bulldogs today. Galvin gets into dummy half. Well, you'd have to say, Woodsy, the Gold Coast Titans have been unimpressive.
9: Yeah, they haven't given themselves an opportunity today, Maroon. They've missed it from the get-go. They've lacked intent. Their line speed hasn't been there, carrying the ball. I've been watching the Bulldogs. Every time they've had strong carry, the Titans can't even get them to the ground. The play of the ball speed is just way too quick.
4: 0457101049. The great Danny Widler is listening. Oh,
9: oh. Is that Downward Dog Danny?
12: Downward Dog Danny.
4: There's a nice little kick from the Dogs. Cleaned up by Keanu Kinney. And Danny Widler says he's going home for a nice glass of brandy in front of the fire.
12: You know how the girls wear the leggings when they go for runs and walks and Pilates? He's got these male ones. So he wears no pants, just these tight skins.
9: Does he have those ones that make him look, you know the ones that they and make he's in the nice bum shape? You've got the, like the V?
4: Yeah, a little pad in them.
9: Yeah, a little pad.
12: His class, there's 20 people. Right. He's the only male in the class. Oh,
9: yeah. Danny, you sicko.
4: I think they refer to those as disgusto pants.
12: With tights on.
4: Now we've got Gold Coast Titans.
9: There's a name for them, isn't it? Peeping something.
12: Huge bulge, too. Huge bulge.
9: Good on him.
4: Now, back it comes for Zane Harrison inside the 40. This one sails down.
9: Is he the type to put like a sock there or something?
4: The Raz.
12: Honestly, yes.
4: He doesn't need it, the big fella.
9: Oh, wow.
4: And then this is man. So still 25 gone. Dogs lead 6-0. They should lead by more. Here's Jethro Bodine Rinnakama. He'll get up and play it back to Crichton. Crichton got it away to Burton.
9: Run.
4: And then played to Haywood again. And to the right side, it's Galvin. And drops one under there. And this is that man? Yes, it is, with the white headgear on. 10 metres inside Gold Coast end. Played to Haywood. Tackle count restarts. Too clever for them. He got the six again. Played back to Underhill. Underhill gets it to Galvin. And then Galvin gets it back to Leo Thompson. The Undertaker's out there. Underhill, underpants, Undertaker, Galvin, Tracy, Tawala. Tawala away from one, though. He's brought down by Bo Furmore, 9 metres out. And he'll get up and play it back. Salmon floats one across. Galvin gets the one across there to Mann. Brighton. Oh, Curran. 1, 2, 3. Great try, Joshy Curran. And the Dogs go up 10-0. And I like what I'm seeing from one Stephen Crichton tonight.
9: Oh, it's a sheer way to possess. And the Dogs are just controlling this game. And as you said, you look at Curran. He was a great hole runner, but it's coming off the back of Crichton. As you said, he's playing halfback tonight. He just goes to the line. And he just hits a nice little short ball for Curran, who's running that hard. And he can't even stop. He gets to Keanu Kinney, goes, get out of my way, son.
12: Oh, they're struggling here, the Gold Coast Titans. They can't even get off their own line. Stephen Crichton, Lockie Galvin, they're both dictating terms at the moment. Josh Hannah, I've been watching Adam Aho in the back play. They need to get him off the field.
9: Oh, geez.
12: He's made two errors. He can barely move in defence. He might be injured or something because he's really struggling. Left Zane Harrison all by himself there. Jalen DeGroot outside him. Josh Curran, he started the game fantastically too.
4: Triple M Beacon Trade Scoreboard. It's been all the Bulldogs. It really has. And they lead 10 points to nil. Beacon Trade is built for tradies. 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Beacon Trade, let's make light work. And we do it for Ream Hot Water. As the great Wendell Saylor once said, if I can't get my Ream Hot Water, I will lick myself clean like a pussycat.
9: Oh, yeah.
4: Meow. 77% Pertec kick predictor, Steve Crichton tonight. He's arrived on the Gold Coast to play football. Dogs 10, Gold Coast 0. It should be a lot more, I'm going to tell you, because they've had 85% of the territory. They have had 57% of the ball, completed 15 to 17 sets. And Critter Crichton puts this one right over the black dot. Beacon Trade Scoreboard, Dogs 12-0.
3: Thanks to the new Mitsubishi Triton Raider. This formidable off-road ute is equipped with upgraded suspension, all-terrain wheels and tyres, and has been put to the test across 40,000 kilometres of the toughest Aussie terrain. Break new ground in the Triton Raider.
1: After the win last week over Manly, Cam Striato spoke about the fact that they moved Stephen Crichton into six to take some pressure and responsibility off Matt Burton so he could just enjoy his football. Tonight, it seems like Stephen Crichton's taking the responsibility off all his teammates so they can just enjoy their football. Lockie Galvin playing out of his skin. And as you boys have mentioned, it's all off the back of the performance of Stephen Crichton wearing the six, playing the seven.
4: Thank you very much, Flano, on the sideline up there.
12: I like this photo.
4: He's a good kid, good friend. Oh, he's not a kid. He's a grown man.
14: He's a good man.
4: He's doing the breakfast show up there at Triple M.
14: Spider official.
4: He's doing the breakfast show up there till I arrive in the next few years. Haywood now out of dummy half. And then it goes to Mann. And Mann, it will take it to the halfway line.
12: This is worrying signs here for the Titans.
4: And Ho brought him down that time. Haywood, Mann, Galvin. Ball one back on the inside. Campbell hung on to him. Then Haywood at dummy half again on tackle five. This is Crichton's kick. Swirling around up there. Comes down. Taken by Keanu Kinney. They've kept him busy. Karaz takes him beautifully and brings him down. And then at the play, the ball, it'll come across to the winger, Filthy Phil Sami. The only time they've had field position was when Morin, that first set when Morin came on. Now Jojo, for feet are so good, they named him twice. 20 metres out from his own line. Laid to Pascoe, and then for Brinson.
12: Aaron, can you just explain to me how they have a performance like they did last week and then turn up and play like this?
14: Honestly, I can't believe what I'm seeing. I actually tipped the Titans leading.

0: this is borderline.
1: Ah, that's not on. They've just got tackled again on
0: this
1: the
0: is,
1: last.
0: This is borderline park football A grade.
2: I can't believe what I'm seeing, boys. That's the third time on last play. Like, Josh Hannay is absolutely filthy.
0: He's just taking a hit up on the halfway line. Jaden Campbell.
2: It's lack of attention. Like, you beat the competition favourites last week and you think you're just going to go up the game. You can't. Your preparation needs to be exactly the same. It's NRL. It's a tough competition week in, week out. You just can't do that.
1: And the Doggies, little...
0: I don't have the vocabulary.
2: Oh, Jason Rolls.
1: Ball wow. is played to Hayward. And then it goes to Curran. Oh, well, after this half, maybe Joshy Hannay is going to smash the walkie-talkie. Hayward, a man passed it to Leo Thompson's head. I don't know if Leo knocked that on. It came off his head, didn't it?
2: I think the second one he knocked on anyway.
1: Okay. Harvey Norman
2: replay. But it was good shape, mate. Like, it's great shape from Kurt Mann. He had runners on the outside or out the back, but he played a little bit of a lazy play back on the inside. Leo Thompson catches it. At worst, it's a quick play, the ball gets.
0: Yeah, it is. They're up and over the ad line, this Bulldogs side. Players inside, players outside. Galvin controlling the right-hand side. Stephen Crichton, he's controlling that forward pack, which is freeing Lachlan up.
2: This is the best we've seen him. And you got to take out, they've got no Preston, no kick out, and no Tupanua. So they're doing a really good job.
1: Bulldogs 12, Gold Coast 0, Beacon Trade scoreboard. Now, Dogs offside from the scrum. I want to quickly come down to you, Liam Flanagan.
3: Yeah, boys, you talked about the lack of energy and maybe not turning up ready to go. The Titans have had a disrupted week. Josh Hannay and the club have moved the training schedule around because it was Tino's father's funeral on Wednesday. So it has been a disrupted week for the group. Perhaps some sort of a reason as to why they are lacking a bit of that energy to start this first half.
1: Okay, thank you, Liam.
0: Great mail, Liam.
2: Great insight. We don't get that from, you know, Brett Reed and all that.
0: Don't get that from Dobbo.
1: Here we go now, and it goes across. It ends up with Campbell, who got it away to Keanu Kinney, who zigged and zagged and got it back to Campbell, who straightens up. But the Dogs really do look committed in defence here. 10 metres out, the ball is played to Pascoe. Then it comes across to Haas. Haas is met by the Undertaker. It comes out now to Zane Harrison. He says, I'll go left side, back to Pascoe. Pascoe to Keanu Kinney. They're just throwing it around. They're not going anywhere. And he'll get up and play it now for Pascoe to go left side to Harrison and then to Campbell. And Campbell is brought down 10 metres out, 9 in from touch, last play. Do you know it's last, boys? Brimson is there. Zane Harrison right across the face of the upright. Up goes the Groot. Bats it back. It's still alive. Okay.
4: Got two knock-ons in the contest and on the ground.
1: Okay, Dogs. I think he's saying Titans knock-on first.
2: It looked like Jalen DeGroot had it. He got over the top and he got smashed from behind. Is that tackled in the air?
0: Well, that's not a knock-on.
2: That's not a knock-on. It looks like it's tackled in the air.
0: Mate.
2: Gone backwards.
0: Well, it's tackled in the air, not a knock-on. He's got this wrong, Todd Smith, because Stephen Crichton's actually the one who knocks that on. The Titans really should have challenged that.
1: So Jalen DeGroot comes up limping away from all of that. And the Dogs again in possession.
0: This is as poor of us I've seen the Titans play this year. They've been pretty consistent. Although they haven't won many games this year, they've been in a lot of contests. They're just way off the mark here to start this game.
1: And 16, what is that? Oh, I beg your pardon. Yeah, 16 of 19 sets completed as Hapoi gets ready to come into the competition. 16 of 19 Dogs, 11 of 15 Gold Coast. You know, they're not making it any easier for themselves. Kurt Mann on tackle 3. Dogs 12, Gold Coast 0. Crichton, Curran. He's brought down right on the halfway line and will get up and play it back to Harrison. And then it went across to Mann, who got the pass from Galvin. Mann got out of one and he's starting to head backwards and trying to straighten up. He's been good since he's been out there right on the halfway line on tackle 5. Haywood, Galvin on the halfway line. Here is a kick. Up it goes. Down. And taken by Keanu Kinney, who's immediately picked up by the freshman, Hapoi. Now, Jojo Fifita. And I hardly remember calling his name tonight. Gets up and plays it. Now Sami. Met by Hapoi.
0: Doesn't have his Queensland jersey on.
1: Yes. A lot of people have that happen.
2: Remember Dan Gay Guy?
1: Haas.
2: Queensland origin Gay Guy was unbelievable.

0: Unbelievable.
1: Yeah. There was a player, and I'll come back to that because this could hot heat up here. This is for Suamalawi, and then for Harrison to get it away to Kinney. Kinney got up and went again. Referee said, go back and play it, you palooka. You're tackled. So he goes back 15 metres, last play. Now back across for Zane Harrison to kick from 40 metres out. Down it comes. Up goes Rinakama. And Jethro takes it 11 out from his own line. Beacon Trade scoreboard, no change. Bulldogs 12-0. Burton now. Now there was a big fight. Oh, there's a knock on there. There's a knock on there from Burton. Well, finally, Luke Keary. Something goes the Gold Coast Titans' way.
2: Yeah, it's the interchange forward, Josh Patson. He comes on the field. He had a great contact there on Matt Burton trying to come out of his own end. Matty Burton, he's just trying to get to his feet. It's a wet, greasy night there on the Gold Coast. He just drops the ball. This is a chance here for the Titans. Wouldn't it be such a Bulldogs thing to do, Woodsy, to let in a try here after you've dominated for 40 minutes?
3: Mate, they have dominated, understatement. They've been so good tonight, the Bulldogs. But, yeah, they've just given up 20 metres off the line. Big defensive set.
1: Now, Pascoe and Campbell. And then for Sami. And he's met and stopped by Galvin, and so too Salmon. 4.5 minutes left in the first half. Brimson. And then it'll go across for Haas. 15 metres out, tackle 2. So we'll see Pascoe. Then it went from Harrison back infield to Morin. Gee, I'd love to see him put a try on before the break. Pascoe, Harrison, drops one under. It's Furmore. Furmore is brought down 11 metres out. Good defence. The Undertaker, Underhill, brings him down. 10 metres out of dummy half. Now Harrison, right side to... Oh, the... Well, he's brought down there, Paxton, 1 metre out, at the play of the ball, a quick out of dummy half, this might be a try, this might be a try, let's have a listen to referee Todd Smith.
4: I have no try.
1: Okay, Pascoe's claiming a try.
4: It was grounded short, just make sure it wasn't on the line initially, because if it gets there, I actually think he promotes it.
2: Yeah, Pascoe, he jumps out on last tackle, Todd Smith has seen him put a shot, oh, I thought he was short, and then he moves the ball onto the line at the end, as we see him dive through 3 Bulldogs defenders. That's held there. Yeah, he's well short.
5: Of the try line.
1: He's so short.
5: The Bulldogs
1: so short.
5: Have completed a tackle. We have a decision.
1: Look, he's so short. I don't know who he thought he was going to fool.
3: I'd like to see the other angle on it back there.
2: Why?
3: Might have got there.
1: What do you think? Another little football came out of that football?
3: Oh well, mate, I watched the bunker last week. The decision they come up with in the Warriors game. Anything could happen.
1: No try. Expert comments, Cbus Super, and of course McDonald's. 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
3: Even their attack then cares. Like, you just didn't know what they were setting up for. There was no one playing straight to attract any Bulldogs defenders. They're just going out the back, just play so pre-line.
2: Honestly, that attack looked like Danny Widler's downward dog.
3: That looks good, Bart.
2: Mate,
1: Harvey Norman.
2: I'll take a picture next time.
1: Harvey Norman, half yearly clearance. 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Ends June 30. Here's Galvin.
2: I'm hearing mail that Denny may take over from Carlos's position on Today Show.
1: Oh, that would be wonderful. The Today Show with Danny Widler. Tackle 5. Back to Galvin.
3: Hope there's a Pilates segment.
1: There will be now.
2: How good is he?
1: Here's Keanu Kinney. A bit of room to move finally. Gets it away to Fifita. Curran's been good tonight. Curran stops him. 2.5 minutes. Till the break. A lift. The tackle. Referee Doddy Smith says it's okay. Harrison. And then Sami. Then it'll be played and go out to Campbell. And then it'll go out to Beau Furmore, who's going to play it to Pascoe. For Suamalawi, now it'll come across to Kinney.
2: Oh.
1: What a tackle from Crichton. But he gets a pass away. Zane Harrison goes back and cleans up the dregs. Sends a pass out to Campbell. Campbell trying. The rain is absolutely pouring as Crichton gets up injured. Oh, we'll get our man Flanagan on the sideline. Flano to keep an eye on that. Crichton is in a lot of pain, you Doggies fans, as the Gold Coast Titans get a penalty. But forget about that. Harvey Norman replay.
3: Is that a burner or a winded one?
2: Yeah. He does a big tackle down. Keanu Kinney, Stephen Crichton. He's pointing at his neck saying burner. Mm. You ever have one of them, Woodsy?
3: Yeah, they suck for like a minute or two. Then you can just move on. Isn't it weird how the pain just goes away? Look at this rain. The rain's coming. It's raining a storm, Maroon.
1: It's raining a storm, as you once famously said.
2: He didn't say that.
1: He did say that.
2: He's a peanut.
1: Mate, he also said, he said the grass broke Adam Reynolds' fall.
5: The ground.
1: Here's Moran now, and it's really pouring rain. 12-0 Dogs. Left side Campbell. Back in field comes AJ Brimson. Brought down by Hapoi, 25 metres out. It is pouring on the Goldie. Now the ball comes across to Zane Harrison. Kinney. And then it goes to Patston. And Patston's got a ball back to Kinney once again, who tries to straighten up. Goes around completely in a circle. Campbell puts a kick in. Karaz grounds it beautifully. Beautifully in the pouring rain. Now let me come down to you, Liam Flanagan. It is pouring.
0: Yeah, rain is coming down, and yes, it's raining up a storm. Stephen Crichton looks all right, though, gents. That was just a burner, as Kez pointed out. He just got the neck straight into the hip of Keanu Kinney on that tackle, but absolutely right to go now.
1: Now, here is Jethro Rinnakama.
3: Kez, something we see from young halves a lot of the time is they run out of options. Their first thing is just to kick. It was play three. Use up your tackles, don't you reckon?
2: Yeah, it was
1: It's a terrible mistake here. The Dogs throwing it around like... you know, they're in the opposition 20, which has ended up with a knock-on. And the man that knocked it on was Jamin Salmon. So that'll probably be how we go. Now, yeah, we'll probably go to half-time without any change to the scoreline. Simple knock-on, Jamin Salmon. And we're going to scrum it down 25 metres out and centre field.
4: Okay, heads in.
1: And about to feed the scrum is Campbell. Then Pascoe, Harrison, quick hands for Fita, Campbell, the group kicks it back infield, taken over the touchline by Stephen Crichton, and the good news there is he has completely recovered. So look, a first half game that hasn't reached any great heights, dominated territorially by the Bulldogs, but at half time, the Dogs lead the game by 12 points to nil on the Mitsubishi Triton scoreboard. 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
8: Delays tonight with a multi-vehicle crash on the M1 in Helensvale, southbound under the Gold Coast Highway overpass. There's also a breakdown southbound before the Coomera River Bridge. Avoid some potholes. North Street, Southport, that's eastbound near Tate Street, heading towards Marine Parade. A little busy in Surface Paradise for Friday night on the avenues, the highway. It's looking good, though, across Chevron Island on Thomas Drive. Want that big deal feeling? You can this Prime Day with big savings on beauty, fitness, fashion and more. 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
1: Welcome back. Look, this game is live under the rain. It is absolutely pouring at Robina Stadium on the beautiful Gold Coast. Canterbury 12, Gold Coast Titans 0. It's not a game that's reached any heights, but I suppose the Doggies have dominated field position, and I am surprised they're only up by two tries.
3: Yeah, you're right, Maroon. They've dominated the complete game. 12-0 is probably lucky for the Gold Coast Titans at the moment. The sheer weight of possession, the territory, 70% to 30 in favour of the Bulldogs. And the Bulldogs, to be honest, they haven't really thrown much at them. They just completed high. They've probably left two tries, Burton dropping it just before the line and Karaz in the other corner. But, geez, the Titans, you're coming off one of the best victories they've had in a couple of seasons against the Penrith Panthers. They played as a team. The way that they've come out and started this game, it was poor. Just lacked any intent. No line speed, no push support carrying the ball. And then every time the Dogs carried the ball, the Titans just couldn't get them to the ground defensively. So the best thing for the Titans is going inside, getting your instructions from Josh Hannah, the coach, and then hopefully coming out and rectifying what you did in the first half.
1: Yes, well, how did you see it, Luke Keary? We'll come to you in a second, mate, because I just got these quick stats in. 18 of 23 completed in the rain, Doggies. 16 of 20, the Gold Coast Titans. We've only had the three penalties in the game, and they've all gone to the Titans. And as far as the run meters are concerned, the only one that's cracked the 100 is Jethro Rinnakama. Where are we? 14 runs for 108 metres. What did you think of the first half,
2: yeah,
1: mate?
2: Yeah, just similar to Woodsy. The Titans, they needed halftime very quickly. Hannah will be in there. He'll be absolutely filthy. And then on the other hand, Serrato, he'll be ecstatic with what they produced in that first half. Just the energy up over the advantage line with the ball. They had to defend their line a few times, so showed a bit of resilience to this Bulldog side. Maroon, just looking across this, I know you were just pointing out the Bulldogs players, but the Titans forward pack,
3: mate,
2: I don't think anyone's gone for over 50 metres there. Like, this is dire.
3: I've got a question for you. Like, you look at the Titans do have some good players. How do they unlock AJ Brimson? He's stuck on the left centre position. He represents England at fullback, but it just feels to me they're not getting enough out of him.
2: Yeah, well, obviously with the
3: he's a world class.
2: Yeah, it's wet tonight. Well, it is Woodsy, but he's not good enough to play fullback for. Okay. He's not good enough to play in the halves either. So when we talk about, he's got to unlock himself, I think.
1: Okay, boys, we've got to take a break because the second half's only 2 minutes away. Canterbury 12, Gold Coast Titans nil as Triple M rocks the footy.
17: That was half time.
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17: 92.5 Triple M Gold, Gold Coast traffic.
8: Traffic's slowing with a multi-vehicle crash on the M1 in Helensvale. Heading southbound, it's under the Gold Coast Highway overpass. There's also a breakdown southbound before the Coomera River Bridge and a breakdown northbound in Pimpamar around the Uwalpa Road off-ramp. Further south, all good on the M1 around Burley Heads and Tweed Heads. No hold-up southbound on Smith Street motorway through Parkwood. It's quieting down on Fernie Avenue both ways through surfers tonight. 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
26: 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Like a monster 85 inch, a staggering 1200 off. 65 inch QLED tossed out, over 700 off. 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
2: Crichton gets it to Burton. Burton to Rinnakamba. He's going to go over in the corner. Beautiful try, quite easy. Rinnakamba gets the first points. And, well, Woodsy, you said he started off the game well.
3: Yeah, he's been outstanding, young man. He's just had some great yardage carries.
2: I'm unsure what AJ Brinson was doing. Keanu Kinney, mate. He had the ball nearly in his hands.
3: Galvin gets the one across there to Mann. Brighton. Oh, Curran. Curran. Curran. 1, 2, 3. Great try, Joshy Curran. And the Dogs go up 10-0. And I like what I'm seeing from one Stephen Crichton tonight.
2: Now, I've been watching Adam Aho in the back play. They need to get him off the field.
3: Oh, geez.
2: He's made two errors. He can barely move in defence. Paxton, 1 metre out. Had to play the ball. A quick out of dummy half. This might be a try. Let's have a listen to referee Todd Smith.
5: Us have no try.
3: The Dogs lead the game by 12 points to nil on the Mitsubishi Triton scoreboard.
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1: 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Lots of criticism for you tonight, Luke Keary. We'll come to these very shortly.
3: Wow.
2: Criticism?
1: Yeah, Mark.
3: He's the man of the people.
1: Mark Castle says that you have never got anything good to say about the Gold Coast.
3: Was that meant for
2: I
3: you?
2: I tipped them pre-game.
1: Mark
2: that
1: Castle.
2: Was meant for you.
3: I think that was meant for Anthony Maroon.
1: George Teffis says, hi, guys. I'm listening to you guys from Burswood, which I think is in Perth. I think
3: Perth.
1: Burswood.
3: Perth.
1: And he says that you have never, well, similar thing, why do you write off the Perth Bears? They haven't even played a game yet. Exclamation point, he says.
3: How many exclamation points?
1: One exclamation point and one question mark, says George Teffis of Burswood. Are you going to respond, Luke? We'll have to in the course of the game.
3: I'll respond for him. No comments, sir.
2: Yeah. Right. Big Mal will respond next year.
1: Now, the Bulldogs have it, and they lead the game 12-0. Let's get a halftime report for Bob Jane on the sideline, Liam Flanagan.
6: Cam Serrata obviously very pleased with the first half from the Dogs, but he thinks the Titans are allowing him to get too many offloads in that second phase play, and he also wants the kick chase to improve slightly from his team. On the other side of it, Josh Hannay still very confident, wants the team to focus on the long game. He says he wants them to get back to the grind, take some juice out of these middle forwards for the Dogs, and the points are going to be earned tonight for his side.
1: All right, well, look, you know, on the Perth thing, you know, no one respects the great Mal Meninga more than me.
2: I'm going to argue with that because you disrespected Anthony DeSegli on Triple M.
1: No, I never disrespected him.
3: You said Mal, he hasn't been in the game for 10 years.
1: He hasn't coached
3: the
1: side. He hasn't coached a club side since the bloody Olympics were at home.
2: You've disrespected him. When has Laurie Daly coached the club
1: side? But that's not disrespecting him. That's just a fact.
3: And you sat there and you pumped up Laurie Daly last Friday, but he hasn't coached either.
2: Yeah. When does Laurie Daly coach the club side?
1: Listen, I'm saying you guys aren't respecting the office of State of Origin coach, all right?
2: Well, you're not respecting a guy that won 8 series in a row.
1: I'm saying he hasn't coached a side since the Olympics were in Sydney. That's all I'm saying. Here's De Groot. I'm only stating a fact, all right? Ball is played to Fifita. Fifita gets it back inside now for Zane
2: how
1: Harrison.
2: How good is he, Aaron?
1: Comes down. Karaz has made a mess of it. Oh, that Tracy gets back there to pick it up.
3: Yeah.
1: And then he's met by... And by the way, you two morons, I actually raised that very thing with Mal Meninga. So why don't you put that in yourself?
2: You raised what?
1: That he hasn't coached a side since 2001. I specifically said that to him.
3: And
1: he said, you make a very good point on Triple M, when he was on Triple M. So why don't you put your heads up your own bum and leave me alone?
5: I would if I could.
1: I'm sure you will. You could put your head up his bum.
2: When did you interview Malcolm?
1: Oh, I'm on a show last year. I'll dig it up.
5: Yeah, you better get it. That up.
2: You better get it.
1: I'll dig it up just for spite.
5: Oh, you dig that
1: just
5: up.
1: Just to be right. Here's Haywood. And then it goes across now to Mann. And the Perth Bears haters behind us there. That's Aaron Woods and Luke Keary. Back now for Crichton, whose kick goes almost higher than the stadium. And then it's knocked on by Curran into Keanu Kinney.
2: Hang on, play on,
1: says the referee. Salmon floats an awful pass away. Carras has to go back for it. Otherwise, it was going to be a try. But I'm telling you, Todd Smith's missed a knock on there, did he not, boys?
2: He's six again.
1: Now, Galvin, and then to Underhill, who gets it back to Galvin, who left side to Curran. And Curran steps back in toward the traffic. Off the left again. Fends off Tino. And then Haas stops him 11 metres out. Bulldogs 12, Gold Coast 0. Galvin and then Salmon. And he's brought down by Haas. And that is tackle 2. Haywood, long pass, left side. Ends up Mann, Galvin. Galvin, Crichton. Crichton, strength toward the line, brought down. 1 meter out, he'll get up and play it on tackle 3. And out of dummy half, Burton, who is sandwiched and stopped by Fifita, 3 meters out. Haywood again, then Galvin. Galvin got it away to Apoi. Apoi, this will be 6 again. He's missed that one too. Galvin goes right, then back toward the centre and kicks back into the traffic. Well, I'll tell you, Paston made a mess of that. But somehow it bounced dead. Otherwise, the Canterbury Bulldogs were over again.
5: Yeah, they were. It was a little grubber. But again, Luke, like from a Haas perspective, is that the right option to kick on play 4 there? Like,
2: yeah, there's a little bit of an opportunity there, Gavin. I don't mind it in the wet with you. It was a low-risk play. There was no fullback there. Patson, he gets back.
5: What a cool knock bounce,
2: back,
5: didn't he?
2: Knock back dead. They just need to spend some time down here now, the Dogs. They can shut this game out, I think, if they score.
1: Now, here's Underhill. And brought down by Asco. 4.5 minutes gone, second half. Bulldogs 12, Gold Coast 0. Galvin drops one under. Salmon goes across field, straightens up. And Liam Flanagan's got something for us on the sideline. Let's go down to you, Liam.
6: Yeah, Jacob Carras has come from the field. You saw him take that run and he pulled up short. It almost looks like he might have aggravated a rib or something. So for now, Inari Tuala's moved out to the wing. Bronson Cherry's into the game at right centre. But Jacob Carras down in the Dogs' room being treated, gents.
1: Thank you. Bronson Cherry will be at Para or Melbourne or maybe the Dragons beyond his stint with the Bulldogs.
5: Do you reckon he goes there? Well, we've still got, what, four more days till June 30. Is he a chance of getting there beforehand?
1: What do you think?
5: Well, they were seen spotted in the Melbourne facilities this week.
1: Now the ball comes across to Furmore. When you say the facilities, what, the showers or the toilets? What do you mean the facilities?
5: There's the showers. I would have been down. I would have been down there checking it out.
1: You are a freak.
2: Just got a message from a Perth Bears.
5: Oh, yeah. Here we go.
2: Executive.
1: Yeah.
5: What have they said?
1: And Brimson, Sami, and there's stopped by Tuala.
2: Tell, and they spelt it moron. Yeah. Tell moron he's not welcome in our facilities ever.
1: he is kidding.
2: Literally, look, Woodsy.
5: Oh, wow. I know that executive too.
2: It's an executive that you disrespected on this station.
1: Last tackle, and there it's going to come down and taken by Kurt Mann. Well, I don't like being called a moron, so it's going to be more. You're going to hear more to that story. Here's Jethro Rinnakama. Bulldogs 12, Gold Coast 0. Triple M Mitsubishi Triton Raider scoreboard. Harrison and Galvin, and then Galvin got it away to Bronson Cherry.
5: That's a good first carry from Bronson Cherry. Just get a yard. Oh, good shot. Hasn't Jaden Campbell hit hard for a half?
2: Second half, he's come out. Shot out of it. Ken, I reckon Hennay had a few words to him because he had a few plays in that first half which just were very uncharacteristic.
5: Last plays, were they?
2: A couple last plays.
1: Now, last play here. Galvin from inside the 40.
2: Oh.
1: He shanked it.
2: Off
1: shanked it.
2: Play. That'll be six more.
5: We saw that last week, but
3: Someone turned their shoulder last week and they said, play that.
2: We did.
1: Just because you saw it last week doesn't mean it's going to happen this week.
3: Oh, my God.
1: Harvey Norman replay.
3: He's put his arm up. He's put his arm up, Maroon.
1: Yeah, yeah.
3: That's six again.
1: Half yearly clearance. Shop the best brands, best range, best clearance prices at Harvey Norman. That ends June 30.
3: Geez, I reckon you got a bit of beef here. You're getting caught a moron.
1: Oh, mate, find out. I will personally speak to this bloke. And let me see it. All right, here we go.
2: I don't want to speak to you.
1: That's Paxton.
3: That's a bad one.
1: That's a hip drop.
3: It's one of those ones where he sort of breaks free of the tackle. And because it was such a strong carry,
2: Matty Burton, he knows it. He's on screen. He knows it.
3: He's just sort of put his head down and know him. But it's the carry that hasn't helped. He's lost his feet. Yeah. Oh. It's not an intentional hip drop. He's just trying to grab him from behind.
2: Yeah. It's when they grab up top.
3: Yeah.
2: He's grabbed his shoulders. He's just put him on report. If the Titans score here, 12-6.
3: That'd be game on. That's huge.
2: Anthony?
1: Yes, indeed. Luke? Lucas? So Paxton, who of course has a sister in the NRLW, that's a nice
3: Titans as well.
1: Yeah, at the Titans NRLW. Tapped by De Groot, given then to Kinney. Kinney got the ball away to Haas. Haas got the ball back to Kinney. Campbell now 29 meters out, and 8 minutes gone in the second half. Played then. It'll go across to Moran, who always goes straight into the defensive line and met by Cherry and brought back 25 metres out on tackle two. Then it's played to Pascoe, given to Harrison. Then it's given to Tino for Sumala-Awi. Third tackle, he's 21 metres out. At the play the ball, it'll go Pascoe, Harrison. Quick hands off, out to Kinney. Kinney, he got it away to Jojo for Feeder. He tried to step inside, and he's brought down by Curran. This is better from the Gold Coast. Now again, it'll go to Harrison and Haas, and then Moran. Moran got it away, then on to Campbell, who put it. Just an awful kick, with due respect. An awful kick. Straight into the arms of Inari Tawala.
2: That was bizarre. Fourth tackle, Jaden Campbell, nothing doing. The Bulldogs winger, he was back anyway for the kick. I'm unsure what Campbell thought was happening just then. It's a third or fourth time this game he's come up with some really poor plays.
3: Hey, boys, I've got a text on the hotline here. It's Lewis from Beverly Hills. Hey, guys, I feel like Manoush, and Maroon's my favourite little Lebanese cucumber. Where should I go?
1: Here's Burton, playing it back to Haywood.
3: Lewis.
1: And then it went across to Galvin, who's coming down. Oh, Keanu Kinney let it bounce and then got to it first and then got away from the defence, and then he's going to be brought down 20 metres short of the halfway line. And no change. Mitsubishi Triton Raider scoreboard. Dogs 12, Gold Coast 0. Filthy Phil Sami. Played then to Pascoe, and it went to Kinney, and Kinney's brought down by Curran, and that's tackle three. And then played again to Pascoe, and then it goes out to Jojo for Fita. He'll be playing at 10 metres inside Bulldogs territory. No change to that halftime score as Tino Fasulmala-Awi charged onto the ball but was brought down by Curran. Gold Coast to 29 metres out on tackle five. That kick from Zane Harrison. Down it comes. Batted back. Brimson kicked it straight into a Doggies player. No six again. Bulldogs ball. Oh dear. The locals are... The locals that have bothered to turn up are booing and hissing, saying it shouldn't be six again, but it wasn't played at by Inari Tawala for mine.
3: Really?
1: You think it was played at?
3: Just the way he changes the direction of his foot and it comes off. But you know what? They had a captain's challenge. They could have challenged it.
1: Here's Bronson Cherry. And that's a two-on-one strip. That'll be a penalty.
3: That was right in front of him. We can see that clear as day. It's just compounding the error from not doing the captain's challenge. They probably would have got the ball back, and then just a silly strip with three players in the tackle. It just relieves the Bulldogs of any pressure they've been on.
1: 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And we'll get an update on the sideline very shortly as Jacob Carraz, Leo Thompson and Harry Hayes look like they're all getting ready to come back into the contest. Tapped by Cherry, Man, I should say Tracy, and then given to The Undertaker, who's dropped it underhill on tackle one. So, really a game now that the Bulldogs are really inviting the Gold Coast Titans back into the game, but the Gold Coast Titans just don't see the invitation in the mail, unfortunately. As Kinney gets into dummy half and gets it away to Haas, who's 10 metres inside Dog's End. And Verrills, and then Zane Harrison went straight out the back door. Paxton, a good little offload to Campbell. And Brimson, this is better. Brimson still going. Brought down by Haywood, 8 metres out. He'll get up and play it back. In a dummy half, it's Verrills again. Long ball to Campbell. Campbell goes right side, Harrison. And then it's Tino for Sumala. Awi comes back in the middle, but he's chopped up and stopped by Jamin Salmon, 15 metres out. Left side, and Kinney, and Brimson. And Phil Sami scores in the corner. Filthy Phil scores out wide, and the Titans are back, baby. They're back in the contest.
2: Oh, Woodsy, you asked how AJ Brimson get himself into this game. He does this all himself. He starts it with a great run down the left side, gets tackled a couple of metres out from the try line, and then Semi Verrills, he's just come on the field for Pasco. He looks to the right, sends both the Bulldogs markers going that way, comes back. I think it's Jaden Campbell on the left. He throws a beautiful ball out the back to Brimson, and then little quick hands on. It was outstanding movement there from the Titans' left-hand side.
3: I'm a big fan of Sam Verrills. I don't think he's had much opportunity up there in the last couple of years. I think there's all talk that he might come back down to Sydney. He's been told he can look elsewhere, but I love his deception. He competes. He won a competition with you at the Roosters, Kez, and I just think they've underutilised him there, and he's opening up the ruck now. He's a couple of times he's feinted to go one way. Markers have just fallen for the dummy. Come back, and it's just created an opportunity on the other side of the ruck.
1: 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And who was that was talking about having Manoush?
3: It was Lewis from Beverly Hills.
1: Lewis from Beverly Hills, you are a dead set freak. You are a dead set.
3: Well, you are his favourite little
1: He's attracted to me like a magnet. 58% from the sideline. And it's out wide. It's no good. And it's a missed conversion. Canterbury 12, Gold Coast 4 as Triple M rocks the footy.
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6: Well, Jaden Campbell's like milk that's been in the fridge too long tonight. He is off. Something's not right with Jaden Campbell. He's making errors. He's kicking early and he's missed that conversion there. But for Phil Sami, he is on club record watch. That's try number 80 for the Titans. He's obviously leaving for the Dragons at season's end. He is 5 tries behind Anthony Don as the leading try scorer all time for the Gold Coast Titans. It's a record he'd love to claim before he leaves. Quick update as well. Jacob Carrow's back up on the bench for the Bulldogs. He's got a big bit of strapping on the left rib. So it's a rib concern there for Jacob Carras. It does look as though he wants to get back on the field, boys.
2: Flano, you are my type of man. Off like milk.
3: 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He's one of the greats.
1: You can listen to Liam on the Triple M Gold Coast Breakfast Show with Spider. And who else is on with you, Liam?
6: Liesl Jones, 4-time Olympic champ. Maroon, don't disrespect. You've already disrespected now Meninga. Don't you disrespect an Olympic legend.
2: He does it, mate. He does it.
1: All I said is Mal hasn't coached for 25 years. That's just a fact. Here's Kinney over the halfway line.
3: Isn't it amazing what points does? It just really opens up the side, gives him energy. That's probably the best set the Titans have had.
1: Now Verrills. And Campbell, charged down by Curran. Straight back into the arm. 6 again, says referee. And Kinney, he puts a little shimmy on, a little shake. Ooh. And then he's stopped by Crichton. 12-4 on the Mitsubishi Triton Raider scoreboard. Gold Coast trail the Bulldogs. Haas, nice offload. Verrills. Then Verrills got it to Morin. Nice offload back to Verrills. And then it went across to Zane Harrison. And he's brought down by Curran. 30 metres out, right in the centre of the field. At the play, the ball, it comes across now for a Campbell to get it away to Tino for Sumala. Are we? And now they're 20 metres out on tackle three. Out of dummy half, Verrills, Brimson kicks, picked up by Furmore, and he went without the ball. going to be a try. And I was just about to say to you two, I don't know if the little kick was the play, but Furmore got there. Harvey Norman replay, and he just couldn't control the ball.
2: Oh, it's a fantastic play there. AJ Brinson, he spotted Connor Tracy at a defender, puts a little grubber in behind. Furmore gets him. He just had to fall over the line, Woodsy. He fell over a metre short. The ball pops out when it hits the turf.
3: Even just lift that arm up, mate. There's, you don't need to go down that hard. Like, it was only humour in it. It was only play two.
5: Yeah.
3: Like, I still don't think that was the right off.
2: I think he's picked it up. It's a dead set try, begging.
1: And here's Jethro.
3: But they're trying to score off every play, Kez. Like, just build pressure. The Bulldogs have had no juice taken out of the tank.
1: Oh! Rinnakama plays it to Haywood.
3: Shot.
1: Burton. And now I think Mann is coming off. Yes, he is. Lethal Leo Thompson back out there. Tomorrow we've got a game for you at 3 o'clock. It is the game of the round. It is the Dolphins. Going for eight in a row.
2: Eight in a row.
1: Against the Warriors.
3: Club record?
1: It's an NRL club record, yes.
2: Club record for them was three.
1: Jeez. Yeah. Yeah, this is an NRL level. Ball comes back now for Galvin.
2: What does that mean? NRL level?
1: Well, they've been in the Brisbane comp for about 80 years, Einstein.
2: It doesn't count.
1: Well, of course it doesn't count. But they've probably won 15 or 20 games at that level, haven't they?
2: It's a different team. I mean, they're called the Redcliffe Dolphins.
1: I think you're just looking for trouble tonight.
2: It's a different club.
1: And I call them the Redcliffe Dolphins.
5: I think he's just talking sense.
1: Well mate, because because you've been up since 3 o'clock. And you're an idiot.
5: I am an idiot, that's for sure.
1: Here's Verrills, Portuaka, Morin, and then to Keanu Kinney.
2: You disrespected the Socceroos, Mal Meninga, and Liesl Jones today. You're the most un-Australian person Australia at the moment.
1: How did I disrespect the Socceroos?
2: I hope Pauline answers listening to you.
1: I said, how good is it? 90 minutes, nil all, and we're still celebrating. Why can't I get turned on by that? Here's Tawala.
2: Turned on?
1: You know, what? That's fantastic.
2: No, don't take your shirt off.
1: I don't mean
2: put
1: Bristol
2: the buttons
1: up.
2: Back up. Put the buttons back up.
3: That's disgusting, Maroon.
2: He's off.
3: Know,
2: stop
3: right.
2: it.
3: We all know right. it's hot in here, stop but we don't it. Need to see that.
1: Well, hang on. The guy from Beverly Hills might want it. Where's he from?
3: Beverly Hills. Big Louie.
1: And here's Jethro Rinnakama. Still Bulldogs 12, Gold Coast 4. Haywood. And then Tracy.
2: Oh,
1: and then quick hands from Curran. He got it to Burton, but the referee saw it was forward. And so did the eagle eye of Luke Keary.
2: Yeah. This is, well, what you were saying before, the Titans have to be patient, but the Dogs out of their own 20-metre line. They just throw a bit of quick hands. Josh Curran throws a no-look catch and pass. He didn't have to throw that one, would he?
3: Yeah, he didn't need to. There was a bit of pressure on him as well, and just coming out there, and it was enticing because it was unmarked outside, but just... percentage play from the own end.
1: Yeah, can you see my point with the soccer? It's nil all. Not only are there no goals.
3: Brother, I don't usually agree with you, but I can. I was out there. I was doing an event. What can I talk up at the event? Nil all scoreline for 90 minutes.
2: And they've gone through to 32. They're part of the 32 best teams in the world.
3: Oh, you're right.
1: Yeah, well, but I mean, it, because they've had a draw?
2: It's not about the draw, mate, it's about the competition.
1: I think it's fantastic. Mate, I've got a bloody flag outside my house at the moment. Verrills.
3: I just wish I'd seen a goal.
2: No, yeah, you don't have a flag out.
1: No, I'm supporting Micronesia. I got my Micronesian flag in. Here's Verrills. And he got a little ball away to Morin. He's going to try and go in under the post, but he's brought down 1 metre out. 20 minutes left in this game. And he's knocked it on, Morin. He's knocked it on. And he's getting a little bit of lip from his old teammates who are talking trash. And he just turns his back, Curtie Morin, and says, all right, I've made an error. Harvey Norman replay. The Gold Coast Titans are coming back at them, boys.
3: Oh, geez, the Titans, they got good field position. It was great contact from the Bulldogs. I think it was your man, Maxi King, on his 150th game. 100 game for the Bulldogs, or what is it?
1: Yeah, 100 games for the Doggies, 150 games for the NRL. What's going on? Why do you keep bringing him up, the Maitland Pumpkin Picker?
3: It's an achievement. It's a milestone game.
1: Here's Jethro Rinnakama. He's brought down by Paxton. Haywood is there. Leo Thompson. And he'll be... So who do Australia play next?
2: Don't worry, because I don't want you to watch it. I don't know yet, mate. The tournament's not over.
3: They probably think it's going to be Iran.
1: Haywood. And then goes to Galvin. Aranis. Oh, hopefully we can get another draw. Come on, you blokes. If we can get another draw.
2: There's no draws.
1: We can draw our way to the final.
2: There's no draws.
1: Here's Salmon. No more draws?
2: No.
1: Why?
2: It's knockout.
1: Right, okay. Oh, I like the draws.
2: Flano, can you just text Lisa Jones to make sure she's not listening to this moron?
1: Ball comes back to Haywood. Haywood to Galvin. Galvin gets it away to Hapoi. I didn't respect Lisa.
2: You did.
1: Haywood. And then left side, he goes King. King gets it away to Leo Thompson. Thompson, Crichton, and now the Doggies on the attack, 10 metres out. And they'll get up and play it. Quick play the ball. Haywood short side. Links up with Jethro Rinakama. And Jethro Bodine's over in the corner. Jethro Rinakama scores a great try for the Doggies against the run of play. And the Doggies lead the Gold Coast 16-4.
3: Yeah, it was great setup play and lead up to it. It was a good little ball movement for the middle forwards, Max King and lethal Leo Thompson, which found as a great little last up-second offload straight to Stephen Crichton, who almost gets through, but then gets a nice quick play of the ball. Bailey Haywood reacts to the defenders coming back onside down the short zone, throws a nice cutout pass to Rinakava, who does a great hit and spin on Zane Harrison.
2: Yeah, got to give Bailey Haywood his due. Been critical of him for most of the year. He hasn't created much for the Dogs out of dummy half, but he threw a beautiful cutout there, boarded to Jethro. The Dogs needed this. They've been a little bit flat in this second half. Gold Coast coming at them, but as Maroon always says, typical Gold Coast, just handing the ball back to the opposition.
1: Expert comments from CBus Super and Build Your Something.
3: Maroon,
1: the
3: smart you drop ass in here.
5: Fair dinkum. Fair dinkum.
3: That stinks.
1: You
3: are kidding yourself.
1: Did I what?
3: Drop ass.
1: Do you know you're on the radio?
3: I know, mate, but that's... I'm trying to commentate a game here. These conditions are dead set terrible from you.
1: No, I didn't drop ass. Pertek kick predictor. 49%. No, I did not. I've not dropped ass on the radio in 38 years. Oh. Here's Crichton now from the sideline. I can't believe you said that. I think you said
3: it as well.
1: I did too, didn't I? I didn't mean to. All right, 17 to go in the game. Bulldogs 16, Gold Coast 4.
3: Jeez.
1: Oh.
3: You stink.
1: Excuse me, it wasn't me. Here's Crichton, is coming around, it's straightening up, and he's kicked it. Well, that's going to make it just that little bit harder. 18-4 as Triple M rocks the footy.
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6: I have sent that message to Lisa Jones, Kez, and passed on the message, and her response was, "Who's that?" She had no idea who Maroon was. she's sending disrespect back the other way.
1: Right.
6: It looks as though the Bulldogs are going to stay with Jacob Carraz on the bench. If they keep going with this lead, it might not need to risk those ribs.
1: All right. Well, if you could tell Lisa that when I arrive up there to do the breakfast show, Lisa will be with you on the Centrelink line at Southport. Okay?
2: That's an Australian icon.
3: She's an Australian legend.
1: I'm joking. I practically raised the kid.
3: Who once referred to me as James Tedesco.
1: Did she really?
3: Yes, she called me James Tedesco.
1: Hang on, she's an Australian icon.
3: Yeah, no, but that's what she called me.
1: And there is Connor Tracy, who will be brought down, and Tino coming into the contest. Look, at 16-4, you'd give the Titans half a chance, but 18-4, Luke, that's three times they've got to score.
2: Yeah, it's going to be really tough. They've been very, very poor tonight, the Titans too, so...
1: Ooh, good hits.
2: We'd have to see something like we saw against the Brisbane Broncos. A little bit of Keanu Kinney magic there to get back into this one.
1: Now, here's Kinney. Oh, did he fall awkward there? No, he's okay.
2: I've got a question for you, Maroon, when we get a chance.
1: Yes, mate, okay, I'll be right here. Now, here's Phil Sami. You know, if Curtis Moran hadn't dropped that ball on the try line, but it's always been like that with the Titans, hasn't it?
3: It's like moments, isn't it? Like, teams take the luck, and then, like, they defend the error, the Bulldogs, and then they go up the other end and score a try. It's like a 12-point turnaround.
1: Portuaka. It goes to Kinney.
3: Yeah, nice.
1: And then to Jojo Fifita, who can't get around Randy Rinakama, who brings him down right on the halfway line. Back it comes now for the kick from Zane Harrison. And down for Connor Tracy to take it on the full. 15 out from his own line and gets caught in a reverse Malachi crunch about 20 metres short of the halfway line. Did you want to tell me something, Luke?
2: I just wanted to ask you a question.
1: Sure.
2: Why do you hate Australia?
1: What would make you think I hate Australia? I love the Socceroos.
3: You just bag everything about Australia.
1: I have a favourite player at the Socceroos. I love Liesl Jones. I love Mal Meninga.
3: Who's your favourite player?
1: What?
2: Who's your favourite player?
1: Markovsky. Haywood. Brighton kicks it. He finds a bit of space there. And Kinney gets there first and gets caught in the in-goal area. So it'll be a goal line dropout, but really the Dogs could seal the Gold Coast Titans' fate right here.
3: Yeah, that's a great play. It's just kicking early, 40 metres out. It's just a little dab in behind, caught Keanu Kinney at the play of the ball, and Matty Burton, great kick chase, and just slides him back on the in-goal, which gets a replete set.
1: Expert comments from myself tonight, none from Luke Keary or Aaron Woods.
3: It's been very hard conditions to work with you when you want to... A pass wind on the backside.
1: No, well, we don't.
3: AKA drop ass.
1: And Ari Tawala, 15 metres out. So the Dogs could well and truly put this one to bed there.
3: Just going to say, boys, this could be our last Friday together.
1: It could be yours. Could be yours. And now played back to, I don't know who's got it. Here is Galvin. Galvin is brought down by Paxton. 5 metres out, 3 metres out from the Gold Coast line on tackle three. Haywood, Brighton. Oh, Max King's going to score. He's going to score in game 151. Max King scores. It is 151st NRL game. Well, actually, it's his 150th, I beg your pardon. His 150th NRL game. He plays tonight, and his 100th for the Bulldogs. And who deserves a try more than the Maitland picker who goes over in game 150 to seal this one for the Bulldogs?
3: He's been outstanding tonight, Max King, on the 150th game.
2: Toughest
3: game. It was just a simple pass straight from Crichton, who steered the ship the whole time. You can see the players. It shows you how much Max King means to this club. They're that excited for him. And, yeah, there's nothing better than seeing in front. Was that a 90-metre run from the big man?
1: Yes.
3: How good is it?
1: Off the back fence. It's amazing how many players score a try in their milestone game.
3: All right, look at him. We've got to see pictures. He's very happy with himself. How good is it? He did a funny try celebration at the end of it, didn't he? Like, what was that? What did that mean?
1: I don't know. Well, no, people can't see what you're doing.
3: Yeah, no, but like, he sort of waved his hand. You know what I mean? Yeah. Like, I don't know. What does that mean?
1: I don't know because I can't describe what you're doing. Like putting his paw out.
3: Yeah.
1: It's like he's putting his paw out.
3: But isn't that claws out for the Tigers?
1: It could be that, yeah. Anyway, game 100.
3: Might be a bulldog thing.
1: Game 150 for Max King. Mate, do you need to be drug tested? Max King, game 150. Now, just that stat again.
3: Be a Luke.
1: 150 NRL games, 100 for the Doggies.
2: You've mentioned it 17 times.
1: But I got it wrong once. And you've got to remember, Luke, people are tuning in and out. This is not the TV. People are getting in their car. Getting out of their car. See, if they told you Palookas this stuff when you got here, you'd know. Canterbury 24 lead the Gold Coast Titans 4. Down to you on the sideline for Bob Jane, Liam Flanagan.
6: Yeah, Maroon, I know why you're all in on Max King tonight, because he's like you. He's given up on our country. He's declared he wants to play for England at the World Cup. And that's why you're banging on about him so much. And look, good luck to him. I hope he's named in the preliminary squad. He'll be a great player for England. But this is the reason why you are all in on Max King.
3: Is why Flano on the side is one of the greats. He does his homework.
2: Flano, are you available to come up here and call games on Friday?
6: Well, yes, and I don't fart mid-call either.
3: Yes!
1: Yeah, well, anyway, that kickoff's gone out. But I think it's touched Gold Coast. So as we find out who was causing the smells in the studio, it was Aaron Woods all along.
3: No, it wasn't.
1: Who ate two Guzman Gomez burritos prior to coming into the studio.
3: Oh, yeah, that was you.
1: I couldn't fit two in, mate. I'm only 85 kilo.
3: Oh,
1: right?
3: Yes.
1: Just to be clear, all I said about Mal Meninga,
3: he
1: hasn't coached since 2000.
2: Why are you bringing him up?
1: All I said about the Australian soccer side was it was nil all. Here goes Sami. Sami's going to score. Filthy Phil's going to score. He does score in the corner. It's 24 points to 8, but this will be too little too late. We're going to check the grounding on this, but it'll be too little too late for the Gold Coast Titans. Phil Sami, we'll have a look at this on the Harvey Norman replay. There's just a little question around the grounding of this one.
2: Yeah, it's going to check the touchline. They're going to check grounding. It's just off a regulation scrum. The Titans, they throw the ball to Sami, one off the ruck. Bronson Cherry runs up and takes absolute air. It was two on two. Sami steps straight inside him. Connor Tracy, he comes in, comes across in cover from the back of the scrum. It's a great effort from Tracy. We're just going to check the grounding on Sami, but it looks like he got that ball down.
3: I think Flano on the sideline was saying we're on Sami watch because he's five tries behind

0: ball down. Oh, no, that's a try.
1: Wow.
0: There's a touch, Kez.
1: It's a try saver.
2: Oh, I don't think that's a try, boys.
0: That's a big effort from Connor Tracy, boys.
2: That's a Mick delivery, well-played moment.
0: And you got to remember, Connor Tracy's come from the other side of the scrum. That's a huge effort.
2: Yeah, that really is a great... That's a try-saving effort. Because this is not going to be a try.
0: They've confirmed it.
2: They've confirmed the try. Well, for mine, it was dropped.
1: I'd have to see it again, because Woodsy did say it does touch the ground.
0: But did a hand come off the ball?
2: Mitsubishi Triton Raiders scoreboard, 24-8. Dogs lead the Gold Coast.
1: Commentator's too worried about Mal Meninga's coaching.
2: Jaden Campbell, 54%. I've let you blokes get underneath my skin tonight. Campbell's kick is an absolute
1: shocker. He needs a shower.
2: 24-8.
1: He needs a shower and a hot chockey and a bit of sleep.
0: I'll tell you what, with these ones, I just wouldn't go near Henne after the game.
1: Here we go.
2: Bob Jane, T-Mart, end of financial year, Price Buster sales on. 35% off selected range of tyres. Simply buy three, get if you want the fourth free. No one beats Bob Jane T-Mart's. Best price. They'll look after you at Bob Jane. Over to you, Woodsy.
0: Yeah, we're watching the replay now. That looks like it's a knock-on.
1: That's a knock-on. It's out of his hand.
0: Jeez, that's a huge effort concentration, which doesn't get rewarded.
1: It won't matter in the context of the game.
2: Yeah, now the Doggies have now strung together a couple of wins in a row. Oh, three wins in a row. The Dogs have...
1: Parramatta, Manly, and then tonight they'll get the Titans.
2: Yeah.
0: The Manly one was big on. They've jumped the Tigers on the ladder at the moment too, with four and against.
2: Very
0: live ladder.
2: And then to Jojo Fifita. Really, I've let you blokes rattle me tonight. I apologise. 2-0 for Sumala Awi.
1: I apologise to all the listeners too.
2: Liesl Jones, you know what you mean to me. And Socceroos, you know I've got my favourite player in there. I love you guys. And what can I say? Mal Meninga, one of the greats. Verrills. And then it went across the line from Zane Harrison to Furmore, who'll play it back to Verrills on the last. There's the kick. But it's just too little too late for the Gold Coast Titans.
0: Just about taking your moments when you get it. Remember the Bo Furmore, the grubber off Brimson?
2: Yes.
0: He gets that down. I think it would have been 12-10 at that stage, and then they go up the other end, score a try. Like, it's just, they're not taking their opportunities when they get them.
2: Tuala plays it. Haywood gets it away to Jethro Rinnakama.
1: As if you'd want to be a head coach.
2: Nah.
1: Well, they go out last week.
2: Haywood Brighton. That was forward, surely. And the ball has come loose now. It ends up in the hands of a Gold Coast Titans player in Zane Harrison.
0: It's one of the toughest jobs to be the head coach. Like, people just think, it's what they do on the 80 minutes when they play. There is so much more that happens behind the scenes. What an awful job.
2: Well, the money's pretty good, though, I'd suggest, Woodsy.
0: It is, but the scrutiny and everything you come off the back of it, is it worth it, Maroon?
2: Well, I would agree with you, mate, absolutely. Kinney plays it to Verrills. For Tawaka, if I was you, I wouldn't worry, because you're never going to get asked.
1: Do you reckon... Do you reckon Mal's enjoying it?
2: And now Randall, and then it comes across for Kinney. He fires one out to Sami.
1: Filthy!
2: For the corner again. So they're over again. 24 points to 12. And we're going to go back to that Flanagan stat. But Phil Sami has scored 24-12, a late comeback to the Titans.
0: So he's three tries away from the Don, but there's something that we always talk about, Maroon. Goal kicking wins you matches.
2: Yes.
0: They're on 18 points. They're kicking goals. What is happening in here? Luke Keary's got his kid off. How excited are you? Is he a Gold Coast fan? What's going on, Maroon?
2: I never did realise you had such a good rig.
0: Yeah,
2: he's like one of the Chippendales. Now,
1: thanks, Anthony.
0: Geez, you loved that tattoo on his pec, didn't you?
2: I did.
1: Oh, yeah.
2: Lovely.
1: You want to touch that?
2: Maybe later. There's Sami over in the corner. So Phil Sami is now three tries. Is that right away from Tony Don's record? Bulldogs 24, Gold Coast 12. 6 minutes to go. As per usual, the Gold Coast are going to leave their run too late. 48% per tech kick predictor. Their hoses do not crack. There's the kick, and he's missed another one. So, I mean, they're...
1: Put him in the ice bath.
2: 24-12. Liam, can we have that Tony Don, Phil Sami stat again?
3: So, Anthony Don, still involved with the Gold Coast Titans here as well.

0: He holds the all-time record for most tries here on the coast at 85. Phil Sami, off to the Dragons at season's end. Currently after the hat-trick tonight, he's on 82. Needs four more tries to go clear as the all-time leading try scorer for the Mighty Titans.
1: Well done, Filthy Phil. Hey, when I got to the Gold Coast, went up there year after school, we all know the story about Billy Bear. The Bull, Anthony Don, we turned up together.
0: Really?
1: He took me under his wing. We used to go to the bolo, have beers together. He was a school teacher.
2: Oh, really?
1: Grafton.
2: He played for Grafton, yeah. And you were playing for Burley.
1: We both played for Burley together.
2: Right. Yeah, okay.
3: Oh, so it was the Burley Lease Club.
2: Yes.
3: Give us that one away.
2: Yes, they often use the foyer as a car park. Now here's Jojo Fifita.
1: You use the Australian flag.
2: Oh, Turn it up. Chris Randall now.
1: I hope Pauline's listening to this and she rips your visa up.
2: And then it goes across to Campbell, who got it away to Furmore. And this is the fourth tackle. At the play the ball, it'll be Verrills again. Mofor to Waka. Keanu Kinney. Back in comes now to Chris Randall. Five to go. Bulldogs 24-12. The Gold Coast have scored three tries, haven't converted one of them. This kick is spiraling down.
1: Oh,
2: Inari Tawala takes it beautifully and then comes back to the 20, Inari, before being met by Bo Furmore. So now the Dogs have the ball. They should be able to put some control on it, at least for 90 seconds, as Randy Rinnakama is going to be stopped by Verrills. And then Galvin.
1: His name's Jethro, not Randy.
2: And then Burton.
1: Where have you got Randy from?
2: Oh, Randy Rinnakama is a famous character. Famous old character.
1: From what year?
2: Haywood, 1971. Max King up toward the halfway line. And then Haywood again. And then to Connor Tracy. So 4 minutes and 13 seconds left. Last play. Haywood is in there at dummy half. Back that goes now for Galvin to put a kick up from 40 metres out. And down it comes. And up goes Keanu Kinney to take it. They just seem to find life in the last 5 minutes when the game's over. Here's Sami looking for another try. He's third of the game, but he might have been taken high there, was he? He's trying to get a penalty, but no. Played then Verrills, Kinney, Jojo Fifita. We've had a lot of complaints about Woodsy's language tonight. I can only apologise. I will report it to Triple M. HR.
1: I wish the listeners could have smelt that.
2: Yeah,
1: you dished up in.
4: That was egg, man.
2: Now here's Randall, and Randall got it to Furmer, and it's loose and knocked on by Sami, and the Bulldogs have the ball, and that should well and truly be the ball game with the dummy half Galvin.
1: Where's the Bulldogs at?
2: And then Salmon.
1: Can they make a run?
4: I think. If they can get Kikau and Preston back in the next couple of weeks, it's going to really help them. I still can't get... Like, they've won this game, Kez, but it hasn't been pretty.
2: Now Thompson, Haywood, Galvin, Salmon, Canterbury 24, Gold Coast 12. And obviously next on Triple M and Listener, we'll have Roosters, Brisbane. Is Curran's going to score a late try off a lovely Crichton pass? Josh Curran gets a well-deserved try. That might be second for the match, I think, Joshy Curran. And this will close the curtain on what has been one of the more forgettable games in the history of rugby league.
1: Oh, he does deserve this one, because the two best players for the Dogs tonight have been Stephen Crichton and probably Josh Curran. He's been solid on that left edge, pressured Zane Harrison all night. This time, Stephen Crichton, he just easily gets over to Zane Harrison. Jalen DeGroote, he struggled tonight in that centre position. He just turns straight out. Curran goes through. What is that celebration, Woodsy, at the end?
4: Yeah, I'm not sure what that is. Can you run me through it there, Kez?
1: Yeah, he's got up, kicked the ball, and he's yelling profanities towards...
4: Well, the one thing is disappointing, none of his teammates jumped on him. They all jumped on the bloke.
1: Well, he's off to Malcolm's team next year, Maroon, so you won't like him.
2: Oh, mate, you're the one that's into the... You've got him coming last. You've got every player there.
1: Find the audio of me saying that.
2: You said... Oh,
1: find the audio.
2: Mate, I'll easily find the audio of you. You wanted to bet me they'd come last. And you said every player they'd signed is a reserve grader. And all I said was, Mal hasn't coached for 25 years, which is true.
1: That's defamation. That whole sentence, you're defaming.
2: All right, well, mate, you'll be in HR on Monday after him saying drop ass on the radio, right?
4: You've got
2: a meeting at 10:30. You've got a meeting at 10:30. But I'll give you both a tip. At this joint, you only get 15 chances. So you'll be sweet. You'll get three letters and you'll get sent to a psychiatrist. Now, from right in front, Crichton adds the extras.
1: Give me Ben Dobbin. Where's Dobbo?
2: Dogs 30, Gold Coast 12, down to you, Flano.
0: Yeah, gents, look, Joshy Curran, he's been incredibly impressive tonight. And we're going to try and get a chat with him afterwards to find out whether that solo celebration has anything to do with his departure to the world's worst team, according to Anthony Maroon, the Perth Bears. We'll check that after the full-time hooter.
1: Flano, you're on fire tonight. You're a bit late on that last one. Don't fall asleep, brother.
0: Sorry, Kes.
2: And there's the kickoff once again. 70 seconds to go. And Burton brings it back. Curran to dummy half, 60 seconds left. Randy Rinnakama takes it forward and brought down 25 his own side of the halfway line.
4: I'll tell you what, boys, 6 o'clock game, finishes at 8, you're on the Gold Coast, nothing better, straight to the bar after this. How good's life?
2: Yes, indeed.
1: An OAM award, an Olympic gold medalist.
4: Multiple.
1: And he disrespected her.
2: Never. Not one of them. I love them all. Burton plays it to Curran. And then back to Galvin, who's got it away.
4: Is he our youngest gold medalist?
2: Our Leon youngest. Thompson knocks on. What's that?
1: 15 years she competed. She was 15-year-old. What were you doing at 15?
2: Year 9 at Marshall.
4: He was looking for little Lebanese cucumbers.
2: I was doing year 9 at Marsland College.
1: 9 Olympic medals, 3 gold.
2: Maybe year 10, actually.
1: And you didn't know who she was.
2: Of course I know who she was.
1: Lethal Lisa.
2: She was one of the great high jumpers. Now,
4: breaststroker, brother.
2: 5 seconds to go, and that will be the ball game. This really has not been a great game. Guys, I hope you've enjoyed having some fun with us. He's Jojo Fifita. He kicks back in field over the head of Tracy. Tracy picks it up. Please take the tackle.
4: Kick it out.
2: Please take the tackle.
4: Kick it out.
2: Here's Bronson Cherry. And Cherry will take the tackle. The Dogs bring up 3 wins in a row. And the Dogs have beaten the Gold Coast Titans 30 points to 12. And as usual, the Gold Coast Titans have won their one game in a row. And are back to the drawing board. We're going to have to leave you pretty soon because Dobbo and the boys in Brizzy are going to call
4: a big game tonight.
2: The Broncos Roosters
1: game.
2: Dobbo
1: gets the big games.
2: Well, Dobbo's the main man. We might try and get some interviews. In fact, soon as Flano's got one lined up, we'll go down to the sideline for Bob Jane T-Marts. But thanks to our mates at McDonald's, when the footy's on and you can't miss a moment, get Macca's delivered, a 99-cent delivery fee on the My Macca's app. And the one that's built for Aussie conditions, when your hot water needs replacing, ask your plumber to install a ream. I've just had one sent to Liesl Jones. I've had one sent to Mal Meninga and to all the Socceroos players as well. A ream hot water after their efforts today.
1: You're a nasty person.
2: In that nil-all draw.
1: You're nasty.
2: In that glorious nil-all draw.
4: It's a big win for the Dogs, boys. They're 2 points outside the 8 now. Yeah, so they're going all right. They're trying to make a late run. I'm trying to get some positives.
1: See this arrow? It's a red pen, brother.
4: You've just put the red pen through them. You did it a month ago.
2: And, boys, just your tips on that next game while we've got a minute. The Roosters, with all those Origin stars back, I think...
4: I can smell blood in the...
1: Chookies by 60.
2: That's what you can smell. Roosters by 60.
1: I think they'll put the absolute cleanest. They better hope that rain is in Brisbane.
4: I reckon, you know what, Cairns will be tight early on. First 15, 20. Madge will have the boys that fired up, and then it'll just go straight to you know what, and they're going to get slapped.
2: Well, that game is live on Triple M and Listener, so maybe you're somewhere where you can't watch the game. You can listen to it live on Triple M or Listener. Let's go down to the sideline. Flano's got Josh Curran.
0: Josh, congratulations on the performance tonight. Felt like you guys were shot out the cannon to start the game. Plenty of energy and intensity. Was that a focus for Cam pre-game?
5: Yeah, 100%. We just wanted to get our side of the game right, and we thought if we get our side of the game, then rest of the half will kind of flow into it. So, yeah, pretty happy with the start. Disappointed in the second half there. We kind of obviously letting tries in and just silly errors, and yeah, that's probably we got to go back to the drawing board and fix that up. But Max is 150, and we wanted to get him a try. I don't know his try drought, but yeah, so happy that he got a try on. He's 150 game, and yeah, we got the win going into a bye.
0: Well, speaking of tries, Luke Keary, who's been in commentary tonight, wanted to know about your celebration down the other end. It just lacked a little polish, according to Luke. It was, we weren't sure if you were yelling at the Bulldogs fans, what the profanity was about. Can you talk us through it?
5: Mate, when you're in the moment, you actually don't even know what you're doing. So okay. I was just yelling. I don't know. All just right. Happy. Just happy we I scored, so I'm very grateful.
0: And what about your skipper, Stephen Crichton? We know he was put into 5-8 to take some of the responsibility and the pressure off Matty Burton and that just plays football. But tonight it felt like he was almost playing seven as well and allowing Lockie Galvin to play some of his best football too.
5: Yeah, 100%. Obviously, we've got two strike weapons out there, Matty and, Critter. It's real good, man. Having Critter there, he's obviously good comms, and having Birdo off the back of it as well, his yardage carries, which really help us. Everyone knows how Critter is and what he's done in the game at such a young age. And yeah, us boys strive off him. And when Birdo runs the ball, he's damaging as well.
0: Momentum building. Congratulations on the win. Enjoy it.
5: Thanks, brother.
0: Thanks, Josh.
2: Thank you very much, Josh Curran, off to Perth Bears next year. And well, the Critter Crichton thing is working, boys, you'd have to say.
4: Yeah, well, he's got six on his back, but he's playing at seven, Kez. You're a traditional halfback. You've been happy with what you've seen from him?
1: Yeah, mate, yeah. He's been outstanding for him. Thought he controlled him really well last week against a good football side in Manly. And then he got a team that was just... They weren't up to it tonight.
2: Nah, they absolutely weren't.
1: From what they did, how do you go from that last week to this? So, hey, he took advantage tonight. A few try assists. I thought he controlled him well. Kicked again. He's kicking. He's got a very good kicking game.
4: Good touch, hasn't he?
1: For a big centre.
2: Okay, we're just going to try and line up one more interview there, guys, before we go live to the Brisbane and Roosters game. Ben Dobbin will lead the call team there. But thanks very much to our sponsors, Maccas and Ream Hot Water, and of course, Choice Hotel Stats. 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And the stat there, of course, Dogs have now won three in a row. They only got the one penalty tonight, four for the Titans, and only five set restarts, which makes us happy. Let's go down to the man of the moment. Max King, the Maitland pumpkin picker, is on the sideline with Flano.
0: Yes, I've got the milestone, man. Max, congratulations. When you look down at the jumper to see the milestones written on it, must be pretty special to get a win like that.
6: Yeah, it's awesome. And as a club, we're probably desperate for wins right now. It was a great lead up to it. You know, I think the milestone, sometimes, my perception of it I felt similar when I hit 100 games. To now be on 150, it feels like you're just showing up for another day at work. You know, it's not that special, but the club do a great job of making it special, and it's great to reflect, you know, just on the career. You know, it was my dream to play one NRL game, and you know, for God to bless me playing 150, I feel really blessed. So that was probably the attitude coming in tonight, just gratitude.
0: And when you look at that, you talk about your dream to play just one. Now you're also potentially going to fulfill another dream with the World Cup later this year with England, naming in the preliminary squad. Talk to us about your feelings with that.
6: Yeah, it's awesome. I've been in touch with Brian McDermott and the staff there, and you know, I'm all in and really excited towards the back end of the year, you know, if my name gets called. But you know, I know your name gets called off the back of what you're doing at club, and like I said, we're in a vulnerable position as a club now. We really need wins. So it's awesome. It was a massive honour and great week for me, but you know, it's sort of got to narrow in the focus.
0: Yeah, well, if you do get named in that final squad, you're going to have to use to warm beer, Maxi. Yeah. Congratulations on the performance tonight. Best of luck for the
6: rest
0: of the
6: season. Thank you, boys. Appreciate it.
2: Yeah, good on you. Congratulations on that performance tonight and that milestone too for Maxi King. Great job, Liam Flanagan. Always great to work with Flano. On behalf of Woodsy and Luke Keary, we're going to hand things over to Ben Dobbin and our Brizzy call team. Stay with us, Broncos Roosters, as Triple M rocks the footy.
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18: Hello and welcome to Suncorp Stadium as Triple M rocks the footy. Round 17 of the Telstra Premiership. And we have the Broncos taking on the Roosters. An absolute must win for the Brisbane Broncos tonight, who have been struggling for form. The Roosters, 7 of their players playing 3 games in 10 days. The significance of that, we'll know at some point. Ryan Girdler, Ben Teo, Elliot Lovejoy and Ben Dobbin with you as Triple M rocks the footy. Ben Teo, a very good evening to you, my friend.
19: Yeah, good evening, guys. I'm very, very excited. Been looking forward to this game. And as you said, look, it is a must win for Brisbane, but... You know, I just got to feel there's a little bit of electricity in the air. There's a lot of optimism, and I feel like tonight's the night where the Brisbane Broncos are going to get their season back on track.
18: Ryan Girdler,
20: yeah.
18: Good to see you, my friend.
20: Oh, yeah, nice to be here, boys. I'm not drinking the Kool-Aid. I know that, you know, I know that you spoke about the fatigue in the Roosters, and I get it, but a couple of big milestones tonight for those boys. Tedesco plays his 200th game for the club, and I think Sammy Walker's up to 100 NRL games. So... yeah, they've had a fair bit on their plate over the last couple of weeks, but I just think they're in good touch at the moment. They've been controlling possession well, so I think they'll be able to come out here tonight in tough conditions and do a job.
18: Give me the Red Bulls' keys to success for the Roosters. What's your thoughts?
20: Well, all about that, playing to the conditions, understanding how much footy you've played, coming up against a side that's obviously coming off the bye, so you need to be conscious of possession, you need to be really conscious of... you know, where you make your mistakes and how expansive you are with the football in these sort of conditions. And I think they've got the experience to play smart enough just to do enough tonight.
18: The Red Bulls' keys to success for the Brisbane Broncos. And you're hot on the Broncos tonight.
19: Yeah,
18: you like them a lot.
19: I am. And as you said, like, Brisbane are coming off the bye. They're fresh. And I think, you know, Benny Hunt is the key to the success. I think he'll be looking to guide the team around the field, but kick early. I think he'll be all in the kick chase and all in the effort plays. Benny Hunt, it's been a great week for him re-signing with the club, and he's been sort of campaigning to get the 7 jersey for a long time, Dobbo.
18: Yeah.
19: And he wants it, and tonight's his night to really show what he can do.
18: Okay, on the sideline tonight for Bob Jane T-Mart, one of the best in the business. He's usually calling the North Queensland Cowboys. Tonight he's on the sideline for us. Elliot Lovejoy, a very good evening to you, my friend.
21: Evening, Dobbo. Evening, team. Look, off and on rain. We're expecting right throughout the night. We've already had a decent downpour. It's pretty wet. Ground level, and for the Broncos, look, they're looking to avoid a bit of unwanted history. If they are to go on and lose their 7th game in a row, that'll be the worst turnaround from defending premiers since the Doggies did it. 04 into 05, they lost 7 straight. So Brisbane, as Benny Teo's mentioned, looking to get back on track tonight.
18: Well, the fact is, thank you, Elliot, the fact is that they've scrapped their traditional running from the corner, flag-fairing USA-style entrance, and they're back just to coming out of the sheds on the side.
20: Yeah, I mean, you know, if we can read into that, but, I mean, sometimes you just got to simplify things, get back to basics, and that's exactly what the Broncos, they need a circuit breaker. They need to look at different things that they've been doing that haven't been working. And this is obviously something that they've identified that they can change, and the players are obviously on board, and hopefully it makes a difference.
18: It certainly does. A lot to happen tonight. Triple M rocking the football. Doggies too good for the Gold Coast Titans. A good victory for them. And obviously 30 points to 12. So the Doggies That win much needed as well for them. Triple M rocks the footy tonight for Ream Hot Water and Maccas, Ben Dobbin, Ben Teo and Ryan Girdler. And Gerds, you like the Roosters a lot tonight. You're hot on them. I tend to think that they are going to win it as well. Ben Teo tipping the Broncos. Elliot, a tip from you before we get underway.
21: Well, Gerds just told me whenever I go with him every game, I get 20% off his wellness retreat. So I'm locking in the Roosters to keep up the good form, boys.
18: You don't know him very well. He just put the price up 20% and then tell you there's a discount.
20: I love that, Elliot, mate. You're welcome. You're welcome anytime. But yeah, look, I think Dobbo, you know, sides just get momentum. They catch a bit of fire and they've just been solid. Like, they weren't outstanding in that win that we called last week, but they're just playing a really solid brand. They're patient. They know their game.
18: Yep.
20: And I just think that that's going to be enough tonight to get them over the line. I don't think they'll do an absolute job on the Broncos, but I just think that they're playing solid enough footy just to be hanging there long enough. And the Broncos just, they're just struggling to really stay in the contest with teams. You know, I know that that's something that they did really well at the start of the year, but of late, they just capitulate, you know. They don't defend their errors, and I just think if they do that against a Roosters side, you'll just give them too many opportunities.
18: Yeah, well,
20: they'll take them.
18: We're waiting for both sides to enter the field. Both sides are 1-19 as per program. And also, we have a really good situation. Grant Atkins, who's only refereed the Broncos once since the grand final last year, he's in charge tonight. One of the leading referees as well. As Triple M rocks the footy for Ream Hot Water and Maccas. A lot to get there. Ben Teo, what do you want to see from the Broncos tonight?
19: Well, as I said earlier, just that energy. You know, you're the fresher team. You're coming up against a team that's got, obviously, you said, seven tired players out there in the starting side. I think it's your job, really, to take the energy and the level of intensity up and see if the Roosters can go with you. And that's what I'm looking for the Brisbane Broncos. A big key for me will be the first three or four kick chases and how fast they're getting down the field. That'll tell me a lot about this team.
18: So, Triple M, wait, we're just looking now at the vision. Both sides.
20: They might be lost, the Broncos, now they've gone to this new tunnel. They might know the way out, Dobbo.
18: Well, here they come. Here come the Roosters. A big tide for the Roosters. Tedesco, Smith, Savala, Toya, Nwanga Nituwase, Cherry Evans, Sam Walker, Nefahu White, Reece Robson, Lindsay Collins, Nat Butcher, Siwa Wong, Victor Radley, and Connor Watson. As Triple M rocking the football. Waiting for the Broncos.
19: Yeah, they still, you're right, they are lost.
18: So here come the Broncos. Here they come, the Broncos. Walsh, Carapani, Staggs, Anderson, Arthurs, Duffy, Hunt, Ricky, Pakes, Huss, Piakura, Brendan Rickey, Xavier Willison, Moser, Tolte, Tal, Albex, Tapa, Gajewski, Hayes Perham, Josh Rogers. Both sides out on the field. Grant Atkins, the referee tonight. And we're about to get underway as Triple M rocks the footy. Brisbane will be kicking off. Good crowd on hand. First night of school holidays. Kids have gone to school. People going away wherever you are. If you're travelling up the coast, down the coast, if you're going out west, I hope you're listening and enjoying this. Triple M rocking the football. So, a big crowd on hand. Reece Walsh just looking at whether or not it has been affected by the weather. Jeez, we're slow to get started here, aren't we? We are just.
20: Yeah.
19: This could be a tactic, Dobbo.
18: Procrastinating on their terms. We are underway. Brisbane kickoff. Lindsay Collins will have first carry for the Roosters, and they are straight back into it, and the defence will be the premium tonight. So Collins plays the ball, Robson to Nefahu White, who takes the second carry. Geez, I'm impressed with this young man as a middle forward. He just gets better and better, but that Brisbane defence has started strongly. Second tackle. Robson comes back into the middle. Billy Smith wearing the number two tonight. He was in the centres last week, but Savala is back there. Radley takes the fourth carry, and they're up to the 30, middle of the field. So Roosters with the first opportunity is now Nat Butcher. Gets the legs pumping. Played 80 minutes last week. Expected to do again tonight. So they're short of the 40 on the last as Sam Walker
13: Kicks the ball high and long. He's targeted Reece Walsh, who took it 25 out. Nick's excitement machine goes sideways, but they square him away and bring him to the ground. So Brisbane now will return serve of a good start defensively as Carapani takes a hit up and takes the ball up towards that 30-metre line and now back to that right-hand side. Willison, who's been just sublime this year, just keeps on getting better and better as he continues to hone his craft. As now Brendan Piakura with the blonde tips in the hair. It's a bit like Ben Teo back in the day when he was playing. It's back to the right. Here comes Haas. And look at the run from Haas. Already breaks the advantage line. Takes the ball to 45 metres out. Last tackle play in the short side. Here goes Walsh. He darts over one. Barts over two. Goes across and pushed into touch. Well, it wasn't a bad play. They showed up, and there's some obviously some holes there, Ryan Gerber. Yeah. They went the short side on the last. There's no score. Roosters get the ball back, but Reece Walsh wanting to run is a good sign.
20: Yeah, it's a good sign also for the Roosters. The alarm bells, last play, you know, little short side. When you see Reece come from the open down to those skinny little short sides, you need to be ready. It was a great read in the end by Toya. It was a 2-on-1, and he made the play, and yep, lucky that he did otherwise. Really solid start to the Broncos.
13: Here's Tedesco with the ball. Expert comments tonight. Thanks to Seabus Super. Nice tackle from Katoni Staggs, holding on to his origin job, his priority number one for him, as now Victor Radley just crashes the ball up over the halfway, 45 out. Now Walker darts one back underneath to Nafahu White. That's a lovely set play from the Roosters, making metres. 35 metres out, centre of the field. They'll go to the right-hand side as Walker goes high. This time, targeting Walsh. They come flying through. Toya goes up. Ball with the back. Tedesco gets it. Try! Roosters score! Snatched out of Reece Walsh's hands. James Tedesco. Now, Grant Atkins wants to have a look at this.
20: Yeah.
13: Let's have a listen. He's saying no tries.
20: Yeah.
13: So he's saying James Tedesco might have knocked this on. Ryan Girdler, Ben Teo, talk us through this. Tedesco confident in it.
19: Yeah, it's a great kick there from Sammy Walker. And Reece Walsh is, he's a sitting duck. We're going to have a shot here.
13: No. No, well, yeah, yeah, they're he might have. They're, Walsh they're, is not
20: this
13: gone.
20: This is where I think the rule just oversteps the mark a little bit. You've got two guys here in a pure contest for the football. There's going to be a little bit of toing and froing, but whoever comes down with a ball at the end, I reckon, should just be allowed to play on. But I think at the last moment here, Tedesco just loses control a little bit. Before he regains it, it might touch Walsh, and I think it'll probably be a knock on.
19: I mean, if you watch that at normal speed, you say that's
20: a try. There's two guys in a contest, you know, and I think, you know, analysis, paralysis by analysis, as they say.
13: Yeah, so Walsh definitely has a second touch of the ball, but, which would deem that...
14: Based on the live decision and the angles that we've seen, we've got a first knock on from Reece, and the ball touches the arms of James Tedesco into Reece Walsh, which is also a knock on.
20: But again, you know, we just spoke about how dangerous the Broncos as the tries disallowed on that last play. But it's risk versus reward. Walsh takes it down the short side. You need to be really careful when you hand the football back to the Roosters on the halfway line,
13: yeah,
20: because their short kicking game with Cherry Evans and Walker,
13: it
20: can just be so on point that, you know, they generate points so easily. We saw that last week.
13: Yep.
20: So if you're going to make those plays,
13: you got to be
20: careful. Walsh, you've got to make sure you get it done.
13: Yep. Expert comments. So the Roosters will feed this scrum 10 metres out from the original knock-on. Grant Atkins tries to blow this one back. No score if you're just joining us. It's Triple M rocking the footy for Ream Hot Water and McDonald's. Ben Teo, Ryan Girdler, Ben Dobbin and Elliot Lovejoy. As Cherry Evans now feeds the ball. Nawanga Nitawase, then to Walker. They came out of the line. Staggs and they met Tedesco. So well read by Katoni Staggs. They're 12 metres out centre of the field. As they go to the left, dump one back underneath the Nat Butcher. And he's brought down 8 metres out. The open side is the right. Walker is on the left. They'll go right. Robson with a long pass. Now to Radley, who puts a right foot step and comes back into the middle. They're calling for numbers, the Broncos. They're 5 metres out, the Roosters. Now they go to the left. It goes to Walker. Long pass. It goes across to now Billy Smith. And that defence, that was a poor pass from Walker. He gave him no room. It was the wrong option on that left-hand side. just a little bit bunched at the moment. No score on the Triple M Beacon Trade scoreboard. It's the Roosters and also the Broncos.
19: Yeah, it probably wasn't the pass for the conditions there for Sammy Walker. Going down the short side early on in the piece in the set, he had saw Katoni Staggs coming out to jam his centre, so he tried to throw it over the top, but this time, great read there from Jesse Arthur. Katoni Staggs gets an attack when they take him over the side.
20: They'll get a bit of confidence out of that, Benny, the Broncos.
19: Yeah.
20: They had a good goal line defence there. Their defensive late hasn't been good, but you know, they'll be up and about after that read.
13: Here's Anderson with the ball. Grant Anderson. Warriors bound in 2027. Pakes to that right-hand side. Back to Piakura. Good strong run from Piakura. Makes 9 metres. Just short of the 30. Their own side of halfway. Willison. Hunt. Good running line there from Ricky. And Ricky's brought down. So that's better play from Brisbane. They're 40 off their own line. Making inroads. Left-hand side is Willison now. With a strong carry. Ran into Robson. He got bumped off. But went for a second dig and got him. Last tackle. Hunt kicking from the halfway. This time it's a high swirling kick. Tedesco positioned perfectly on his 10-metre line. He put the burners on, came back up to the 20, almost got to the 30 and he's brought down. So both sides doing a nice job completing their sets as now Billy Smith, he looked like he almost had a bobble with it, but he regathered as now Walker goes to short side. As now Hugo Savala back in this side after injury. Is on that 40-metre line. So they're coming off their own line quite easily at the moment. The Roosters are. Hugh now on the Fahu White with a strong run as well, short of the 40. Now they go to that right-hand side. It comes out the back. It goes across to Tedesco. Poor pass from Radley. Radley now with Tedesco. He gets back underneath Histoya. Now it goes across. That's Siwa Wong, sorry. And he's brought down on that 30-metre line. Better play. Robson. To that right, comes across to Cherry Evans. Here they're going to target. They come flying through again. This time it's Josiah Carapani. They regather. Ball picked up, knock on from the Roosters. Now it's six again. No, it's not. They shift to that left-hand side. Comes across now. It goes to Savala. Long pass to Billy Smith. One-on-one. Try. This time they can't take it away from them. They spread it straight away. Six again. And the Roosters score first up. 4-0 with Billy Smith. And a kick to come on the Triple M Beacon Trade scoreboard.
19: Well, again, I'm watching them very closely. James Tedesco's in everything. That time there, they got to a great attacking kick, but only off the back of a great run from Tedesco and an offload. This time, Cherry Evans puts up a nice high kick. Rob Toyer gets up nice and high. There's a bit of a juggle. It's six again, but they don't care that it's six again. They just move the ball to the left edge. It's a nice catch and pass there from Savala out to Billy Smith and a try in the corner, but I love that. They knew six again. They didn't try and settle it down. They went straight for the try.
13: Yeah, it was Piakura that got his hands that because of when they tried to pass it, which gave him the six again. If Piakura hadn't tried to intercept it, that try doesn't happen because it would have been a changeover.
20: Just playing with a lot of confidence at the moment, the Roosters, and you saw that. Nwanga Nitawase there was actually, he was the guy that was meant to go up for the kick. He sort of got taken out, and then Toya just went, well, I can do it as well.
13: Yep.
20: Jumps up, and then great offload. And as you said, Dobbo, some just confusion there from the Broncos, not knowing how to handle that situation. And then the Roosters at the moment, they're just playing a really open, sort of confident style of football that, as Benny said, you know, they could have really locked down and try and set up for a set piece, but they just saw a little bit of space on the edges and even in these wet conditions had the confidence just to ping it out there. And it was a great try in the end by Billy Smith. Had to take a couple of Broncos players over there with him, but it's all really been the Roosters in the other part of this one, boys.
13: 72% on the Pertec kick predictor. Sam Walker on the Western touchline.
19: He didn't kick very well his last game.
13: He wasn't. We called that last Roosters game. The three of us.
19: Yeah.
13: But the team, we're back together again tonight.
19: Yeah, he didn't kick well versus the Sharks, Sammy.
13: No, but...
20: No, he kicked her right there.
13: He kicked her right in Origin, before. I think. What did he get, 8 from 8, didn't he? at the G.
19: Yeah.
13: This time Walker lines this one up. Billy Smith, the first try scorer. We're 7 minutes gone and already some signs that they're very intentional how they're going to play this one. Here comes Sam Walker from 22 metres out, 1 metre in off this Western touchline. He comes in, strikes at it. That looked a lot better to me. Flags are up. 6-0 on the Triple M Beacon Trade scoreboard. Roosters over the Broncos. Triple M rocks the footy.
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21: Roosters looking to enter a little mini hoodoo at Suncorp this year. Of course, they lost at Magic Round to the Cows a couple of weeks ago to the Dolphins. They've started well. I tell you what a difference 10 days will make, gentlemen. Sam Walker booed mercilessly as he lined up a conversion there.
20: Oh, they're ruthless, these Queenslanders, aren't they?
13: Oh, well, that is a really, really bad mistake. Sorry, Elliot.
19: Billy Smith.
13: Isn't rugby league a funny game, Ben Tao? He has let the ball bounce. It has gone dead off the kickoff. I haven't seen that since I watched the West Panthers under eight a couple of weeks ago.
19: I don't know what he was thinking. Like, Billy Smith was there, he could have taken it, but he left it for Lindsay Collins to take, who just let it bounce and bounce straight over his head. Incredible.
13: Big mistake, opportunity for Brisbane off the back of some points. Here's Preston Rickey coming back into the line, and now this Roosters defence. Well, Trent Robinson will be filthy of that. Now to that right-hand side. Here's Piakura with the ball, and he's meant pretty strongly. He's on that 30-metre line, and now they'll work to that right. Haas comes back onto that left-hand side. He tried to straighten up the attack. He's in the middle of the field. He made 5 metres. 25 out from home. Four tackles into the set. They go to the left-hand side. It comes across. Duffy dumped one back underneath. This time, it was a much better tackle. So, now they go to the right-hand side. Haas, 10 metres out. Still going. Payne Haas brought down 5 metres out. Last tackle. Big, big play for the Bronx. As now, they go to the right-hand side. Hunt holds it. He comes out the back. Walsh, grubber kick. Poor kick. Ball loose on the deck. Picked up. Oh, Broncos ball. Six again. And they're going to give him a penalty. Well, Grant Atkins. I don't think Grant Atkins got that right. I think Sam Walker and James Tedesco had the ball. I think they might challenge that. No, they're not going to, but we're just having a look at this. Well,
19: I thought Tedesco had it.
13: Tedesco had it, and Katoni Stagg. So, penalty play on Brisbane with a real opportunity. Wow. That was a good shot as well. Lindsay Collins has absolutely leveled Xavier Willison. That was a big shot. Now, I think there could be contact to the head here. And this could have ramifications, if it has, for Origin. Because that was a big shot. We're having a look at Lindsay Collins. Ooh, I think it's a head clash.
19: Yeah.
13: But that's just a solid shot. I don't know if there's contact to the head.
19: I think you're right. I think it is a head
13: clash. I think it's just a head clash. I don't think there's anything. But Willison's going to have to be HIA. No, there's no point of contact
20: it's on
13: there.
20: Report. No one knows what for, but it's on a report.
13: So, that's HIA. Willison will come from the field. We'll get a category update off Elliot shortly. And Ben Tolte looks like he's going to come on straight away. I would be surprised from looking at that if Willison's back tonight.
20: Oh, no, that'll be a cat too.
13: You reckon it's a cat too?
20: Yeah, that's a cat too. I think he'll pass the test. He'll be back out there before too long.
13: Well, they're going to play on. So, they get another penalty from... So, Lindsay Collins has given away a penalty. Pates will play the ball. Now here goes Preston Rickey. Ben Tolte on. Willison in the HIA protocol. As now they're 5 metres out. Left-hand side. Here comes Hunt. Dumps one back underneath the Piakura. Mafahu White missed him, but gee whiz, he was cleaned up nicely by Siwa Wong. It comes back to the right-hand side. Flat pass to Preston Rickey. Oh, he almost put his arm out.
19: Oh,
13: it was nearly a double movement. He was so close. Great ball. And now he scored. Ah, oh, yes, he does. He gets there. Pakes has gone there. Hang on, let's have a listen. Pakes is claiming...
19: I think he got it.
13: I think Pakes has... No, Pakes doesn't look confident. He's been held up. Well, that was a selfish play from Corey Pakes. I don't necessarily agree that that was the right way. We're having a look at the Harvey Norman replay now, Ryan Girdler.
20: Yeah, well, you can see... You can see Ricky's just walked forward. And there's a couple of smaller men there in Walker and Robson. And Pakes, just given the fact that it was such a quick play, the ball, and there was a little bit of momentum, just decided to... Yeah, just decides to, like, dive between the legs of...
17: Ball is still up this stage.
20: ...of Rickey as he moves forward. But the Roosters, just in their desperation, you get Collins there, Tedesco jumps in there. I mean, I know these guys, all of these four involved in the play have played a lot of footy, but, gee, they're showing some urgency in this one.
13: Oops. When the player goes back to the 10-metre line, you suggest that he knows he hasn't got the ball down. Anyway, we play on. Tolte with the ball. No try. As now, Last tackle. Now they go to that left-hand side. Duffy comes out the back to Walsh. Flat pass to Piakura, and that will be a changeover. The Dolphins. The Roosters do a nice job defensively. 6-0 on the Triple M Beacon Trade scoreboard. They lead over the Brisbane Broncos as now the Wanganeta Wasase. He's in quicksand at the moment, not going anywhere. Now the ball to Siwa Wong. Straight hard run, and they're trying to come up their line, but still a great run from Siwa Wong. Takes the ball. It was a really tough carry. As now, Billy Smith comes back in off his wing and makes 5 metres and takes the ball to the 20. Nafahu White comes into the pocket, ran into Pakes and just bumped him off. His big body, and Preston Rickey finally brought him to the ground. They go to that right, Tedesco. Geez, that's brave from the fullback. He just comes straight in. That's last tackle. They've gone nowhere, but Cherry Evans will kick them out of trouble. The ball goes long. Walsh is positioned perfectly. He took the ball on the 10, back to the 20. Oh, wow. And got absolutely clobbered. And he's blowing up as well. Now another penalty. Well, Lindsay Collins has given away two penalties, Mentillo, in a row.
19: I think that was the Sammy Walker there with a shoulder charge on Reece Walsh. So it was a big collision there. And obviously Reece, when he's getting the ball at the back there off the kicks, he's just looking to go straight.
13: There's nothing in that at all. He hit the ball. Seriously. Sideline quickly for Bob Jane Teemard. Elliot Lovejoy.
21: Boys, Dr. Girdler, we know he's never wrong. A cat too for Xavier Willison.
13: Thank you, Doctor. Thank you very much. So he'll be in the protocol. We'll keep you updated at that. 6-0.
20: Invoices in the mail, boys.
13: No dramas. Brisbane trailing the Roosters. 27 to play in the first half as they are manhandled on the 40-metre line. Now they'll come back to that right-hand side. Out the back, Hunt, then to Walsh. Walsh trying to get away. They're not giving Walsh any room at all, but I love his involvement, his energy at the moment. Oh, they get another six again. So the Roosters giving a lot away.
20: And
13: now, I'm not sure. Oh, now there could be a penalty, and there is. So hang on, they might stop things. This discipline would be worrying Trent Robinson at the moment.
19: Yeah, I don't know how much longer the Roosters can sort of hold on the way they're going at the moment with the sort of penalties that they're giving away. Ill-discipline. They started with a lot of energy, but I can sort of see it fizzling away a little bit at the moment.
13: Rain starting to tumble. Brisbane play on. Here's the ball with Payne Haas. Gets the offload. He's 12 metres out. They go to the left-hand side. Hunt dumps one back underneath to Preston Rickey, and he's brought down 8 metres out. Big opportunity for Brisbane as they look to the right-hand side. They come to Duffy. Duffy holds up. Into Hunt, now to Walsh. Walsh one-on-one with Walker. Oh, that battle's nice, isn't it, at the moment? Reece Walsh and Sam Walker. Now, trying to milk a six again. Didn't happen. Rickey into dummy half. They go to the left. Hunt goes sideways. Out the back to Duffy. They've got numbers there. Ball played out. Picked up. Loose. Now, it's play on. It's going to be a knock on. Well, I didn't think there was an intentional knock on or a tap down, but boy, oh boy.
20: Wow.
13: They escaped there, Ryan Girdler, didn't they?
20: Yeah, look, you just felt like the Broncos at some point were going to make the Roosters pay. They really haven't had the football.
13: Well, they're going to challenge this.
20: That error from Billy Smith. And, gee, I tell you what, boys, if this comes back, a bad call from the referee.
13: If he's cost him a try.
20: And because away. He had only 20 metres between him and the next Broncos.
13: This is what
20: that was a middle forward.
19: He's having a stinker at the moment with some of these calls.
13: This is what I don't understand. Let him score the try, then go and have a look at it. I'm with you.
20: That's exactly so, right.
13: Harvey Norman replay. Duffy throws the ball. The ball hits Piakura.
20: And then,
13: but it doesn't matter.
20: The referee wants to hope that it hits. It hits.
1: After hitting his arm, the ball continues to travel forward, which is a knock on.
20: It hits Toya, and it doesn't. And then Sam Walker. No, it's Cherry Evans picks it up cleanly, gives it.
13: That is an appalling decision by Grant Atkins, and he should be blowing up. The Roosters should be blowing up deluxe on that.
20: Because you got to, as you said, Dobbo, that's why we've got the video ref. Let the play go on and then come back and have a look at it. What are you doing?
13: Yeah, he hasn't. You're right about the stinker. He's not having a great night so far, Grant Atkins, and I don't want to be critical of any referee, but he's just got that one horribly wrong. Anyway, Roosters 6, Broncos 0. 26 to play in the first half as they go to that right. They needed a bit of luck, the Roosters, and they didn't get it. They've been very good defensively. And they're now on the halfway line. Short 10 from Atkins is now. The Fahu White comes back into the middle. Jeez, that's a strong, bustling run from a middle forward. Takes the ball to the 40. Now to that left. Now it goes to Walker. Walker to Tedesco. Tedesco with a flat pass to Nat Butcher. And he's brought down on the 30. Quick play the ball. Robson. Now he goes across. Tedesco back inside. Goes up. Billy Smith. Flick pass. Ball back. Oh, Hunt cleans up. He was loitering around. Crafty little number seven he was. Broncos defuse the Roosters. And this defence, you would hope, can be a little bit more disciplined what they've been from a Roosters perspective and just not give away a six again or a penalty. They shift early Brisbane as they go to Carapani. Jeez, it's a big 10 for the Roosters and a short 10 for the Bronx at the moment. I've just watched it. Have you watched that?
19: Well, I'm sort of watching the ref here, and I feel like he's got the Roosters off. He's getting them off the tackle really quickly, but he's given a lot of six against the Brisbane and starting to take its toll on the Chooks.
13: So now, Duffy kicks inside the 40. A high kick. Does Smith let it go? No, he doesn't. He catches the ball nicely. Shifts on the 20. Now to Nwanga Nitawase. He tried to get away from one, but they'll begin their set on the 30. On the sideline for Bob Jane Timo, we'll go to Elliot Lovejoy.
21: Yeah, that rain has just started tumbling again, Dobbo. It's been on and off. The ball's slick, and the Roosters don't seem to care.
13: Oh, wow.
21: Forcing passes.
13: Well, they've just pushed one forward, and they're going to challenge that as well again.
20: Yeah, no, I don't think they can challenge.
13: No, they can't.
20: I can challenge that one. And look, it might have been, I mean, the play was on. Smith actually should have gotten to his outside. He had two men just on Carapani there, and he's gone for the flick. He's come off the left wing over to that right-hand side just to get
13: that's a bad play.
20: Involved. And then, yeah, that's the second bad play he's come up with. And the last one the Roosters didn't see the football for about, like, five or six sets. So the coach isn't going to be happy with Billy Smith's involvement in the middle part of this first half. The Roosters again now, like, under defensive pressure, and as Benny Teo said, there's fatigue starting to set right in, so interchanges now for the Roosters are key.
13: Expert comments tonight thanks to C-Bus Super. Now they go to that right. Short pass to Ricky. Great tackle from Walker. Now they're 22 metres out, the Broncos. They go to the left-hand side. The ball goes to Duffy. Out the back, a flat pass to Piakura, almost scrambling through. And it was a great tackle in the end from Daly Cherry-Evans. And Piakura is now slow to get to his feet. Is he trying to milk something?
19: I think he's hurt himself.
20: I think these guys have been watching the World Cup, boys.
19: He's claiming a hip drop here.
13: So now they say it's all right. Play on.
20: Well, I mean, yeah, what is a hip drop?
13: Well, don't go down that road tonight. So okay. Hunt double pumps. Now it comes out Walsh. Walsh, oh, absolutely. Ricky, geez, he's been belted every time he's taken the ball, but he's playing well. Pakes, last tackle to the left-hand side. From 5 metres out, a crossfield kick. Ben Hunt, they go up. There's a knock on there from Nwanga Nitawase, and the Roosters have made another mistake.
19: Jeez.
13: Well, there was obstructors, there was blockers, there was everything. It was a dog's breakfast, but Nwanga Nitawase dropped it cold.
19: Yeah, and he's usually one of the best in the competition at getting up high for these balls, and he's got a nice little contest up in the air there with Grant Anderson, and he comes up with the error. Like, I'm not sure how the Roosters are going to hold on here. Like, they've been under so much pressure here, and now they've got to defend another set of six. This last 20 minutes has been tough for them.
13: So Brisbane need to score some points. They've had a weight of possession as they go to that right-hand side. Walsh at first receiver, then to Staggs, and Hugo Savala makes a nice tackle along with Walker. 10 metres out, they come back to the left. One out is Ricky, wearing the white headgear, still getting the legs pumping, and almost got to the line. That was a really strong run from the edge forward. As now, they go to the left again. Walsh with his hands on the ball. They've got numbers. Hunt, flat pass to Piakura. Great pass to Duffy. And that's a great Broncos try. A really nice pet play. Our Piakura with the upload. What a great try in the end. Tom Duffy scores. 6-4, kick the calm on the Triple M beat the trade scoreboard.
19: Well, we've seen probably in the last few sets, Piakura hit about two or three of those nice lead lines there. And this time, he hits the lead line, gets a nice little round the corner, offload to Grant Anderson, and you felt that try was coming to Gerds. It didn't seem like the Roosters could hold him out for much longer.
20: Yeah, you could see their heads drop when Marky Mark sort of came up with that error. The forwards were just like teetering there, and it's always dangerous when you see Reece Walsh, you know, get in early around the ruck. He really threatens with his speed, then gave it to Benny Hunt, and then Bruce Walsh had sort of done the damage, attracted enough of the defenders. He gives it to Hunt, and then there was just open space. He could have gone short, which he did. He could have gone out the back, but he ends up going to Piakura. And I'd say, boys, he's full of running tonight. I don't know whether you guys are too young for this, but I'm going to say it anyway. Because there's going to be some people out there, probably in the Sydney market, that know what I'm talking about. But there used to be this place in Western Sydney called El Caballo Blanco.
0: Have I remember it.
20: That?
0: Mate, it was the horses.
20: That's what Piakura's running like tonight. He's got his knees up in the front like a dancing
0: Caballo
20: stallion.
0: Blanco.
20: And, yeah, just too powerful and a lovely little short ball there and a nice finish. Benny, they had to come up with a result there. They've had a lot of possession and their attack hadn't really clicked into gear. So it was important they finally got some points.
19: Yeah.
0: Discover a new world of fun. El Caballo Blanco. I remember it, mate.
20: Well,
0: I remember
20: it. That's because you're my vintage.
0: Yeah, I remember it. Discover a new world. 75% on the Burjack kick predictor. We'll get back to the football. Talk about dancing horses. Another. Whatever happened to El Caballo Blanco? They come in now, and this looked good. Dutton converts his own kick. He's a very good goal kicker. 6-6 Brisbane and the Roosters as Triple M rocks the footy.
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21: First career try for Tom Duffy. Now he's sticking around Brisbane a little bit longer as well, the Townsville product. Interesting, boys, after that Broncos try, we know Payne Haas, the skipper tonight, he was laying down the law to his side. He is up and about and leading from the front so far this evening.
0: Thank you, Elliot. So, 6-6 this game after 20 minutes. It's been a slow 20 minutes, hasn't it? Oh, stoppages and... Anyway, this is the new way of rugby league. Brisbane have tied this up. 20 minutes left to play in the first half. Brisbane scoring with Tom Duffy. They come back now, and this is what they do. The ball comes across. Tolte in the middle. And they're just trying to bring him to the ground. And slow what has been a really fast start from Brisbane. They've had a lot of possession. What about that run from Payne Haas? Just a monster run. Takes the ball to the 40. Hake starts from dummy half. They almost got him square and pinched to 6 again. As now on the last, Walsh kicking at first receiver. And oh, gee whiz, he's got some pepper on this. Billy Smith goes back, takes the ball and tries to come back. He needs to hold on to it. He's had a pretty unhappy night in the first 20 minutes of this game. Walsh looking dangerous and speed to burn tonight as Savala gets his legs chopped out from underneath him. Making a couple of metres. Too deep is Nwanga Nitawase. Big Marky Mark. He comes in for some work. Takes the ball towards that 30 in the middle of the field.
20: Oh,
0: and that's just another mistake from the Roosters.
19: I don't think it's their night tonight.
0: I don't think there is. Wow.
19: You can just see this compounding of errors and penalties and errors and penalties. And, you know, to their credit, Brisbane, that's come from their energy.
0: Yeah.
19: You know, Benny Hunt just got down there on play too. Flew out of the line to make a great legs tackle and just give his team the energy. We spoke about it pre-game, and you can definitely see who's the fresher side and who's the side that's coming off the bye.
0: So, some news in a minute with Elliot Lovejoy, but we'll stay with the play at the moment as now Stags is brought down. They come back to that left-hand side. This time Ricky with the ball, and he's on the 20-metre line. Jeez, the Roosters have made some mistakes so far early in this game. As now, they're 25 metres out. Left side they go. Double pump comes out the back. The ball goes to Hunt. Long pass goes to Carapani. One-on-one Carapani with Tedesco. And Tedesco beats him. And what a great stop.
20: Yeah.
0: So, 5 metres out. Brisbane on the attack. The open side is the right. The ball goes to Duffy. Then to Walsh. Chips one back underneath to Preston Rickey. Preston Rickey gets the ball. Slams him down to the ground as well. And that's 4 tackles gone. Short 10 at the moment. The short side they is. Duffy. Grubber kick. Numbers try. Great try this time. Brendan Pierce scores. What about the kick from Duffy? He's just getting better and better. That's a great try. 10-6. Kick to come on the Triple M Beacon Trade scoreboard.
19: Well, most of it is all starting with Reece Walsh at the moment. He's the one that's bringing the energy and getting them going. And then he was set up on the open side. I thought they were going to go to him, but they went down the short side and a great kick from Duffy.
20: It was just a really good set up to points. You know, Elliot spoke about Payne Haas and the influence he's having. And, you know, to get out of their own, and he went on a 30-metre gallop, didn't he? And just laid and just, you know, like walked the walk. And then they got to a kick, they forced the error, and as Benny said before, you can just notice this shift in the energy. You know, the Roosters have been doing a lot of work. Ill-discipline always sort of creeps into their game when they're tired.
19: Yeah.
20: And that's happened. And then the Broncos have just had that awareness, and they're just starting to, like, find a little bit of rhythm. It's been a little bit clunky, but you can just see the last five or six sets now with a weight of possession. Look, they've had 60% of the football.
0: Yeah.
20: And for the first 10 minutes, it was all the Roosters. Things have really shifted, and the Broncos, they needed to take advantage. They needed to make it count on the scoreboard, and they've come up with two really good tries.
0: So Bronx get another one, and this one 60% on the Pertec kick predictor, almost identical. We'll get to Elliot Lovejoy very shortly. Some big news with Zay.

0: from one tonight. He's had a good start, hasn't he, boys?
1: He has, like, a lot. There's been a lot of commentary around, obviously, Adam Reynolds and how he's playing at the moment and his body, and I feel like, you know, Tom Duffy's coming in, he's bringing a lot of that youthful energy and a great short kicking game, and he's been pretty good with these conversions too.
0: Here comes Duffy with the ball. Looked at it, never going to miss. 12 points to 6, Brisbane over the Roosters as Triple M rocks the footy.
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3: Not all rosy for the Broncos, boys. Xavier Llewellyn, we know he had that cat 2 HIA. He is gone for the game. Brisbane have just let us know. From the Roosters bench, they keep threatening to bring Spencer Lenu into the game and sitting him back down. I'm baffled. We're 25 minutes in. They look gassed. They're middles and they haven't rotated any of them.
0: I think I did say that we might not see Xavier Llewellyn for the night, and I think I got shut down by Dr. Girdler, who said, no, it's nothing more than a cat 2.
4: I said it was a cat 2.
0: Yeah, but an apology, please. He's gone for the night.
4: But it was a cat 2.
0: Yeah, but he shouldn't have been. It should have been a cat 1.
4: I kept my challenge because it was a cat 2, but he
0: failed it.
4: He failed the test.
0: Yeah. Okay.
4: We're both right, Dobbo. Yeah. What's that?
0: Yeah. It's very rare. 12 points to 6. Roosters over the Broncos. Ben Teo, Ryan Girdler, and Ben Dobbin along with Elliot Lovejoy. Here we go. Hunt starting to. Geez, confidence is a funny thing, isn't it? They've just started to get a run on now. This could get ugly quick as Walsh comes through the middle of the run. They need to make some changes and quick as Lenu gets to his feet. They've realised that. And now Trent Robinson has said, right, we're going to make some changes. Now it comes to Walsh on the last, kicking from outside the 40. Good kick along the carpet. Nwanga Nituase stops the ball with his feet. Now he'll come back and run back into the play. Roosters are treading water at the moment. Collins off, Lenu on. Let's see what he can do. Is that the first change of a few? Xavier Llewellyn gone for the night. So now, geez, it's a short tip. Here comes Lenu. Oh, Spencer Lenu gets the offload. Oh, it's a poor pass. Quick, they go on it. Now Samala gets there. Oh, he's hugging the touchline. Well, Lenu busted him open, but no one was there with him, Ben Teo.
1: Oh, well, he went clean through and then threw a pretty poor pass.
0: Finally, they get a penalty as well.
1: Well, this is probably the only moment in the game where the Roosters have got some fresh legs on the field and they're going to have some territory where I feel like they need to do something here, not just score. You know, it's only 12-6, but they need to make sure that they're getting their attack right, and that Cherry Evans needs to really step up to the plate here.
4: Get to the end of their sets, get a good kick away. The Roosters are really good at that part of the game, aren't they? You know, they can put on a set piece, but you always know, you know, with Walker and with Cherry Evans there, they're going to have a nice end of their set up their sleeve. Let's see what they can produce here.
0: Here's Nefahu White from 25 metres out. Roosters trailing on the Triple M Beacon Trade scoreboard. 12 points to 6. They come back to the left-hand side. Tedesco comes to Lenu. Rose beats a one. Geez, they're having some trouble controlling Lenu.
1: Oh,
0: Hunt can't control him at the moment, and he's in a mood. Now it goes to Radley. Out the back, flat pass, comes across. Siwa Wong tried to beat one, beat two, still going Siwa Wong. Still up in the air, can't get his hands free. They can't stop this bloke. 10 metres out now. It comes to Walker. Walker looking for a runner. Sam Walker back underneath to Tedesco. Now he ducked under one. Tedesco keeps on going. Grab a kick. Numbers. Try to the Broncos. This time it's Robert Toyer. Well, James Tedesco, sublime form. What a great try to the Sydney Roosters. It was Robert Toyer off the back of a James Tedesco kick. 12-10, kick to come on the Triple M Beacon Trade scoreboard.
4: Yeah, very unpredictable, wasn't it there? They lost their way, the Roosters, there after a pretty good start to the set, but Wong sort of didn't get play the ball that they were after, and then Walker was just looking for someone to run off him, and everyone had sort of overrun him, so he gives it back to Tedesco, who's always just loitering around the middle, and he beats about 3 Broncos players, sees that Toya's got like a little bit of space in behind him. Walsh has gone to the long side, and yeah, he's got, we were just talking about Tedesco before.
1: Oh.
4: You know, he can do everything in the game. Sometimes tries to do a little bit too much, but in a situation where your side needs to just pull out something in desperation states, well, we know what he can do, and he puts that one on an absolute platter for Toya, who, again, is just always ready for whatever comes his way.
1: Well, we were talking about some of these players and how tired they would be. He's the one who should be the most tired, but he's the most competitive.

0: We were laughing. It looks like his nose is still broken. But he gets that ball off Walker there. And as you said, just bounces across field, breaking tackles. And then puts in that nice little kick then. You know, I was just about to say, like, for the Roosters to only be sort of down by six about a minute ago, for the amount of errors and penalties they've given away, that's not a bad result.
1: Walker now lines his kick up, 86%. He's kicked one from one tonight. 12 minutes left in this first half. Here comes Walker, lines it up, and kicks it square. We're tied up. Worrying signs for Brisbane. 12 all, Roosters and the Broncos. Triple M rocking the footy.
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3: I know there was Teddy Magic, but the energy from Spencer Lenu boys, his teammates got around him. His first carry, breaking the line, another carry close to the line. He is up and about for this one. A change for Brisbane. All Blacks Taufa on the field. Preston Rickey having a break.
1: Well, here comes Lenu now with the ball. Oh, and he's not mucking around. He is running and everything like a madman. And we know what he can do. Billy Smith with the ball. You know, the worrying sign if you're a Bronco, they've only had two opportunities in red zone areas, the Roosters, and they've scored both times. And that's, they've defended a lot.
0: Yeah, and all the stuff that they've done is self-inflicted, really, you know.
1: Oh, that was high. He got the offload to Tedesco. Now Robson goes up the middle. Robson up over the halfway. This is going through the middle. Quick play the ball. Now it goes to Walker. Then it comes to Tedesco. Oh, they're playing a touch football here. Comes back to the middle. Radley now takes the ball to the 30-metre line. That's a great set off the back of points. Last tackle as Walker goes high. They come flying through. Toya, numbers. Oh, Carapani took it beautifully. He beat one, beat two. Carapani took it out to the 10. Oh, what a good game of football on our hands, boys. Real good game of football. As now, Artless tries to get something happening. Bound for Catalans in 2027. And Tony Staggs, he's just short of that 30-metre line. Now the ball comes back across to Jordan Rickey. So Tolte's off now. Gajewski on. So here goes Reece Walsh. This is, could be an unbelievable kick if it can find the touch. He kicked from inside the 40. But Tedesco gets back. And now he gets it. What about Tedesco? His defence on Carapani, goal line defence. He scores a try. His positioning. This bloke just keeps on getting better and better and better. So 12 all, Broncos and Roosters, as now they try to come out to their 30-metre line. They play the ball quickly. Now they go back. Nefahu White tried to get the offload. He had a player running with him,
4: yeah.
1: Cherry Evans.
4: Starting to open them up through the middle third there, aren't they, boys?
1: Yeah, big time. Now the ball comes across to Radley. He runs into Orblix Tuffer. They're just short of the halfway line. They go to the right. It goes to Cherry Evans. Now it comes across. Toya. Beat one. Beat two. Rob Toya. Oh, he goes over one. Put the step on. He's still going. Rob Toya. Goes across to Walker. Walker gets his hand free. Oh, my God. Now they're 10 metres out. Big opportunity here. How come the Roosters? Now they go to that left-hand side. It comes across to Lenu. Lenu trying to get his arms free. You can see white line fever. They can't get him to the ground, Lenu. They come in. Wow, Walsh comes in with a shoulder. He's now comes back towards it. It goes across. Now it goes across to Nefahu White. Nefahu White.
4: Walsh is out of position.
1: Big time. Last tackle. 2 metres out. Here go the Roosters. Goes across. Cherry Evans. Cherry Evans. Did he get there? Yes, he did. No, he got cut short.
0: What a tackle.
1: What a great tackle in the end for Reece Walsh.
0: Was it Reece Walsh?
1: It was Reece Walsh, who was out of position. He got back into position and quick.
0: Oh, this is phenomenal.
1: What a tackle from Reece Walsh. No, it was Grant Anderson who got him. Walsh cleaned him up at the end. But, gee whiz, big effort to scurry across. Worrying signs. Roosters starting to open her up.
0: The speed's really changed there at the moment, isn't it? Like, the transition after sets, this game has sped up about three or four times.
1: 12 all if you're just joining us. As now Payne Huss comes back through the middle, trying to get an offload, came across. Now the ball goes to Duffy. Duffy back to Anderson. They're on that left-hand side, and he's brought down short of the halfway. So The Roosters defending. Now it goes to Hunt. This one, a spiraling kick. They're going to let it bounce. It'll bounce. Tedesco will come back to it. The one that needs to Wasse will pick it up. He gives you heart palpitations. He sticks out the paw and just grabs it.
0: One-handed
1: Ryan Gerber.
4: Yeah, I mean, the back three for the Roosters have had a fair bit of work to do because of the long kicking game of the Broncos has been, like, really effective tonight. They're really turning them around. But what about Robert Toyer? What about some of the stuff that he's been up to so far this year? Like, tonight, in a couple of runs, as we see a shoulder charge here. And this is where the Broncos, again, back end of the set, you know, the Roosters really hadn't gone too far. Getting ready for their kick and a little bit of ill discipline there with some poor technique. It was Benny Harnan. Yeah. That's a really poor play from Benny there. Never really offered his arm around the run, the play with the football. It was always going to be a penalty late in the tackle count. And again, just momentum back to the Roosters.
1: So they get a penalty. Nafahu White and Reece Robson off. Connor Watson and Fichetti onto the game. Here's Fichetti now with the ball. We know what he can do. So the Roosters have had the glut of possession in the last 10 minutes. It's 12-all at the moment. Walker chips one back underneath the Lenu. Lenu brought down and a good tackle as well. Kajeski along with now Pates. Now it's Walker. He comes back towards the middle. He's Siwa Wong. So they're trying to go through the middle of this side. Three tackles gone. Quick play the ball. Here's Watson. Watson goes up the middle. He beat one. He beat two. He now brought down 8 metres out. So big opportunity for the Roosters once again as now they go to the left. Here's Fichetti with the ball. Fichetti got his arms free. Back to Walker. Walker goes to the right-hand side. Double pumps. Grubber kick. Too much pepper on it, I think. Oh, it's going to be taken dead. Goal line dropout. Oh, they're testing him everywhere at the moment, Ryan Girdler. That kick probably had too much weight on it. 12-all on the Triple M peak and drain.
4: Yeah, but again, you know, Reece Walsh nowhere to be seen there. And it's really hard to defend that. You know, a couple of offloads and then all of a sudden you've got a halfback like Tedesco was before, just drifting across and all these players running flat looking for a pass. When the pass can't be found, of course, these guys are going to put one through, as we see.
1: A short kickoff the ball back.
4: And a recovery there from the Broncos, and that'll really help their cause.
1: Oh, gee whiz, what a kick from Walsh. It was deliberate. And Sabala made a meal of it. It was a dog's breakfast, wasn't it, Ben Teo?
0: Well, he just spiked that ball nice and low right at Billy Smith. He's had a tough half, Billy Smith. Nothing's really going his way. But it was a great kick from Reece Walsh there, just really targeting the sideline.
1: We can't give Billy Smith call Billy Smith. It was Sabala. Billy Smith's had a bad night, but he can't have it worse. We can't just give him one for the sake of it.
0: Sorry,
1: Bill. Hugo made a meal of that one. Having a look at the Harvey Norman replay, we've got 5 minutes left in this game in the first half. So now they shift the left-hand side. Oh, long pass. The one underneath the Wasse, and that's gone backwards, and they've got the ball. Wow. Wow-wee, that was lucky. So, I don't think the referee's having his greatest night tonight, do you, Ryan?
4: You got that one right, though. I mean, it's great athleticism there. Not many people could have done that, but Nwangalanita Wasse was able to touch the football up in the air and then dive full length and then tap it back to his player in time. It was pretty special.
1: Here goes Walker to Cherry Evans to Tedesco. Flat pass. Now it goes back. Oh, ball comes back. Loose on the ground. Playing on. Oh, now it's been picked up. Connors has got the ball. Connor Watson. Oh, great tackle, Connor Watson. On a rampaging Connors. Oh, it's not pretty, but geez, it's entertaining at the moment.
0: I thought that was Jonah Lomu.
1: Yeah. Anderson with the ball. Sideline quickly for Bob J. T-Mart. Elliot Lovejoy.
3: That moment, Watson one-on-one with Payne Haas. He was either going to be roadkill or probably make the best tack of his life, boys.
1: He did it.
3: He chose the right ankle and he chose wisely.
1: Didn't he, what? Jeez, it's not an easy feat to bring him down. It's 12-all is now. Piakura. Well, they're making mistakes at plenty of the Roosters and costing themselves some real, real possession. Here's Payne Haas with the ball. 12-all Broncos and the Chooks. They play the ball now just short of the 20. Now it goes back. Walsh going for a field goal. Has a shot at it. Looked good. And misses.
4: Yeah. Interesting play there. Still
1: really interesting play.
4: To go. I'm not sure. I mean, you know, a slight lead maybe going into half time. But there's still, there's just so much time. You've got a couple of a couple of fatigue footy sides there.
0: Yeah.
4: And, you know, putting one up into the corner and just allowing Arthurs or someone to come through, or Carapani to challenge, try and force an error. But to hand the football over like that on the 20-metre line, as you said, with seven tackles, it's a meek end to what was a pretty good set in the end from the Broncos.
1: Here's Fichetti with the ball. Expert comments tonight. Thanks to Seabus Super. To the right, Walker comes out the back. Now it goes to Cherry Evans. That's a really bad pass. A ball whiffed on the deck. Now it's been picked up by Anderson. Anderson's going to go all the way over from a really dreadful pass. Ah, great try.
0: Yeah.
1: Great try, Grant Anderson. But it was the pass from Daly Cherry Evans that was so sloppy.
0: Yeah.
1: The ball went out the back, and a 30-metre try to the Broncos. They will go to the lead at halftime. Don't worry about a field goal. 16-12, kick the cup.
0: Again, I come back to the Roosters self-inflicting pain on themselves. You know, Daly Cherry Evans coming down there, throwing it outside. I think it was a block play, but Tedesco was out the back. He didn't know whether it was for him or not. Ball goes to ground. There's a bit of a collision. Rob Toy is slipping all over the shop at the moment, and Grant Anderson just scoops it up and runs 40 metres down the field. But very rare do you see that miscommunication there between someone like Cherry Evans and Tedesco. But the Roosters are a bit all over the shop, aren't they? And this is probably coming down to a fair bit of fatigue. Good.
4: Yeah, it was an interesting, you know, halfway. They just sort of got possession. They're really trying to get that ball out to Nwangeli, Nitawase and Toya, aren't they? But this occasion, it was a nice read from Anderson. He gets up in front of his third-in defender and puts pressure on the catcher in Tedesco. Tedesco leaves it, hoping that it's going to sort of bounce up into Toya's hands. And again, then it becomes a little bit of a mix-up between Marky Mark and Carapani, but the ball then falls to Anderson, who does well to get back to his feet after the collision with Tedesco, and he has enough speed to get away from Toya and jam it down in the corner. It's been an interesting half, boys.
1: Wow.
4: Only happening, a little bit messy, but yeah. Two sides out there competing really hard.
1: So, we're having a look at Anderson scoring that try, 62% Duffy. And Brisbane probably deserved to be in the lead at halftime, in my opinion.
0: Yeah.
1: They need to get some mistakes out of their football, the Roosters.
4: Yeah.
1: Gee whiz.
0: The only thing I'd say to the Roosters, you know, is if they can go into the half being 6-0 down, Gerds,
4: yeah,
0: how poorly they've been and how much possession and territory they've given away, it's not a bad result. I'm just not sure whether they got another kick in them, though.
1: So, comes in now, ball looks good in the air and waved away. So, score remains 16 points to 12. So, this game of football, it has some complexities, but who was in the wrong there? Was it the Cherry Evans pass, or was Tedesco not in the right position, Ryan Gurley?
4: Oh, it's really hard, you know, because they've called a play,
1: yep,
4: and they're trying to execute it. Cherry Evans, it's hard for him. He's probably got to read the play, probably had to throw it over the top of Tedesco, but it's kind of hard because Anderson just comes out of the line and puts pressure on Tedesco and makes the catch almost impossible, and you'd expected the ball to generally go back into the Roosters' hands after that. Would have bounced up to someone out wide, but on this occasion, when Nwanga Nitawase and Carapani, they collided and then became anyone's ball, and Anderson was just Johnny on the spot.
1: Expert comments tonight, thanks to Seabus Super. It's 16 points to 12, the Broncos over the Roosters. As Orblitz Tapa gets the legs pumping, nice run from Orblitz. He takes the ball towards that 30-metre line. So now they'll go to the left, Huss to Pates, flat pass to Ricky. Ricky's meant by a wall of defence, 30 seconds left. They'll play the ball and come back to that left-hand side as Gajewski tried to get some work done. Made a couple of metres in the process, as now they go to that short side. The ball comes back, touched by Pates, but taken nicely by Billy Smith, who's had an unhappy first half of football. He'll be looking to get the oranges and a sponge on the back of the neck and say, hey, we need to relax here. As now James Tedesco, who's been their best, without doubt. Knock on, but it's half time. So they're going to call half-time, and the Roosters needed it as much as Brisbane needed it. It's been a good half of football. Not pretty at times, but a lot of entertainment. Broncos 16, Roosters 12. We'll take a break. Triple M, rocking the footy.
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12: Welcome back. Halftime here and it's Brisbane leading. It's a rare thing to say at the moment. 16 points to 12. In commentary with me, Ben Teo, Ryan Girdler. An interesting half of football, to put it lightly. Both sides made plenty of mistakes. Not a lot of missed tackles, but all in all, Brisbane were the better side. Ben Teo, Ryan Girdler, how are you seeing this one so far?
4: Well, I think the main stat, you spoke about a couple of different areas of the game, Dom, but the main stat is the completion rate. The Broncos are up at 90%. The Roosters are down at 60%. And that there lies the difference. You know, it started the game, the Roosters flew out of the blocks, they scored a try early, they had a try disallowed early, and then they came up with Billy Smith came up with an error off a kickoff. The Broncos then had about 10 or so sets and were able to sort of crack the Roosters, and then took advantage of that possession, wrestled the momentum back, and then they started dominating. Then the Roosters, you know, they had a try that should have been, a try that should have been awarded that was disallowed. Poor refereeing decision. That was in a crucial stage of the game. Then they kind of got stuck on that for a little while. The Broncos were dominant. But again, you're just starting to see some fatigue within the Roosters. We spoke about, you know, how many games they've played of late and the players that have been involved in some of those six or seven guys have had a lot of footy in a short space of time. If you're coming into a contest like that against a side coming off a bye, the priority is completion rate.
0: Yeah.
4: It's boys, we can't put these guys, we've got to be smart with the way that we play. And at the start of the game, that's what we said, they've got to get their kicking game right, they've got to do all the simple things right to make sure that they take the energy out of the Broncos. And Benny, they just haven't been able to do that.
0: Yeah, and like you said, coming up against a team who's had a lot of rest, but a team that's desperate. You know, they're back at home, they're desperate. And I'm not sure whether the Roosters have come here with the right mindset at the moment. And, you know, 9 errors and a half, I know the conditions aren't great, but 9 errors and a half isn't great. Yeah. And obviously even errors like the last one there that led to the try for Grant Anderson, like ball along the ground, throwing a poor pass, Grant Anderson picks it up, runs 40 metres to score. They're the ones that are going to hurt you. But on the positive, you know, to be only down by 4 points after playing a very poor half of footy, you've got to be confident that they come back out with a better mindset. And if they do, this is where things could get a little bit more even.
1: Well, I think it's still very much on a nice edge, this game. I don't think I'm willing to say who's going to win either way. But we've got a good game of football. We'll take a break.
4: Do you want to swap your tip quickly before the break, Dubbo?
1: Hell no. We'll stick
4: Who
1: with
4: did
1: the,
4: you tip, by
1: I
4: the way?
1: I think the Roosters were going to win.
4: Oh, you're sticking with them.
1: Yeah, I'm sticking with them. Yeah, I did. No, I didn't. I don't know what I did.
0: You did.
1: I forgot. Yeah, I think the Roosters, I did. We're going to take a break, come back. Second half, not far away. Triple M rocking the footy.
5: That was half time. 4X. Life's good when you give a 4X. Triple M Ross Footy.
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6: They shift to that left hand side. Comes across now. It goes to Savala. Long pass to Billy Smith. One on one. Try. This time they can't take it away from them. They spread it straight away. Six again.
7: I'm watching them very closely. James Tedesco's in everything.
6: Walsh with his hands on the ball. They've got numbers. Hunt, flat pass to Piakura. Great pass to Nappy. And that's a great Broncos try. A really nice pick play. Our Piakura with the offload. What a great try in the end. Tom Duffy scores. 5 metres out. Brisbane on the attack. The short side they is. Duffy, grubber kick. Numbers try. Great try this time. Then the Pia scores. What about the kick from Duffy? He's just getting better and better. That's a great try. 10-6. Kick to come. Oh. Dan Walker back underneath the Tedesco. Now he dunked under one. Tedesco keeps on going. Grubber kick. Numbers. Try to the Broncos. This time it's Robert Toya. Well, James Tedesco. Sublime form. Playing on. Oh, now it's been picked up. Goes back. Walsh going for a field goal. Has a shot at it. Looks good. And misses.
8: Yeah. Interesting play there.
6: Walker comes out the back. Now it goes to Cherry Evans. That's a really bad pass. Oh, Paul's hit from the deck. Now he's been picked up by Anderson. Anderson's going to go out all the way over for a really dreadful pass. Oh, great try. Yeah. Great try, Grant Anderson. But it was the pass from Daly Cherry Evans. It was so sloppy. Broncos 16, Roosters 12.
4: Triple M Ross Footy.
9: Oh, welcome back. Second half not far away as the rain tumbles down. Thirsty Merc, the halftime performance, right, Gerdler?
10: Yeah, I know. I can't believe they're still around. They're still
9: a thing. You've been very critical. You've been very critical of the halftime performance.
10: Have I?
9: Yeah, I think there was a laser show he wasn't overly happy with. Would that be correct?
10: I love laser shows. No, I don't think that's me, though. I think that's Webke you're talking about. He's the guy that brings the vibe down about any sort of entertainment.
9: Yeah.
10: Well, that's his bag, but not mine. I'm up and about. No, I love Thirsty Merc. I didn't know they were still around, though.
9: No, me neither. I was unaware that they were still playing.
10: They were out there with, like, Boom Crash Opera. Remember those guys? And El Cabello Blanco.
9: El Cabello Blanco. The fact that you bought El Cabello Blanco, that was one of the great...
10: Oh, wasn't it a great...
9: I went out there for a school excursion. It was one of the great days
10: from
9: of my
10: Mossman.
9: Life. Yeah, that's right, from Austin.
10: Yeah.
9: He hasn't started well in the second half. Ben Teo, Ryan Gerdler.
10: Ben Teo would have never been to El Cabello Blanco.
9: No, they didn't have that in Auckland, South Auckland. There was no there was no El Cabello Blanco in South Auckland, was there, mate?
11: Not everyone from New Zealand's from South Auckland,
9: though. You are, though, aren't you?
11: North Auckland.
9: Sorry, I thought you were.
10: Yeah. What do you do for entertainment over there in North Auckland?
9: What was that?
10: Ben Teo?
11: What do you do?
10: What do you got going on? Whale watching?
11: Yeah, just ride bikes.
10: Oh, yeah?
11: Skateboard. Watch the All Blacks.
12: Yeah, is that it?
11: That's life.
12: Yeah, that's it. ABs. Yeah,
10: hey, what sort of...
12: There's a bit more to it, but we're not going to unpack
10: that. Hey, Dobbo, was that your inspiration, like, to leave, like, Mossman and, like, the North Shore to go out to be a stock?
11: Mate, I'm
10: waiting... Was that it after a trip to El Cabello Bronco?
11: Hey, Gerd, I'm waiting for someone in his family to produce a photo of him, like, in a Blues jersey as a kid, like us. Like fully rocking it, like screaming at the TV.
12: You'll never see it.
11: 12 years old.
12: You'll never see it. Because it doesn't exist.
10: But Benny, it would turn anyone into a stockman. Like, was that your motivation, Dobbo? to head to like rural Queensland and start riding horses?
13: How did I get to this point?
11: I wonder what movie he
12: Can we ask him to go and take another year?
10: Is it the man from Snowy River?
11: Yeah, that's the one. He was the man from Snowy River. He thought, Lance, I'm moving.
12: Wheel him to the right.
11: I'm moving to a cattle station.
12: It wasn't that. Can I just say this?
10: Was that dressage? What is El Cabello Blanco? What sort
12: of riding? We're about to get back under the game. Okay. I'll just say this, Bentio. I liked it more when he had a sabbatical of a year out, that bloke Ryan Gerber. Underway, second half. Broncos have got the ball, and we are back.
10: Now you've got
11: His
12: big hit straight away.
11: That was a huge shot.
12: Huge shot straight away. Oh, is that Jack Kajewski trying to get the...
11: Oh, my gosh.
12: He is hurt.
11: He was hit off the kickoff from...
12: From Spencer Lenu.
11: And Fekitti. Wow.
12: He cannot move, and no one's got to him. He's down on his haunches, and there's not a train there.
10: He still thinks he's in at halftime.
11: He played the ball, though. Fair play to him, but serious collision there.
12: Here's the ball with Huss. Broncos with the first opportunity in the second half. Walsh kicks. Ball's played at. And now Tedesco takes the ball on the 40-metre line. The rain is absolutely teeming down. We're going to get to Elliot Lovejoy very shortly. He's got the poncho on, and he's just embracing what he's being a sideline eye reporter in the middle of winter in the rain. He loves this. This is his pride and joy. So now they go the short side as they come back towards the middle. Matt Butcher with the ball, 28 metres out. 16-12 to the right. It goes to Walker. Walker tips one back underneath to Fekitti. Fekitti gets the legs pumping, and he's brought down just short of the 20-metre line. So... Now they go back to the right. Walker getting more involved. It goes to Cherry Evans. This time he puts one back underneath. Toya got away from the first tackler. Now comes back towards the middle. They wrestle and ragdoll him. Tarpa there. Last tackle, 12 metres out. Now they go to the right. The ball comes across. It goes to Cherry Evans, who is impeded. They go up. They go up. Ball loose on the deck. It's going to go back. And guess what? They're going to have a look at this. Hang on. Let's have a listen to Grant Anderson.
11: Yeah, they take out Marky Mark.
12: They're saying that they took Marky Mark out.
11: Someone could be going the bin here.
12: It could be as well. So let's have a look at the Harvey Norman replay. Ryan Girdler as Nwanga Nietchawase takes the ball.
10: Yeah, well, he's onside, so that's been cleared. Karapani sort of goes jostling with him to the football and then maybe hangs an arm over his shoulder. Look. I don't know if there's a lot in that, actually. He missed times at the start with that.
12: Well, let's have a look at this. This is going to give him... He's got his eyes for it. Now he gets it.
11: He's got hands all over him.
12: Mate, there's not a lot. It's not a penalty try.
10: No,
12: it's certainly not a penalty.
10: It's not 10. Give him a penalty, but it's not 10 in the bin either.
11: No.
12: So,
14: both players are initially running back towards the ball. There is a grab there.
10: Yeah, there's not much in it.
14: The presence of the other Broncos player, but really embrace the professional foul and penalty try. However, this is a penalty for an escort. We have a decision.
10: Yeah, that's okay.
12: So a penalty for an escort, we agree with that.
10: Yeah.
12: So Brisbane give away a penalty, so it's a penalty escort. So Tedesco comes in and asks why somebody hasn't been binned. Well, James, not everything has to go your way. So they'll get the ball.
10: Yeah, good start, though, for the second half for the Roosters. You know, really, again, dangerous at the back end of their sets when they're down in this area. And Marky Mark's the target, isn't he?
11: Yeah.
10: He wasn't that clinical in the first half, Benny, but let's see what he does in this second period.
12: This bloke's been clinical. Lenu goes for the line and makes a big, strong run. He's been good since he's been on. Spencer Lenu. They get a repeat set. Now goes to Watson, then to Walker. Walker underneath to Fichetti. Fichetti through the middle, and he's almost over the line. Big opportunity for the Roosters here to try and square this game up. They trail by four at the moment. The ball goes to the left. Tedesco. Now it goes on the outside. Great try. Great try. Billy Smith. Well, halftime's a wonderful thing. Billy Smith scores a great try. They went to the left-hand side, and as quick as that, the Roosters have squared this one up after 3 minutes in the second half. 16-all on the Mitsubishi Triton scoreboard.
11: Well, there was a lot of strong running there. Spence Salino setting the tone of the set, and then there was just a nice play out to this left-hand side. Sammy Walker getting the ball. Nice block shape on the left-hand side. Tedesco out the back. Quick hands. And Savala, quick hands. And in the end, it's one-on-one. It's Billy Smith versus Jesse Arthurs, and there's not much space. And to be honest, it's pretty courageous taking on that little short side there. And he gets it down. He just puts a nice palm in his chest. And Gerds, he didn't have much room to work with there, especially in the wet.
10: Oh, well, in these sort of conditions, you're always going to back the defender in that sort of situation. But, yeah, he did really well, and that was the initial contact you spoke about. It was kind of like a forearm. Was able to just hold Arthurs at bay, and then as soon as Arthurs lost his footing, that gave Smith just the ability just to get that little bit around the back of him there and reached out and put the football down. Good start to the second half by the Roosters, some ill discipline by the Broncos, and they've paid the price.
12: So, a big opportunity now to try and go to the lead. 68% for Sam Walker in the driving rain. It is teeming down as now Walker lines this kick up. They'll wind the clock down as much. They've put the stop on the clock, but gee whiz, they've got to try and... He wants to try and get this. This is important, this kick. Sam Walker on the Pertec kick predictor. Tied up at 16-all. Crowd don't like it. Here comes Walker. He tried to curl around, never even looked like going near it. So we're tied up at 16-all on the Triple M Mitsubishi Triton scoreboard. We'll go to the sideline. What was the instructions at halftime, Elliot Lovejoy?
13: Yeah, Dobbo, pretty simple actually from both sets of sheds. First up from the Broncos, control the footy, be smart about wet weather footy and kick to the corners. From the Roosters camp, Trent Robinson was really happy with the D, thought the urgency was good. Have to cut the errors down. And I will just say the irony was not lost on this Suncorp Stadium crowd. We had Thirsty Merc playing in the summertime at halftime as the rain pelted down. It's freezing cold. And that song's for Bondi Rescue, isn't it? I don't know why the Broncos brought them this week.
12: Yeah, well, it's true. I never thought like that. Just, I mean, Elliot goes deep into the thought.
10: Oh, yeah, I know.
12: Might be it's an Aussie band and they were cheap. That could be another thing. Thirsty Merc playing at halftime. Tried up here at 16-all. Here's Len Ujiji's stint has been strong, hasn't it, Ben?
11: Oh, every run he's making extra metres.
12: Now they come back to the left. Radley, he's in form. They're trying to work out whether or not Radley will be there for game three of the State of Origin. They go to short side. This time they're starting to look much better with the ball as now. That was Nat Butcher. Back to Sam Walker. On the last, a high, high kick. It's going to test Walsh. Walsh took it beautifully. And then Billy Smith came down finally and brought him to the ground. So now it comes out. They're putting a lot of work in defence, the Roosters, as they come off their line. So now the ball goes across. They shipped early. Long pass to Dutley. Dutley goes out the back. Tried to go to Anderson and he's brought down. Sorry, Piakura, and he's brought down. Rain is tumbling. Duffy in the dummy half. Back to Carapani. And Carapani is brought to the ground. Pakes. Now, quick play the ball. Goes across to Anderson. Anderson got away from the first tackler. Now Daly Cherry-Evans has had an unhappy night. Oh, no. They call held and they don't drag him. That was smart by the Roosters. They didn't want to give away a penalty. Last tackle. Walsh kicking. Oh, he's missed it. Whoa.
10: What's that for?
12: They said that Siwa Wong wasn't in the 10 metres.
10: Well, that's an interesting decision. He wasn't involved in the play, was he, at all?
11: Well, they're saying because he was offside, he got up so high that Rhys Walsh had to change his line to get the kick away.
10: Oh, okay.
11: By doing so, allowed Rob Toyer to get out and tackle.
10: Yeah, no, fair enough.
12: Valid penalty.
10: Valid, but The coach won't be happy with that. They've worked really hard, the Roosters, early in this second half to gain that sort of that dominance. And that was the last play. That had gone absolutely nowhere, and they hand them the football back now on the 40-metre line.
12: Here's All Blacks Tafa with the ball. Expert comments thinks the Seabus Super second half of football, and it's tied up at 16-all. The ball with Haas in the driving rain. Goes forward and takes the ball to approximately 25 out. Now they'll go to the left-hand side. Hunt at first receiver. Then it comes out to Duppy. Duppy showed and go. Darted a little bit. Brought down 18 out. Quick play the ball. Now they'll stay left. The ball to Walsh. Now he puts a right foot step on. Now a left foot step on. Got the offload. Now they come back to the right. The ball comes across now. Here's Gajewski, who's got up after being rattled at the first tackle of the game in the second half. They're 12 metres out. Now they shift to the right. Haas goes out to Hunt. Hunt put the footwork on. It was a high shot by Walker, but he missed it. He did miss it. He got clipped a bit, Ben Hunt. Now on the left. The ball comes across. Grab a kick. Ball loose on the deck. Daly Cherry Everton did a great job. Oh. Geez, that was sublime in taking that, Ben Teo.
11: Well, it was a nice kick there, and he was smart enough to turn his body around and just dive on it and kill the play, because it was a great kick from the Broncos, and now the Roosters doing a good job of just getting out of the yardage. And
12: so, trying to milk a penalty, didn't work, as Brisbane trying to hold on, but geez, the Roosters have come off their line quickly. Four tackles up to the 40, Ben Teo.
11: Yeah.
12: Now it goes from Watson. Watson got away from one. Now he got over the halfway. That's a great set from their own goal line on that last tackle. Goes to Walker. Walker will kick on the last. Oh, and Sam Walker got crunched on the last. But they say no. You could hear Anderson putting all the pressure in the world on Walker.
10: It was really bad end of the set there. The Roosters did well to get off their own line there and got out to the 40-metre line. And then Cherry Evans should have sort of come in. There was no depth on the when he received the ball to kick there, and let the markers get out on him, put way too much pressure on him there, Sam Walker. So they'll be disappointed with the end of that set after all the hard work they did to get out to the 40-metre line.
12: Sideline, Bob Jane, T-Mart, Elliot Lovejoy.
13: Interesting one, boys. Lindsay Collins, as the Roosters drive the Broncos back almost 10 metres. Lindsay Collins showing concussion signs at half time. Since then, has been ruled out of this game. He won't return.
12: Oh. Wow, thank you. They're squared away there now, both players. We haven't seen the Fahu White. You've got to be right, Lindsay Collins, for Origin Game 3.
11: Well, this was a massive two sets for the Roosters here. They worked off their own try line. They stayed in a 10-metre channel, got up towards the 50 and got a good kick. That time there, they kept the Broncos inside their 20 for the whole set. They drove Katoni Staggs back. Reece Walsh was kicking from his own 20. So a very, very good two sets there for the Roosters.
12: So Nwanga Nijawase trying to get the legs pumping. Takes the ball to the 40-metre line. Quick play the ball. Now it goes to that left-hand side. The ball comes out the back, and he's tackled. That butcher in the middle. That was Lenny, sorry. Now it goes to Walker. You just feel this has got Sam Walker mud footy written all over it, don't you? In the backyard, dancing around. You can just feel it's going to play into his hands. Cherry Evans on the last. A cross-field kick to Nwanga Nijawase. He just kicks the ball.
10: God.
12: The ball comes back. Played on. I can't believe what I'm seeing at the moment. It's play on. Backwards. Now the ball goes to Radley. It's still backwards. Now it goes to Tedesco. Tedesco beat one. Tedesco beat two. Tedesco beat three. Ball loose on the deck.
11: Oh,
12: now it's grab a kick. The ball goes back to where it should have started. Walsh picks the ball up. Shifts across to that left-hand side. Artless beats one, beats two. And he comes down. They bring him to the ground. The skill from Mark Nwanga Nijawase. Ryan Girdler. Yeah. I can't get over what I've just seen. I can't even describe it.
10: Yeah, it was just brilliant.
12: Wow.
10: Yeah, but I mean, the interchange of passing there from the Roosters, but yeah, the kick there from Cherry Evans just went way too long. And Marky Mark was able to put his leg over the sideline, make contact with the football, bring it back in the field of play, and then the Roosters played off the back of that. The Broncos now doing a really good job getting it back on play five, to the halfway line. And here they go. Probably Benny Hunt on that right edge. Might put one up for his chases to get through and put some pressure on Billy Smith, but it's an easy take there from Smith, and he'll play the football on the 20-metre line.
12: It was a good set from Brisbane.
10: Great set.
12: 16-all, 10 gone second half. Brisbane and the Roosters. This game on a knife edge at the moment as Triple M rocks the footy for Ream, Hot Water and Maccas. I'll be doing both. I'll be having a hot shower under the rim, and I'll be going to the
10: arch. Don't tell us about your private life.
12: I'll be on my own. I can tell you that.
10: Your hot showers.
12: I love a hot shower. Love a hot bath, if I'm honest. Oh, bubble bath.
10: Oh, thanks for the visual.
12: Beautiful bubble bath. Bath salts.
10: Oh, a little, little candle in there, Ben.
12: Love a candle. Oh, a little book and a cup of tea. As now, Savala goes one. He had numbers on the outside. So they're actually opening him up over on that left-hand side at the moment. But now it comes back to the right. Last tackle, Sam Walker. Roosters halfback. He'll go high. And this time, the chase is better. Walsh took it nicely. Cherry Evans came there, wrestled him to the ground. So trying to slow this play the ball to get them right, their defensive line right, the Roosters. And they're coming off the line quickly. Both sides end-to-end at the moment. Painter, surprise, surprise, with the most run meters so far in this game. Might have been the breakaway Jonalumu-like run. As now Tapa plays the ball. To the right it goes to Huss. Then it comes out the back to Hunt. Hunt goes to Walsh. Walsh to Staggs. Great tackle in the end by Billy Smith. On Staggs on the 40. Quick play the ball. Now it goes across. It goes across now to Reece Walsh, who grubbers the ball along the ground. Tedesco read it well, and he came back to the 20. Now he's wrapped up. Well, there was no structure to that play, Gerds.
10: Yeah. No, well, there was no marker. So the Broncos doing a really good job at creating some space with their play the balls and making sure that they're getting some momentum in the ruck. And that time it was the last play, but there was no markers there from the Roosters. So, of course, if Walsh sees that, he's going to jump in there and do his best, as we see.
12: Oh, watch the Ducks under one. He goes across. Ball goes across to Walker. Walker one-on-one. Chip and chase. Foot race. Oh, well done, Tom Duffy. Batted it back dead. Tedesco's got claret greedy from the nose again. But boy, oh boy, it is on here at the moment. Second half of football. What about the run from Connor Watson? Ducked under a high shot, and they were lining up.
11: Yeah, it was nice there. He's really bringing a little bit of speed around the ruck at the moment. Broke a few tackles there, got it to Sammy Walker, and there just wasn't the passing lane for him to draw him past there to Tedesco. So he puts in a nice little chip there. Great work from Duffy to get back and knock it dead.
12: So nice Walsh
10: play from Duffy there.
11: Yeah, huge.
10: Tedesco was under the sticks.
12: Walsh going for the short drop out, but it was a pretty poor kick in the end. Savala had his pants literally ripped down. And he'll play the ball. It's Billy Smith, sorry. We saw Billy Smith's cheeks. Here's Lenu. Oh, look at Lenu running at Moses. So Blake Moses back and wearing the headgear. So Lenu runs at him. Now it goes to that axe left-hand side. Ball goes across. Now Billy Smith came back under one. Hunt missed him. Goes to Walker. Walker dancing around, looking for a runner. Now it goes to Staggs. Great tackle from Katoni Staggs. They'll play the ball. Robson to the right-hand side. Watson staying on the field. Now he goes back to the left. He gets out of the way, and he's brought down 2 metres out. Robson, dummy half, goes back to the right. The ball goes flat. Goes across now to Siwa Wong. But they swarm on him, Brisbane. Good defence from the Broncos at the moment. They'll play the ball to that left-hand side. Walker, last tackle, got the offload. Now it goes to Robson. Robson doesn't know which way to go. He goes to the left-hand side. They've got numbers. Nat Butcher, tackled. Now it goes to Staggs, and Staggs cleans up. Poor end of the set again, Ryan Girdler.
10: Yeah, they really lost their way, didn't they, there, the Roosters, as you saw. You know, the halves were involved in the play before the last there, and then yeah, they didn't. Sam Walker didn't want to get the kick away over to that left hand side. Wanted to bring it back to this right edge where Cherry Evans and Nwanga Mutawase were, but wasn't able to get the kick away. Ends up throwing it out the back. It ends up with Butcher, and he's not the man you want to give it to on the last play to come up with a creative option. And he comes up with a poor kick, and they hand the football back to the Broncos. Good defence, though, from the Broncos, Dobbo.
12: Yeah, great defence. And I tell you what, this has been a good defensive set as well. Last tackle now on the last. Walsh kicking. He'll go long. This is a long kick. Nwanga Nikawase goes back along with Tedesco. That's a great kick from Walsh,
11: who
12: took the ball. He's on fire at the moment, isn't he? Here goes Nwanga Nikawase and got over the 30-metre line. So this is a good game of footy this second half. It's end-to-end at the moment, Ben Teo.
11: Yeah, in the last few sets for the Broncos, you know, Reece Walsh has done a great job just getting in there, even getting in at dummy half, getting out and putting in these huge kicks and just turning Tedesco around, turning Marky Mark around. But again, the Roosters, they're not going away. Oh, that's one thing I'm noticing about them. Like, they're in this dogfight and they're ready to stay here.
12: So the ball comes across now to Nafahu White in the middle of the field. Jeez, he's hard to put down, isn't he? Just a huge man. Right side. Now they go to the last. They go up. The ball loose on the deck. Oh, Carapani. Unbelievable in the air, and that one took it magnificently. 16 all, 23 to play. This game going to go to the wire tonight. You feel points are of a premium as Arthurs comes off his line. Sideline, Bob Jane, teammate Elliot Lovejoy.
13: Yeah, the rain finally just giving us a little bit of a breather, boys. Crowd hasn't been scared off, though. Just a tick over 38,000 have packed out Suncorp tonight. It's a fair number considering the weather we've had, too.
12: So, we'll give you some choice hotel stats. 22 of 29 sets for the Roosters, 26 of 29 sets for the Broncos. Completion, both sides, the Roosters have made 9 errors, the Broncos only 4. Missed tackles, 17 apiece.
11: Oh, they've been clean, all right.
10: Yeah, well, the Roosters have made 9 at half time. So that tells you a little bit about where their focus has been the second half.
12: Here goes Cherry Evans through the middle. He's still slow, the old man. They cleaned him up pretty quickly. Plays the ball. Walker into dummy half. Now to Nafahu White. He just comes through the middle. Oh, he ran into Orblix. He got rocked a little bit by Orblix, but not Piakura, sorry. Now it's the last. It's out the back. Goes to Walker. Underneath the Nat Butcher. It wasn't the last, it was the third, I'm sorry. Now he's now 22 metres out. Quick play the ball. The ball goes to the right. It comes out the back. Cherry Evans to Walker. Walker got through the first. Got through the second. Through the pass to Marky Mark. Marky Mark beats one. Oh, great tackle, Josiah Carapani. Yeah. It was the wrong pass to Walker. He had a bloke closer and went for the money ball. He would have put someone away, Ben Teo.
11: Yeah, he sort of, it was a nice show and go. He went through the line and he probably didn't realise that he had someone just creeping up on his right shoulder there. I think it was it Tedesco? Yeah, I think it was Tedesco, but instead he went long, cut out ball to Marky Mark, who, yeah, usually comes up with some pretty big plays there. He loves to offload the footy back inside, and this time he just couldn't get that footy away, but great defence there from Carapani.
10: Yeah, he's had a couple of really big moments, Carapani. He took that, refused that bomb there a minute ago, and then comes up with that big play on Marky Mark. Got a feature in the 3-2-1 today.
12: You are. I mean, not only have you insulted my heritage.
11: Heritage?
12: Yeah, saying I'm from Mossman. How dare you? You've also now starting to, my authority on this show.
10: Mate, you're the one talking about a school visit to El Caballo Blanco.
12: Yeah.
10: You're not doing it from...
12: St. Gerard's Magella.
10: From Ipswich.
12: No, I'm doing it from St. Gerard's. St. Gerard's Carlington. Anyway, back towards the middle. Here goes Haas. You could feel that he could break this game open.
11: Good yeah. Well, Payne Haas's runs and Reece Walsh's boot is what's given Brisbane, you know, the upside in this game so far.
12: Big kick from Walsh, and Billy Smith takes it. Billy Smith said, oh, wow, wow. What a tackle from Ben Hunt and Tony Staggs. Gee whiz. That was,
11: Ben Hunt.
12: Ben Hunt just coming out like a cannonball. He just knocked over Savala. Now it goes to Marky Mark, and he puts the burn on. Jeez, he's hard. He's got three of them. He threw them away.
10: It's a good run, a good play the ball after some really strong defence there. They needed something, the Roosters. They were bogged down.
11: This guy.
12: Back in the middle. Goes to Tedesco. Then it goes to Walker. Walker starting to do some damage. It is play on. Tedesco's got the ball. It's soccer. It's picked up. It's a knock on. Now it's six again. Wow, Lux of Fortune. Roosters have got the ball. And it's all off the Lux of Fortune. They go to the left. The ball goes across. Long pass. Goes across to Savala. Savala back inside to Billy Smith.
11: Oh,
12: Billy Smith to Walker. And the Roosters score. Pass along the way. But the Roosters score a great try.
11: Can you believe that?
12: I can't believe it. 20 points to 16. Kick the calm on the Triple M Mitsubishi Triton scoreboard.
11: Like, Roosters looked just down and out. Nothing was going on around the middle of the field. And it was Tedesco just getting in, taking a tough carry, getting around the field, offload to Sammy Walker. He puts in a nice little offload that goes to the ground. Tedesco kicks it. Tony Staggs tries to kill the ball. and he gives away a six again, and then it's straight from dummy half. Robson jumps out. It's a cutout ball. It's forward.
15: I think it's forward by metres.
11: But it's not caught on the play, but that play there, again, they get six again, Gerds, and they go straight for the big play. They go straight for the kill on the sideline.
10: They want to convert. We spoke about the confidence that they're playing with at the moment, and Robson, they had to go to the left then, whether or not it was short pass to Walker and him make the big play. But Robson just knew he had to get the ball to that edge because they were just short on numbers there. And it was definitely marginal. He gets to that line there.
15: Wow,
10: and
15: that's it.
10: It's about a metre forward there.
15: That is an appalling. And Atkins was right there, mate. That's the thing I have an issue with.
10: Yeah, look, it hasn't been his best night tonight, but they probably get one back that they deserved in the first half. Swings and roundabouts. Yeah. But that's been coming for the Roosters. You know, the opportunist there. It was a good set from the Broncos.
11: Yeah.
10: A couple of really good tackles. Marky Mark makes a great run. Tedesco and Walker in there scheming, and they find a way to convert.
11: You know how I can see the fatigue in them? Like, they just made a break there. Billy Smith gets the ball. He's about 10 metres out. He almost falls over. No one in front of him. He almost falls over from fatigue. He lucky gets the offload to Sammy Walker. Like, the Roosters are out on their feet, but somehow they're still in this game.
15: Walker comes in, converts. It was 66% on the Pertec kick ring. You needn't worry about that. So it's a six-point ball game. Roosters 22, Broncos 16. Sideline for Bob J. T-Mart. Elliot Lovejoy.
13: Well, Dobbo, you mentioned it. Sammy Walker, he loves wet weather footy. The kid from Ipswich, game 100 in the NRL tonight. And what a resume already. He's been a rookie of the year. No one's had more try assists in the NRL era than him in 100 games played. And is he on track to win himself a Wally Lewis medal? Very good in games 1 and 2 in State of Origin, and certainly showing fantastic form heading into game 3.
15: You would think it, thank you, Elliot. You would think if he does have half a decent game in game 3, he's won it, because he was the best in game 2 and was close in game 1.
11: Oh, he is the best in game 1.
15: For the Bronx.
11: Oh, sorry, who?
15: For the Queensland Maroons. Now the ball

0: a player in the losing team of the series. That's the problem.
1: Well, there you go. That's exactly why Nathan Cleary's not going to get it. Through the middle of the field. Now they'll play the ball. Connor Watson, a bit ginger. Here's Nat Butcher.
2: Stand up, Jordan!
1: This could get away on them if they're not careful, the Bronx, because they have tried gallantly tonight.
0: Oh, look
1: at this run by Mavahu White. Wow-wee.
0: Wow, he could figure in the points too. He's been great.
1: There goes Walker.
0: His numbers out there.
1: Long pass. Goes across now. Billy Smith. Oh, he dropped it cold. Oh, he's back, Billy Smith. Yeah. He's back. He's back, baby.
0: Yeah, you know, like, he's a centre playing on the wing. And, yeah. And wingers love those opportunities. You know, they just get a little bit of quick ball there from Hugo, who's done some good things. It was a really good shot, to be fair, from Arthur's in the end. Just got him right around the hips. But yeah, you've got to catch that football first, and you've got to try and get that fend out and aim to the corner post. He did it well in the try that he scored early in the second half. Wasn't able to repeat the performance then, and unfortunately they just hand the football back to the Broncos.
1: So they'll play the ball coming off their line, and it goes across now to Tolke.
2: Connor Egan, move! Oh, wait!
1: Concerned commentary box with Michael Maguire, Huss. Now they've got numbers as Staggs tries to run over the top, and he does. Goes across now to Artlers. Artlers with the ball. Oh, and he's dropped the ball. Well, that's when they think they're getting a run on Ben Teo.
3: Yeah, well,
1: it was a good run from Staggs, and then Artlers has dropped the ball.
3: Yeah, well, Arthur's come up with a great tackle on Billy Smith to dislodge the ball, and then again, this time now, it's Billy Smith getting involved and making a tackle there on Jesse Arthurs, who coughs up the footy. But it's a great carry from Katoni Staggs. He looks dangerous at the moment. They probably need to feed him a little bit more ball as this game goes on. It's, you know, we're down the last 15 minutes here.
1: 22 points to 16 on the Mitsubishi Triton scoreboard. Bows are out on the field. They'll play the ball. Here's Egan Butcher. Broncos chant goes up. They're 40 metres from home. Left side. Now it comes across. Connor Watson. Doing a nice job. Now they come back to the right. The ball goes across. Egan Butcher again. So they're looking dangerous now, the Chooks. Robson back to the left. The ball goes to Walker. Underneath it comes back. Flat pass. Now it goes across. Cherry Evans dancing around. Spun around one. Spun around two. Came back to the middle. Now, Tolte Menny, they're 10 metres out. Big opportunity as they go to the right. It goes across. Sam Walker. Here comes Nwanga Nikawase. Ball batted back. Knocked on. No, he said play on. Nwanga Nikawase. Rubber kick. Ball loose on the deck. Well, there's a forward pass as well. Gee whiz, he's missed a lot tonight, Anderson.
0: Yeah, you didn't miss that one, though. A little bit of lifting.
1: So, penalty to Brisbane coming off their own line, Ben Teo.
3: Yeah, they needed that, didn't they? And it kind of got, you know, they keep going for this kick there from Marky Mark there. Like, Cherry Evans, he's pretty disciplined. He keeps putting these kicks up. But Brisbane are doing a great job of marking him up. And he gets the offload, and then he gets the kick away, and they get a penalty. And, look, they make an extra 20 metres. So, hopefully this ends in an attacking kick for the Broncos.
0: They're just not putting it on the spot tonight, Benny. They've had a couple of shots out here with Nwanga Nikawase, and they're a little bit like falling short, or they're a little bit deep. If you get it on the money, more often than not, he'll get you the result, but they haven't been able to do that tonight.
1: Underneath now, a really good set from the Roosters defensively is needed in this one as Brisbane try to get back into this game. They trail at the moment, 22 points to 16, 13 left. Tolte brought down short of the halfway. Moser goes to the right, then to Huss. And Huss is brought down on the halfway line. He'll play the ball. Now it goes to Moser. Back to the left. It goes across to Duffy. Ball loose on the deck. And Roosters pick it up. Tolte made the mistake this time. So there's some mistakes starting to come into the game, isn't there?
3: That's probably the worst mistake so far of the game for Brisbane. They've been pretty clean with the ball. But, you know, Duffy just taking it to the line there. And now they've compounded.
1: Now they give a penalty away. Anderson gives a penalty away. So that is a costly penalty and error at this time.
3: Yeah, I think the Roosters just wanting to slow things down now and just take some time and spend as much time with this last 12 minutes down the end of the Broncos. But again, they can't afford to get

0: away too many penalties, Brisbane.
1: So, now there's an opportunity. We're waiting for the ball. What's there? Only one ball. Wowee.
2: I went to school with a guy that only had one ball. That's a whole other story.
1: I don't want to know about that.
2: Yeah.
1: I actually don't want to know about that. Here come the Roosters. They're 22 metres out. They lead 22-16. Walker, tip one back underneath the Nabahu White. He went Fahu White, beat one, beat two. Wow, he's a big body. He finally brought to the ground. He's a good footballer, isn't he? Left-hand side. Watson takes the ball to the line. They tried to get him up. Quick play the ball, and he gets a penalty. So do you take two here and go to 8 points?
3: Yeah. Absolutely.
2: Oh, yeah, there's no question of the doubt.
0: Yeah.
2: Yeah, you take the two here, you take some time. Obviously, they'll call time off, but they'll be able to run a minute or so down, and then you can just see the frustration in the Broncos players again.
0: Yeah.
2: You've got to be squeaky clean there, Benny. You know that you can't give a penalty away. You're 6 points down with 10 to go.
0: The reason why they're giving these penalties away, though, and holding on is because they're getting blasted through the middle. Like, some of the runs from Nabahu White, he's just carrying guys on his back.
2: His second stint's been amazing.
0: Oh, amazing. So they can't really handle them in the middle.
2: Yeah. Yeah, and then they've got that they've Robson, and they've also used Watson really well tonight, haven't they? And they've that speed, they've come on, and they've really troubled. And all the damage essentially has been created through the middle of the field, hasn't it, with Tedesco, with Sammy Walker creating havoc in there, some small offloads.
0: Again, I'll say, like, I think the Roosters have been quite poor tonight. I don't think they've played well at all. I still think they look lethargic. But you know, to think that they're going to be up by 8 points with 10 minutes to go, like, this is the time where everyone thinks, all right, it's Reece Walsh time. Like, it's time. He's done some great things, but can he carry them home, Dobbo?
1: So, now the ball comes in. Walker converts. It was 100% on the Pertec kick predictor, and now it's a 24-16 lead. And the Roosters, with 10 minutes left, it's their game to lose now. Sideline, Bob Jane, T-Mart, Elliot Lovejoy.
4: A few personal storylines to keep a look at. A couple of them affect Maroons fans. Bobby Sawyer has been placed on report. That was for that lifting tackle earlier on. So we'll see how that plays out in the judiciary. Of course, Lindsay Collins, we know he's gone from concussion, so the next 10 days will be pivotal for him. On the New South Wales side of things, more physical than anything, James Tedesco's broken nose is starting to resemble Blake Ferguson a little bit. He was a good-looking rooster until a week ago, but wowee, that is a good knock.
1: I forgot about Blake Ferguson's nose. It was splattered. So, short kick, didn't work. Nat Butcher took it.
0: That's not great.
1: No, it's not. Now, they can put some points on here. Roosters, you just feel they're coming home in the stronger sense. Two tries in the second half to the Chooks. Roosters unable, the Broncos unable to score points in this second half to this day. Last try was to Grant Anderson from a mistake from the Roosters in the 38th minute. Now Walker and Nafahu White. Then it goes across to Siwa Wong. They play the short side. Comes across. Cherry Evans. Now they come up. They go back. Ball batted back. It's a knock on. Pick up. It'll be a knock on. He's always competing, isn't he, Mark? No, he hasn't had it. He hasn't gone his way tonight, but he's always competing.
2: Yeah. Cherry Evans' kicking game tonight's been pretty poor, especially down this right side. You can see there that Tedesco had moved back towards the post. There was a little bit of space there. Everyone had predicted that it was going to be kicked over here for Nguyen
1: Nidawase.
2: And you could see the call, but Cherry Evans still, he put it there. It was too short. Marky Mark really had nothing more that he could do with it than try and jump up with no space around him there. So, you know, probably need to try and exhaust a few other options in the back end of this game now.
1: Here goes Walsh with the ball. He might be an option. Walsh tried to get away. Couldn't get away from Sam Walker. They finally bring him to the ground. I thought Walsh's first half was very good. His second half, we've had moments of brilliance, Bentio, but he has been slow. Trying to play on, trying to milk as Hunt tips one back underneath to Blixtafa. Willison out, HIA. Lindsay Collins showing concussion signs. He was
2: That's
1: out.
2: A ball.
1: Now Anderson. Ball. Six again, so a knock on.
0: That was a big play from Marky Mark there. He got his hand out because Grant Anderson, he had put him away there, put the winger, Josiah Carapani, away. He reached out and knocked it down.
1: Moser darts from dummy half. Now they'll go to that right-hand side. Hunt to Walsh to Oblitz-Dupper. And he's wrapped up in a good tackle from Walker and Bahu White. They'll come back to the left. Now it comes out the back. Better tackle. Now it goes to Walsh. Walsh goes to Carapani. One-on-one with Noanga Nituase. And they drag him back 10 metres. That's great defence. So they'll play the ball, come to the right. Poor pass. Now it goes across to Huss. Huss got away from one. Huss got away from two. They ragdoll him. Trying to get the arm free. Ball up to Orblix. Orblix beat one, beat two, and he's brought down in another tackle as well. 24 points to 16. Roosters over the Broncos. So Orblix is trying to get to his feet.
2: Well, he's got that knee strapped up, and let's see, maybe there was a little bit of pressure on the back of the leg, and he's looking for a hip drop.
0: He's holding his lower leg.
1: Oh, that's a bad hip drop.
0: I think he's done
1: it. Okay, now it's on report. Who's that? That's Nat Butcher. So that's a bad hip drop.
0: That's a syndesmosis, that one. Oh.
2: Yeah, that's a grade two.
0: Is he given a penalty, Dobbo? No.
1: He's on report.
2: Yeah. But again, that's no different than the last one that we saw, where the other guy gets up to play the football and we play on. So, yeah.
0: I don't think he can go on here.
1: So they're going to take the 2 points with this penalty now, Brisbane. Quickly to the sideline for Bob Jane, T-Mart, Elliot Lovejoy.
4: Yeah, well, we got a moment, boys, in the midst of all of this. Of course, it's Beanie for Brain Cancer Round. 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You can jump on board there as well. Since 2014, over a million of these beanies have been sold, and we know brain cancer are the leading cause of death in Australians, all Australians aged under 40. So if you can spare a couple of dollars, if you can jump on board, it's a special cause.
0: Yeah, it's interesting watching here. You can see a fair bit of animated arguments going on between Reece Walsh and Benny Hunt at the moment.
1: Yeah.
0: Reece Walsh wanting to play on, sort of, he was saying to Benny Hunt, we're here now. We're in good field position. Well, let's play on. Let's get the points. Benny Hunt saying, no, let's take the two. We'll get back here. So, obviously, a young guy looking to play sort of faster on the edge, the front, and Benny Hunt looking to be a bit conservative. So we'll figure out who's right in the next 5 minutes.
1: Tartler's coming from the field. He's gone, mate. It's a bad one as well. He cannot. He's as tough as old boots.
0: Yeah.
1: So the fact that he's leaving.
2: Yeah, that's not good, is it?
1: No. They're trying to get him off the field. So Piakura is coming on. We've got 5 minutes 58 to left. Kick was successful. 24 points to 18. 6 point ball game. Can the Roosters hold on? Are Brisbane coming home? Tolte hasn't had the best of games. He's given away penalties and made mistakes, but he's still grinding. Now the ball comes out the back. Piakura with the ball and makes a big tackle as well. This game's got a lot of twists and turns in it yet. With 5 minutes left, there's Payne Huss. Rolls forward. He'll play the ball. Moser goes to that left hand side. Now it comes out the back. It's better. Geez, Duffy's played well, hasn't he? I like what Duffy's bringing to this side. Now it comes across to Gajewski. Hunt to Duffy. Duffy goes to Staggs. Staggs gets a tip on. And the ball goes across to Arthurs on the last. It was a poor pass in the end. Last tackle. Hunt kicking. High swirling kick.
2: Tough.
1: This is a good kick. Billy Smith needs to take it off. Great tackle in the end. It was Tedesco who took it. Just beautiful.
2: He loves the moment, doesn't he, Tedesco? He's been incredible again.
1: Jeez, Hunt's trying hard, isn't he? Coming out of the line.
0: Kamikaze.
1: He wants a win for Brisbane. As Wanga Nituase.
2: Need to be really squeaky clean here, the Broncos.
1: So now Siwa Wong just gets the legs pumping. We're down to 4 minutes left in this one. I'll come back. Nafahu White. He plays the ball. And goes to that right-hand side. It goes across to Daly Cherry Evans. Then boots it down and Carapani. You're right about Cherry Evans' kicking game, Gerds. It hasn't been that great tonight, has it?
2: No, it really hasn't. He hasn't been able to sort of find the grass, and especially on those last plays when he's had attacking kick options, they've all fallen a little bit short, unfortunately. It happens.
1: So, Staggs plays the ball inside his own 20. Arthurs takes a carry to try and hold on. He plays the ball on the third. Moser to Hunt. Hunt double pumps, drifts across. Now it goes to Anderson, who comes flying across on that left-hand side, and he's brought down on the 40. Four tackles into the set. Hunt looking for Moser at first receiver. Moser tries to get some shape. Goes to Duppy. Duppy comes out the back to Walsh. Walsh a long pass to Arthur. Arthur's one-on-one. Great tackle in the end by Hugo Savala with Teddy coming around. Now, last tackle. Big opportunity. 30 metres out. The ball goes to Walsh. Walsh goes high. It's a great bomb. They go up. They go up. And it's taken beautifully in the end by Billy Smith.
0: Oh, the Broncos are all over them at the moment. They just need a little break here soon. They're just kicking. They're chasing. They're playing out of their own end.
2: They need an error.
0: They need an error big time. Benny Hunt's leading the way. Jordan Ricci kick chasing.
1: So now, Nwanga Nituase. Well, he's slow to his feet. And he gets a penalty for a high shot.
0: Mate.
1: It was high. Moser, the culprit.
0: Exactly what you just said, Gertz.
2: Yeah.
0: You know, you just said that they've got to be squeaky clean because they're going to get another two sets here. Cool. And it's just a high shot on Marky Mark.
1: It was shoulder. It was lazy.
0: Shoulder.
1: He knew he'd done something wrong. So, Cherry Evans will try and kick. He's got 2 minutes. I don't think they get the ball back, Gerds, do you?
2: Yeah, they'll get another one. Throw at the dice. Yeah, it's going to be from deep in their own end, I would imagine. You know, Cherry Evans will kick him into a corner.
3: Get off, Jordan!
1: Well, now the ball comes to Nafahu White. If we were giving 3-2-1s, he would be my pick. Nafahu White.
2: What about Billy Smith? 27 runs tonight.
0: Yeah, we were bagging him.
3: Stand up!
1: Swear. I don't think anybody was bagging him, were they? Left-hand side. Stop it. Here's Radley. Jeez, you haven't been nicer. Oh, another penalty.
2: Oh, well, that's
1: it.
2: That's the ball game now.
1: That's the ball game.
2: Well, there must have been two in the tackle there, as we see Ricky. They might challenge it. I don't know if they haven't used any challenges yet, the Broncos. Let's see if there was one or two in this tackle. Because if it's one in the play, this is another really bad call from the ref.
0: Yeah, well, only a minute 15 left, so this could be a huge play. It's Jordan Ricci that gets him for the strip. We'll have to see it now.
2: So Ricci goes in, and yeah, unfortunately, it's a good call.
0: What do you do here, Gerds? Take the two?
2: Without a doubt.
0: Yeah.
2: Yeah.
1: Take the two.
2: An 8-point. It turns into an 8-point game. It's all over. Yeah.
1: So.
3: Time on.
1: Penalty. And Sam Walker will take a shot.
0: No, they're not going to take the shot. That's what I was thinking. There's only a minute left. They want to get through the set. He's going to kick to the corner.
2: Wow.
0: So that'll get him down to about 50 seconds, and then they're just going to play this whole set out.
2: That's interesting.
0: Yeah.
2: Well, I mean, I think they're worried about it. It was 15 metres, about 5 metres to the right. He's not going to miss the kick.
0: Yeah.
2: But, yeah.
1: So they'll wind this clock down, the Roosters. 16-12 at halftime to the Broncos. And the Roosters look set to record another victory. And this is a tough one.
2: Yeah, they move into the top four, I think, after this one, Dobbo. So it's a big win for them.
1: Sharks on a 5-day turnaround. They've beaten the Broncos after beating the Sharks last Sunday night. Seven of their players have played 3 games in 10 days. As Nafahu White gets held up.
0: They've got to be careful. They'll just get a try here, I reckon. If Brisbane look like they're a bit sleepy, they could score here.
1: So four tackles into the set.
3: Come on.
1: They'll play the ball. 9 seconds left as Tedesco dances around. Tedesco holding on. As now they wrap it up, and that is full time. Roosters win. Broncos, 7 losses in a row now. And it's almost time to say that their season is done in 2026. The Roosters win 24 points to 18. Here is our player of the day.
5: The Triple M NRL play of the day.
1: The ball goes to the left. Tedesco. Now it goes on the outside. Great try. Great try. Billy Smith. Well, halftime's a wonderful thing. Billy Smith scores a great try. They went to the left-hand side.
0: Sammy Walker getting the ball. Nice block shape on the left-hand side. Tedesco out the back. Quick hands. And Savala, quick hands. And in the end, it's one-on-one. It's Billy Smith versus Jesse Arthurs, and there's not much space. And he gets it down. He just puts a nice palm in his chest.
5: Triple M Ross Footy.
1: Oh, welcome back. And that win puts the Roosters in third spot. 24 points to 18. Down to you, Elliot Lovejoy.
4: James Tedesco joins me. James, a grind that game, certainly. You guys looked like you fixed quite a few things at halftime, though.
6: Yeah, it was a tough game, and they came to play. We definitely wasn't our best first half, but we knew we had to get back to simplicity, completing our sets. We just our errors in the first half wasn't good enough, but they were going toe-to-toe with us for a bit there, but we held our gloves up, and glad we got the win.
4: How's the body? We know the Snoz has been in strife, but the body, what is it, 3 games in 10 days? It's been a lot of footy.
6: Yeah, the body's, to be honest, not too bad. The nose is a bit sore all week, but it's a lot of footy. I think just mentally, it's just be good to just refresh after this for a few days, and looking forward to next game.
4: What about your pack, in particular, Nafahu White? We know the work he did, but even Spencer, probably fair to say, maybe his best stand off the bench this year.
6: 100%. Fahu's been our best player all year. He's the lead for the front, but Spencer tonight, I thought, was his best game. Brought that energy that we want from him off the bench, running with that power and explosiveness, and I thought our whole middle's really, really held together well.
4: And just finally, mate, always plenty of headlines. How desperate are you for another shot in blue and a chance in that decider?
6: Yeah, 100%. I mean, all I do is play my best for you, for us, hopefully get another opportunity. But we know it's going to be a great test for us for game 3, and I look forward to that challenge.
4: Congrats on the win and that rest up. Hopefully the Snoz heals, mate. Good on you, brother.
6: Right, cheers. Thank you.
1: Well done, Elliot. Well done, James Tedesco. He's very good, wasn't he, boys?
2: He's just relentless,
1: yeah,
2: isn't he?
1: Yeah,
2: he just turns up. It's just an incredible career. He's at the back end of it now, but you just can't deny him any opportunity to do anything because he's just absolutely relentless.
1: What about the fact that, people are saying, oh, maybe he should retire? He's the first pick for New South Wales when they name that side. He has just been unbelievable.
0: He's a Terminator. Like, the way he still rallied his side today, you could see that he was fatigued and there was a lot of fatigued bodies, but he just knew that he had to get him going.
1: Down to you, Elliot Lovejoy.
4: Reece Robson joins me now. I know always plenty of chatter around, the work you do with Teddy, with this team, but how fun working with some of those big boys tonight as well?
7: Oh, definitely, mate. And it wasn't an easy one tonight. They definitely turned up to play, but... yeah, it is. It definitely helps having a few big boys like playing behind Fahu and Linz and Rads and that to start the game. They definitely set a platform for us. But, it didn't come easy tonight. Bronx definitely brought it. And we're doing a lot of defence. We're making it a bit hard on ourselves with all the errors. But, just scrape through and come away with the win after a game we're probably not too happy with. We're pretty happy about.
4: I know it wasn't necessarily pretty, but you guys must be pretty satisfied with your defensive edge, particularly this year. It's certainly a team that prides itself on their defence maybe a lot more than in previous ones.
7: Yeah, definitely. Obviously, it's a big focus of ours, making sure our D's on. A lot of talk around their game that, it's obviously a tack focus this year with a few of the rule changes, but I think the more we can just keep focusing on getting our D right, our attack will come. We've got a lot of footballers in this side who can play a lot of footy, and so I think the simpler we keep it and get our D right, the footy just comes off the back of that.
4: You're a bit like Teddy and the other Origin boys, 3 games, 10 days. Rig's all right, body's good. You're good to go for game 3, of course.
7: Yeah, definitely, mate. It's obviously a big couple of weeks. So I'm just getting 3 games in 10 days, but going to get the rest now, and hopefully get that call up again to go again in the decider up here again in a week's time, and body's feeling good, and I'll be good to go.
4: Congrats on the win, Reece. Appreciate your time on Triple M.
7: Thanks, guys. Appreciate it.
1: Cheers. Well done, Reece Robson, and well done, Elliot Lovejoy. And what about the game tomorrow? here at Suncorp Stadium with the Warriors taking on the Dolphins. That game is going to be an absolute humdinger.
2: Oh, yeah, match of the round, that one for sure. Hopefully the conditions clear up because both of those sides have been in great touch with the ball.
1: 24 points to 18. It's Sam Walker's 100th game, James Tedesco's 200th as a Rooster, and just a wonderful, wonderful performance in the end. So we are really, really impressed by the Roosters, who now jump into third spot at the moment behind the Warriors. And obviously there's a little bit of football to be played over the weekend, but do we know exactly? But that game tomorrow, Saturday scrum from 12 o'clock. The Roosters, the Broncos, though, I know you don't like saying this, but I think their season's done, Ben Teo.
0: Oh, yeah.
1: They've still got Sharks next Saturday night.
0: I thought this is the best that they've played for a long time. I thought they are full of enthusiasm and energy. But, yeah, they got the Sharks next week. So that's going to be a big one before they have another bye. And then they've got Penrith away and the Cowboys away. So, look, the next three games are pretty tough for them.
1: Yeah, they certainly are. So let's have a look just at why we're here. And
2: I think we can stick a fork in the Broncos, boys.
1: You reckon?
2: I think they're done.
1: Yeah, I tend to agree with you.
2: Because, you know, I guess to that point, I know that they did it last year, but you've got to push so hard at the back end of the season. No, you've got to win many games consecutively, and I just don't think that the energy that they've had to, the output so far this year has been enormous for them. So especially those first like 8 or 9 games, the injuries they've had, now they're in the origin period. I just think that they're, you know, it's just been too much for them.
1: Our full-time highlights are in. It's been an unfortunate night for Brisbane. The Roosters keep on winning. Have a great Friday night, and as Triple M rocks the footy, we'll catch you tomorrow with a big game. Dolphins taking on the Warriors. Saturday scrum from Ben Teo, Ryan Girdler, Elliot Lovejoy and Ben Dobbin. It's bye for now.
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1: Oh, they shift to that left-hand side. Comes across now. It goes to Savala. Long pass to Billy Smith. One-on-one. Try. They sprinted it straight away. 6 again.
0: I'm watching them very closely. James Tedesco's in everything.
1: Walsh with his hands on the ball. They've got numbers. Hunt, flat pass to Piakura. Great pass to Nappy. And that's a great Broncos try. A really nice pick play. Our Piakura with the offload. What a great try in the end. Tom Duffy scores. 5 metres out. Brisbane on the attack. The short side they is. Duffy, rubber kick. Numbers try. Great try this time. Brendan Pia scores. What about the kick from Duffy? He's just getting better and better. That's a great try. 10-6. Kick to come. Cam Walker back underneath the Tedesco. Now he dunked under one. Tedesco keeps on going. Rubber kick. Numbers. Try to the Broncos. This time it's Robert Toya. Well, James Tedesco, sublime form. Sublime form. Playing on. Oh, now it's been picked up. Back. Walsh going for a field goal, has a shot at it, looks good, and misses.
2: Yeah, interesting play there.
1: Walker comes out the back, now it goes to Cherry Evans. That's a really bad pass. Oh, ball missed on the deck, now it's been picked up by Anderson. Anderson's going to go out all the way over for a really dreadful pass. Oh, great try. Great try, Grant Anderson, but it was the pass from Daly Cherry Evans. It was so sloppy. Big opportunity for the Roosters here to try and square this game up. The ball goes to the left. Tedesco, now it goes on the outside. Great try. Billy Smith, well, half-time's a wonderful thing. Billy Smith scores a great try. They go to the left. The ball goes across. Long pass goes across to Savala. Savala back inside to Billy Smith.
0: Oh,
1: Billy Smith,
0: God.
1: The Walker, and the Roosters score.
0: Oh, my
1: suspect
0: God.
1: Pass along the way, but the Roosters score a great try.
0: Can you believe that?
1: I can't believe it. That is full-time. Roosters win in 24 points to 18.
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2: 92.5 Triple M Gold, Gold Coast traffic.
3: A crash is being tidied up on North Street at the High Street intersection through Southport, not causing too many traffic dramas though. The M1 is flowing at speed both northbound and southbound. Gold Coast Highway has around a 25-minute trip from Surfers Paradise south to Palm Beach. Southport, Narang Road, Narang Broadbeach Road, Nielsen's Road, Carrara are all flowing fine. 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
0: 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The crew that shows up and gets it done. 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
7: Good morning, it's Amanda Myler with your news update. A woman charged with slavery offences after allegedly joining Islamic State has walked from a court on bail. The 54-year-old accused ISIS bribe was sheltered by a group of police officers when leaving Melbourne Magistrates Court last night. Strict bail conditions have been granted, the judge finding the woman posed a very low risk to community. Overseas, a small plane has crashed into Beijing's tallest tower. Bystanders have reported the plane, about the size of a car, hit the 108-storey CITIC building, but there's been no official comment. The death toll from this week's twin earthquakes in Venezuela is past 900. And they're feeling the heat across Europe, where multiple records for June have been broken. Here's World Meteorological Organization's Claire Nullis.
8: Temperatures are expected to be, between 3 degrees Celsius up to 10 degrees Celsius for this time of year.
21: Research shows that regularly eating ultra-processed foods can increase your risk of developing type 2 diabetes by 53%. Search Diabetes Australia for more about the nation's fastest growing chronic condition.
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7: Broncos coach Mark McGuire has shut down suggestions his team's premiership defence is over after last night's seventh loss in a row. Brizzy went down 24-18 to the Roosters at Suncorp Stadium without Adam Reynolds and Pat Carrigan.
22: People can say whatever they like, to be truthfully honest. You know, the belief I have in this group and the journey that I've had with this group, there's a great group. If you fight like that, we'll let that do the talking.
7: Earlier, the Bulldogs recorded a 30-12 win over the Titans on the Gold Coast.
23: Humans are social creatures and we need connection to feel good. 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A quick chat can change more than you think.
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24: Partly cloudy with showers today and a high of 20 degrees. The outlook for tomorrow, partly cloudy with showers. A shower or two for Sunday, Monday a shower or two. 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
26: Good morning, Gold Coast. I'm Nick at 35 with your surf updates. And we've got a pretty strong southerly wind all day today. So the southern protected corners is going to be where it's at. Up to 0.7 metre of swell. So D-bar, Snapper, Greenmount, Kira, all those spots are going to have waves as that tide runs out to an 11:30 low. Water temp, 23 degrees and partly showers today, so definitely worth getting out there and getting a shred on. My name's Nick at 35. This surf report's made possible by the legends at First Choice Solar, and I'll be back again at 7 a.m.
27: Where you going? How you doing? Where you heading on your holiday? Who you taking?

0: morning, Australia. Spider's falling off his chair. This man's just broken his chair.
1: Yeah, I don't know what's happening. The microphone stuff, the chair is. But anyway, I don't want to fall off it. But I'll tell you, we have got a big, big show. And, gee, I know we say it every week. I hate winter.
0: Oh,
1: I want to go to Darwin. I want to live in Townsville. Has anybody got a spare room in Townsville or Cairns or Darwin who could put up with me just for the winter months? And I'm on the Gold Coast, and that's saying something.
0: But it has been ridiculously cold on the Gold Coast. So, if anyone's here on holiday this week, your morning's walks on the beach would be bitter.
1: Yeah,
0: for sure.
1: Absolutely. But I know that those there in Tasmania love it. There is nothing like the good smell of an open fire.
0: Yes,
1: either.
0: I was going to, and the, what do you call it, mulled wine?
1: Yeah. When you get up in the morning, you just wind the window down half an inch, you've got that beautiful, fresh, crisp air. I understand. But anyway, we've got a big, big show. I tell you what, we've got some announcements of Spider's Big, Big Lab.
0: Oh.
1: We've got to start ticking this off because very, very soon, only in a few more weeks, I kick off the first leg.
0: You do. It's only, what are we now? Down to 3 weeks?
1: 3 weeks, I kick off the first leg. So that's going to be exciting. So we've got a couple of introductions that we will make that, you know, yes, I am doing this for Spider's Big, Big Lab. But if you are thinking about travel, these are very important messages.
0: Yes, they certainly are. But coming up next, it is Spider's Funny Travel Segments.
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0: It is Spider's Funny Travel Stories. There's some wild stuff that happens around the world each and every day, not only by tourists, but also some travel companies that just don't...
1: get things right. And I tell you what, I dive deep each and every week. I look very, very hard for some of these travel stories all around the world, trying to find out what is the best stories. And I do like this one. A quick shout out. A possum that become a little bit of airport merchandise. Well, at the Hobart Airport, there was somebody in the gift shop just looking there thinking, you know, what do I need? What comes out? You got the Tassie Devil, and we know the Tassie Tiger up on the Gold Coast. Mary escaped and looking for a little bit of a gift, and then suddenly the gift blinked.
0: What?
1: The gift blinked.
0: Was it a possum sitting on the shelf?
1: Yes.
0: No.
1: It was a real possum sitting on the shelf.
0: Imagine if he was lonely.
1: Amongst all the plush toys. So
0: he might have thought they were his brothers and sisters and he was feeling lonely.
1: I can tell you one thing. It caused an absolute chaos in the departure lounge, but they end up catching it.
0: Did they catch it?
1: Yeah. Well, what else are you going to do?
0: Are yours vicious? Do they bite you?
1: Oh, like, yeah. I remember my Uncle George. He put his head up in the roof and one scratched him. Lucky he had his glasses on, scratched his full nose.
0: Did it?
1: Yeah, no, they're vicious.
0: Oh, okay. Well, there you go.
1: What about this one? This isn't funny. When you're travelling around and you want to leave your little love tag, you know, Cherie was here.
0: Or like graffiti.
1: Like a little bit of a graffiti, but these people decide to scratch their names, Ivan and Haley, into the wall, just making sure, you know, they're remembered. And then they realise they're scratching it into the Colosseum in Rome.
0: No.
1: Yes.
0: How would you not know?
1: 2,000-year-old. They said, we didn't know it was the Colosseum. It's been around since 80 AD.
0: Was the fine, like, massive?
1: Don't know.
0: That's insane. How could you not realise? Let's just not graffiti stuff, guys.
1: That is just stupid. But a little bit, you know, you've got on the Colosseum, Ivan and Haley was here.
0: And what about in like 2,000 years, they'll have some story about Ivan and Haley?
1: Yeah. It'll
0: be like Romeo and Juliet.
1: I do love, and the other one is one of the most expensive shortcuts you'll ever get.
0: Oh, that's what you're about to start in 3 weeks.
1: Yeah, the longest shortcut I'm about to do. No, the shorter shortcut, but this was a shortcut where a tourist saw a sign, and this is what I love. This is how stupid some people can be. There's a sign that says, do not enter. So what do you think they do?
0: He entered.
1: Absolutely. They entered, okay, and then they got stuck on the cliff. Couldn't get off. The mountain rescue got involved.
0: Uh-oh.
1: Helicopters got involved. And the local news also involved.
0: Oh, so, how'd they get them off?
1: Well, they had to get them out by helicopter.
0: How embarrassing.
1: How embarrassing. Just be careful on when you decide to see a detour sign, you want to move it, a do not enter sign. If you enter, you still are entering at your own risk.
0: That is Spider's Bunny Travel Stories for this week. But coming up next on the show, it is Outback Marine keeping you powered and charged with their solar.
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0: it's time to do our weekly check-in with Spiders. Big, big clap.
1: Yeah, hang on. We always leave it for the big man to do that. We love it. Leave it for the big man. This is the last time I'll do it. I'll always leave it to the big man. I love him.
2: Spiders, big, big laugh. Where he is driving his car around the world.
0: When you are travelling in your off-grid, one of the most important things, especially in Australia with so much sun in the outback, is to have good solar.
1: Absolutely. Look, I really want it. It's so important to have, but I just don't get it. We've got chargers, phones, we've got cameras, we've got fridges, we've got even cookers you can use.
0: Yes.
1: I just don't get it.
0: Well, luckily, you caught up with the boys from Outback Marine this week.
3: As you can see, we do anything from your boats all the way to your campers, your canopy setups, your power setups, anything that you can do to get off the beaten track, that's where we come into it.
4: So many people want to get off grid. The further they can go, the better it is. And solar's become a huge part of that. Can you talk to us, how does it all work?
3: Basically, space is your biggest kind of defining part of this, I guess you could say, because a lot of people want more solar, but they just physically can't fit it. So an EG like your one's going to be, yep. We only can really fit one solar panel on there. So that's where you would only go with the 190 or a 210 watt panel. It's going to keep up with all your camera gear. It's going to keep up with all your phone charging and then give you a surplus. That's what we'd be using for you. But if someone like a 40 foot bus, like I had when I was traveling Australia, I had 1800 watts of solar. So
4: how advantage is it of having a two battery system? Because how many times, and when I first started getting the fridge, getting this, and then overnight trying to start the car the next morning instead.
3: Hit the nail on the head there, exactly right. A lot of people say, I'll just run it off my start battery. The thing with that is exactly what you said. Everything's going beautiful, you've got your music blaring, you've got your fridge nice and cold, beards are beautiful, and you go the next day, try and start it, click, click, click, click, click. Sorry, but NRMA trying to come in the middle of nowhere. So basically, in the simplest form, okay, so we go from your start battery, we have a DC-DC that goes in between it. That converts the power and looks at to your lithium battery. It then has a parameters for your charging parameters, so then it knows what that other battery is doing. Charges up your lithium battery, which can be anywhere from under your seat, could be in a cupboard. It really does change car by car. And then also the other way is your solar on the roof, which then goes into an MPPT or a controller in between, in the simplest form. Pretty much the sun comes in, hits the solar panels, goes in a couple of wires into your controller, if I'm going the simplest way. From your controller, it then goes and charges your battery.
4: Are you better off having the ones that pull out and you put down and face to the sun, or putting it on the roof will be okay?
3: Personally, I think both is the better way. So when you get to camp, most people want to set up in the shade. You don't want to put your car in the blazing sun because effectively you've got a tin box.
4: Yeah.
3: So you don't really want it to be put out in the sun. You want them to have it two different controllers, one that controls the solar panel on your roof, because once it's shaded, pretty much not going to get anything anymore. Then you want one out in the blanket out in the grass. So then that will be out in the sun, getting you in those rays, charging out your battery while you're running your fridge and whatever else.
4: You know, we're taking on this big challenge. It will come with hiccups. You guys have got it set up so you can actually monitor whatever I'm doing.
3: So we can remotely access, as long as you have internet, if you're going through Starlink, we can watch you remotely. We can see absolutely everything. We can see your battery levels. We can see how much you're discharging, what your solar's doing. I can track the whole thing.
4: Yeah. Because in case something does happen, not only just to us, but with the gear or whatever, you can say you need to go and do this. Or for me to try and put that to somebody else, I'd have no idea what I'm talking about. But for you guys then to be able to talk to someone, if something does happen, you'd be able to on the same wavelength.
3: 100%. And we've even had people come back from doing a lap of Australia. They're being able to overlay it over a Google map, and it gives them stops and everything, and it basically creates that line for them the whole way around that they've been, all from the back end.
0: And there you have it. Now you're a professional. You know everything.
1: No, I wouldn't go that far. Look, I do look forward to try and work it out. But you know what? They can follow me anywhere in the world. So I do love that. That's a little bit of confidence.
0: That is. 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Outback Marine on the water, on the move, and like Spider, off the grid.
1: Absolutely. And if you want to be off the grid, Outback Marine, check them out, because I am a lot more confident now.
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0: when doing a big trip, and especially an expensive trip, you want to keep those memories tight and you want to keep them safe, because if you're anything like Spidey, you lose your phone every 5 minutes of the day. 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
2: If you're recording a lot of video, you may be using different products to record the video, whether it's action cams, dash cams, DSLR style cameras. They've all got slightly different requirements in terms of what they'll record to, and we provide a solution for all of those. A regular SD card for a DSLR camera, micro SD for dash cams and action cams, and capture it at the right speed as well. If our memory cards aren't up to the right speed, then your camera's going to struggle to record to it quickly enough in the quality that you might have set to it, so we've got to make sure that we've got products that are up to the task. There's an evolution of writing speed. You need to make sure the card is matched to the camera. Not only the card's matched to the camera, but you can use a GoPro maybe in a lower resolution and a standard card would be okay. But as soon as you turn it onto 10-bit with 4K, you need a fast card. The need to record more quickly is ever growing. So we've got standard SSDs, which are great for file transfers, backing up, etc. But if you're filming high quality video, you need a very fast SSD if you want to work off that drive. So we've got a USB 4 drive, which we call the Turbo Metal SSD. It's quite a gnarly looking drive. It's got heat sinks around it. It's got a fan built in, because if you're accessing 4K or 8K footage in real time, a bit of heat generates. So it's got a thermal management system built in. And this is the latest type of product where if you've got all your footage at the end of the day and you want to compile it, store it, edit it, and produce a final product, this drive is the fastest drive that you can work from, because the transfer speed, if you've got a USB 4 device, is quick enough to manage it.
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0: It's so awesome. I can't wait to see the quality of the video that you bring home.
3: You wait. It's going to be absolutely cherry ripe. But we are
0: at least you're about to see.
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0: Absolutely.
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0: 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You need one of these first aid kits, whether it's in your car, your caravan, your boat, your house, anywhere at all. They are so important to have.
1: I've changed it up.
0: Uh-oh.
1: I'm going to give you grabs of movies.
0: Oh.
1: And you've got to tell me what location they're in from around the world.
0: There you go. Very clever.
1: Some of the most famous movies there are in the world, and you've got to tell me what country it was made in.
0: Do you have to say the name of the movie?
1: I'm not going to say a thing. You got to try and guess. Have a listen to this and tell me if you know.
2: I wonder if people will ever say, let's hear about Frodo and the ring. And they'll say, yes, that's one of my favorite stories.
1: There we go.
0: I don't know if I... Can you play that again?
1: One more time.
0: One more time.
2: I wonder if people will ever say, let's hear about Frodo and the ring. And they'll say, yes, that's one of my favorite stories.
0: Do they have to give the name of the movie or just the country it was filmed in?
1: Just the country it was filmed in.
0: Just the country it was filmed in. So in which country was that movie filmed in? Head to greataustraliandoorstep.com, click on the comp icon up the top, fill in your answers, your name, and away. Some way, some people are entering and they don't put their email or phone number in. I can't ring you and tell you you've won.
1: Yeah.
0: And I can't email you either.
1: So there we go.
0: So please make sure your contact details are in there. Also, thanks to Survival First Aid Kits, a fantastic idea. And our TV show is on every single day. It is on 17 times a week on Channel 7 too.
1: And just remember, if you are emailing us or you do want any information, you know, there's still some opportunities left to travel with us if it's a motorhome tour around Australia. More importantly, if you want to head on a 5-star tour of Japan,
0: yes,
1: these are all available.
0: They are. And just go to greataustraliandoorstep.com.

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2: 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Gold Coast traffic.
3: An earlier crash is still being tidied up on North Street, Southport around the High Street intersection. Not causing too many traffic dramas though. And the Smith Street motorway is flowing at speed ahead of that. On the Gold Coast Highway, a 28-minute trip from Surfers Paradise south to Palm Beach in the current traffic. Southport and Narang Road picking up a little bit around Ashmore Road, but it is moving nicely. Reedy Creek Road slowing through Bermuda Street. 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
14: Good morning, it's Amanda Myler with your news update. An ISIS bride charged with owning a slave in Syria has been freed from custody overnight. The 54-year-old Melbourne grandmother has been granted bail because prosecutors failed to prove she was an unacceptable risk to the community. She was one of several women arrested by police upon returning to Australia last month after spending years in Kurdish-run detention camps. The death toll from those two earthquakes in Venezuela has risen to at least 920 people. The magnitude 7.2 and 7.5 tremors struck on Thursday our time as Venezuelans were enjoying a public holiday. And temperatures across Europe are up to 10 degrees above average for this time of year as a widespread heatwave sweeps the continent. Here is World Meteorological Organization's Claire Nullis.
15: You know, we are in June. We're seeing heat levels which would be more typical of late July, of August.
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14: The Roosters remain in the top four with last night's 24-18 win over the Broncos at Suncorp. Sam Walker, Daly, Cherry Evans and James Tedesco all stood tall at the end. Coach Trent Robinson says they're well placed for a crack at the title.
18: The ladder's one thing, and then the second thing is how are you playing? Because it doesn't matter where you sit on the ladder if you don't have a style of footy that can actually do something. So I'd say they're both coming together. I feel like we're in a good enough spot and there's improvement left in the ladder and on our style of footy.
14: In the earlier game, the Bulldogs beat the Titans 30 points to 12.
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21: Partly cloudy with showers today and a high of 20 degrees. The outlook for tomorrow, partly cloudy with showers. A shower or two for Sunday, Monday a shower or two. Listener knows what Aussie ears want to hear. 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
23: Good morning, Gold Coast. I'm Nick at 35 with your surf updates. We've got 0.7 metres of swell from the south and the southerly wind up to 20 knots. So all the protected corners down at the southern end, D-Bar, Snapper, Greenmount, Kira, they're going to be the spots to have a surf as that runs out to an 11:30 low tide. Water temp about 24 degrees and partly showers, so definitely worth getting out and dipping the toes in the fountain of youth. My name's Nick at 35. This surf report's made possible by the legends at First Choice Solar, and I'll be back again today.
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0: Michael Jackson, Smooth Criminal, Good Times and Greatest Hits on the Gold Coast Original 92.5 Triple M Golf. Dead Set Legends coming up. Elliot Lovejoy and Ben Hannett and the bloke that does all the hard work, and he's doing some Michael Jackson moves in the studio. You're half decent at that, Togsy, by the way.
1: Big Michael Jackson fan. The moonwalk.
0: Could you do the moonwalk when you... I mean, you're trying it now. You're failing. But when you were younger, could you? I reckon you would have been a moonwalker.
1: I think socks on a kitchen floor could go all right.
0: Yeah.
1: It depends on the no-slip factor. You got to, like,
0: all right.
1: Smooth surface.
0: Hey, big show. What is coming up on the Dead Set Legends in just over half an hour's time?
1: Dave Gleason from the Screaming Jets.
0: Legend.
1: Yeah, I know. They're playing tomorrow, Sunday, Miami Marquette. It's going to be unbelievable.
0: Look out.
1: We have George Burgess, who had a huge fight during the week against Naz. Big Naz. I can't say his last name. Used to play for the Melbourne Storm, the big fella.
0: Yeah, Big Naz is good.
1: Did you see the fight, by the way?
0: I didn't see that.
1: Well, George copped a few.
0: Yeah, right.
1: Yeah, okay. But he'll tell us all about it.
0: Actually, I did see some highlights come up in my socials on that.
1: Yeah. I'm trying to send in some text messages to see if we can get one of the boys from the Titans on. So we'll see how we go.
0: All right, big show coming up. The Dead Set Legends from 8, Triple M Golf.
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0: Hey, the Dead Set Legends, your local Saturday morning show, coming up in about half an hour's time with Ben Hannett, and our real great Ben Hannett and Elliot Lovejoy. Big show coming up. Going to play more good times and greatest hits as well. And I know that Ange and Molendina, you're a big INXS fan, so Disappear from INXS is coming up next, Ange.
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0: 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Your local Saturday morning Gold Coast show, the Dead Set Legends, coming up next, as always. Shocker block, the show. Dave Gleeson from the Screaming Jets, amongst all the other stuff. The Dead Set Legends next, Triple M Gold.
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4: That earlier multi-vehicle crash has been cleared from North Street around High Street through Southport. Now there's another multi-vehicle crash being attended to, Southport Burley Road at the exit 87 off-ramp through Burley Heads. The M1 is flowing at speed northbound and southbound. On the Gold Coast Highway, just over half an hour's trip from Surfers Paradise south to Palm Beach in the current traffic. Hooker Boulevard is building at the western end. 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
3: Good morning, it's Amanda Myler with your news update. In breaking news this morning, the US has launched fresh strikes on Iran following an Iranian drone attack on a cargo ship yesterday in the Strait of Hormuz. American aircraft targeted Iranian missile and drone storage facilities plus coastal radar sites. Just before those strikes, Donald Trump had this to say.
4: I don't like the fact that they took a shot yesterday. Actually, four. We knocked down three.
3: Back home, a crime scene has been declared after a police shooting last night south of Brisbane. Officers attended a property in Wood Hill when it's alleged a man with a gun moved towards them. He was shot and is in a stable condition. An ISIS bride charged with owning a slave in Syria has been freed from custody overnight. The 54-year-old Melbourne grandmother has been granted bail on strict conditions. A small plane about the size of a car has crashed into Beijing's tallest building, and the death toll from the twin earthquakes in Venezuela has now passed 900.
5: Did you know that diabetes is Australia's fastest growing chronic condition? Over 300 Australians are diagnosed with the condition every day. Search Diabetes Australia to find out more.
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3: The Broncos have lost a seventh straight game after going down 24-18 last night to the Roosters at Suncorp Stadium without Adam Reynolds and Pat Carrigan, Payne Haas captain Brizzy. Afterward, he had this to say about rumours of him leaving the club early for South Sydney.
6: There's no way I would ever let that happen, mate. And I love this group and I'm committed to this group this year. And these guys are my brothers and yeah, bit of BS. And I don't know how that came about, but yeah, I'm fully committed to the Bronx.
3: In last night's earlier game, the Bulldogs beat the Titans 30 points to 12.
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7: Partly cloudy with showers today and a high of 20 degrees. The outlook for tomorrow, partly cloudy with showers. A shower or two for Sunday, Monday a shower or two. 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
9: Good morning, Gold Coast. I'm Nick at 35 with your surf updates. Partly showers today, but don't let that stop because there's 0.7 metres of swell and a south wind. So all the protected corners, Burley, Greenmount, Kira, Snapper, all those spots, D-Bar, they're going to have waves today as that tide runs out to an 11:30 low and a water temp from 24 degrees. So get out there and dip your toes in the fountain of youth. My name's Nick at 35. This surf report's made possible by the legends at First Choice Solar, and I'll be back again in the morning.
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11: Good morning. Well, no Elliot Lovejoy this morning. He has sent me a voice note. Oh, I haven't got that on. Hang on. He sent me this.
9: Oh.
11: Gastro.
9: Yeah.
11: No. Poor thing. Yeah, nasty one I'm hearing as well. He's... A couple voice notes, no bueno for him. But Ben, you're here, only
9: I
11: just.
9: I am, Alex. Yes, I am. Great to be here with you this morning. Great cracking morning on the Gold Coast. I only just made it, actually. You're right.
11: I literally
9: made it 1 minute before we went on air because.
11: I wouldn't have even said a minute.
9: Are you a parent yet, Alex?
11: No,
9: you,
11: I'm not.
9: You don't have to deal with teenage kids.
11: No.
9: I had an incident last night. I think I'll save it for a bit later in the show involving one of my kids that ended up walking out on his football team halfway through the game. And one thing is, an ex-NRL football player, if your kids are selfish and puts himself in front of the team, I'm sorry, I chewed his ear off last night. I had to do it again this morning.
11: But I was going to say, we'll that carried that over to later. This morning.
9: Yes, it did.
11: You got here about 35 seconds ago.
9: I still made it on time, so technically I still get my full pay, don't I, Alex?
11: Just,
9: is that how it works?
11: Only just, Benny boy. Up next, Queen of the Coast, Rihanna Crean. Later on, we have your Remax Regency real estate wrap. I have also a trivia I've prepared for you, because I was at Miami Tavern on Wednesday night for trivia.
9: Well, great place for a bit of trivia out there, isn't it, Miami Tavern?
11: I have never felt more like tits on a bull in my life. I was useless except for chicken parmigianas and beers, which
12: You've got half the job done, right, if you do that.
11: Exactly then, right.
12: Don't be too hard on yourself.
11: No, so I've done up a trivia that's going to make me feel better and you feel better. But I look forward to it.
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0: 92.5 Triple M Gold's Dead Set Legends with Elliot Lovejoy and Benny Hannett. No Elliot Lovejoy this morning. Off with about a gastro. Oh,
1: poor thing. Happens to the best of us.
0: But we're joined by an A-team anyway, because we are joined by the Queen of the Coast here, Rihanna Cree. And welcome to Triple M Gold's Dead Set Legends.
1: Ree.
0: Got you there, Ree?
2: Morning. Yeah, I'm here. How are you?
0: I'm wonderful. How are you?
2: Yeah, so good. I'm actually sitting out the front of the Main Beach Surf Lifesaving Club just watching whales, and it is so incredibly beautiful.
1: Now, Ree, it's a beautiful day on the Gold Coast. Please tell me you didn't get up at 4 o'clock and run 20 kilometres this morning before you looked at those whales.
2: No, I got up at 4:30, Benny. I had to sleep in.
1: And only ran 19.5 kilometres. Yeah, well done.
2: Yeah, no, I ran just 15 today. Gold Coast Marathon next weekend, so just on the taper, just a little 15.
1: Good on you.
0: That's a taper.
2: Yeah, little taper week. Taper week's the best. So, it's like you're fit, but you don't have to train.
1: So, Ree, people of the Gold Coast, they're not as motivated as you are, but are keen to get about the Gold Coast. What can we get up to this weekend?
2: Yeah, well, we've obviously got school holidays starting, so all the parents are just looking for anything that's free but to get rid of their children, which is
1: more to get rid of the kids,
2: perfect.
1: Yeah.
2: So this morning it's called, what have we got? We've got Don't Muck with the Truck community event. Don't say that too quickly too many times on radio. You get yourself in a bit of strife. So that's kicking off. It's actually started now. It's running until 11 a.m, so you've got a couple of hours. Now, there's free coffee and mini donuts, so that's all you really need to know. And the Triple M girls will be down there, so that's happening at the Justin's Park in Burleigh Heads. We've also got the Naturally Gold Coast event that's happening in the Broad Beach Cultural Centre in Mermaid Waters. It's just behind Pacific Fair. All free, plenty of kids' activities, face painting. They have native animals that we can get up close and personal with. So that's happening now. Well, Mary. Mary's on
0: making
2: the loose.
0: An appearance.
1: Did they find that? Or is that still out?
0: No, she's
2: no,
0: out of hospital.
2: No, they found her.
1: Oh,
2: they
1: that's great. Her. I didn't know. I was worried about that one.
2: She was running around near my house, and I was genuinely excited to maybe wake up one morning and her be in the backyard.
0: It's
2: It'd be amazing.
0: Pet. It's not a cuddly thing.
1: Those
0: wouldn't have
1: teeth are a bit terrifying.
2: I've got a little female French bulldog, and I reckon she'd give her a run for her money, that's for sure.
1: Oh, okay. Cage fights at Riri's house.
2: And then finally, today from 1 till 5 p.m., we've got the Southport Street Festival. It's all free, live music, plenty of food and activities for kids. So there is everything happening for free today, which is absolutely perfect.
0: You could almost go the whole day without spending money on food.
2: Exactly.
1: And most of the time without the kids. Fantastic.
2: Exactly. Just drop them off this morning at the truck festival and pick them up in this afternoon at Southport. You'd be right.
0: Ben, it's not free babysitting. You've got to keep an eye on your kids.
1: If the shoe fits, you wear it. That's the way I look
2: exactly,
1: at it.
2: Exactly. That's right. Exactly right.
0: But thank you, Rihanna Crean, the Queen of the Gold Coast. And don't forget, tomorrow night, Miami Marquetta, also Dave Gleason, the Screaming Jets. We'll be talking to him about 10:10 this morning, Benny. He's performing tomorrow in Miami.
1: Oh, good. She's all happening on the Gold Coast.
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0: Triple M Golds, Dead Set Legends, Elliot Lovejoy, Ben Hannett. No, Elliot, I'm Alex pushing the buttons for him, doing a average bang up job so far.
1: I love how you looked at me and stared at me and like, are you going to say something? Like, no, you keep going. No, you're doing a great job, Alex.
0: I was preparing for the worst. Elliot, A, gave me heads up he wasn't going to be here. You gave me no heads up that you were running about 45 minutes late and you got here 10 seconds before we were on air.
1: Technically, I was still on time because I didn't miss any breaks. But there's a reason why I'm late. And actually, I'm jealous of you because you haven't got any kids. That's really hard. And there's a lot of parents driving right now that understand it's so hard being a parent trying to keep your kids on the straight and narrow path. We had an incident last night with my son. Mm-hmm. And that's the reason I'm late this morning, because after this incident went down, he went to his room, closed the door and put himself to bed. So I couldn't talk to him while he was sleeping. I didn't want to wake him up. But this morning I had to have a good, hard, stern chat with him, because last night my kids all play rugby league, which they want to be like their dad. I don't care if they make it professionally. It doesn't bother me. But you learn a lot of life skills from playing rugby league.
0: Yep.
1: My son's playing in a team. He started in the team. First half did okay. Second half did okay as well. Wasn't his best game. But halfway through the second half, he comes off. And then probably 10 minutes later, he is fully dressed in his casual clothes, wearing his cowboy hat, and starts walking over the other side of the field to us.
0: Game's still on.
1: Game's still playing. And I'm thinking, what the hell? Is he injured? Is there? He comes across to us and goes, nah, the coach wouldn't put me back on. So I said, stuff you, I'm out.
0: He came over to you and said this.
2: Oh, no. Oh. We suck again.
1: Yes. No, but he sucked, because I'm so embarrassed. I'm thinking, you selfish little turd. You put yourself in front of your team. I don't care. He wasn't playing that great, so I totally understand why the coach pulled him off.
0: Mm-hmm.
1: Yeah, it's okay to not play your best game of footy. Doesn't mean you whinge and sook about it. You sit on the bench, you do what you're told, you be a team player, you support your team.
0: That is a life lesson.
1: So he's come over to us, and I've had a crack at him. I said, you better get back over there right now, or you're going to have me dragging you by the ear back to that bench and sitting back there. And he sheepishly walked his way back over there, sat down for 5 minutes, and then came back. And I was just... one of those moments as a parent where I have never been so embarrassed. Like, I'm like, I've raised my kids better than this, surely. Like,
0: it's a reflection of you
1: selfish,
0: in that moment.
1: And it's like, how selfish do you have to be? I had to try, and this morning pulled him up and he was very sheepish, didn't want to talk. But I had to explain to him, but mate, in life, being an adult, one day when you grow up and you're a kid, I get it. You love it. Your life's all about you. When you go to school, it's about having fun. You have no responsibilities, no bills, no one to look after. If you're a young man, when you get older, you have to be a team player. If you can't do it in flipping under 14 football, you're not going to do it when you're older.
0: No.
1: So, yes, that's the reason why it's late today. Parents out there, trust me, we're all going through this. Keep fighting a good fight. One day these kids are going to grow up, and fingers crossed.
0: So this is your relief from being at home with the kids, Triple M Goals, Dead Set Legends.
1: Yes, my blood pressure is dropping as we're in here right now. It's fantastic.
0: Instead of going until 11 a.m., should we just go to 11 p.m. so you don't have to go home?
1: Oh, that's a date. I'm more than happy with that.
0: It's day one of school holidays, Ben. We're 2.5 hours into school holidays and you've already had a gutful.
1: Parenting isn't fun, okay? But one day people say it's rewarding. And one day I'll have that day, I'm sure. But this wasn't last night.
0: Hey, and when that day comes... you give us a call, because it'll be about 45 years from now when we're both retired, and you tell me how rewarding being a parent is. Triple M Gold's Dead Set Legends.
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2: Gold Coast's average unleaded price today is around $156 a litre, while some servos are selling it as low as $150. 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

0: 102.5 Triple M Gold, Dead Set Legends, Elliot Lovejoy off today. I'm Alex, I'm here with Benny Hannon, and Ben, you may not know this about me, but I once played under-11 soccer.
1: So
0: it gives me the right to talk about this.
2: Open wide for some soccer!
0: What were you doing yesterday at midday?
1: I was sitting on the couch and had to look. I actually had the whole family. The kids got the day off school as well. And we were watching the Socceroos as a family together on the couch.
0: And you wouldn't have been alone in that. A lot of people would have taken the day off sick to go maybe to a pub to watch from home. A soccer match that goes for an hour and a half to see.
1: Yeah.
0: Nil
1: I'm not
0: going
1: to lie. It was tough watching a nil or draw.
0: Ooh.
1: But the best thing is, I love being Australian. Everyone wrote us off before the World Cup even started. Someone could come last in our pool. And we finished up second, even drawing yesterday.
0: We've scored two goals in three matches. Three matches take 4.5 hours. We're averaging a goal every 2 hours, 15 minutes.
1: Well, the difference yesterday between when we played the Yanks was at least we looked like we were attacking

0: when the commentators start saying stuff like this.
1: For those out there, these are pleasant temperatures in which to play. And I think with a 4 o'clock kickoff, we've been here a few times, Brad, in recent weeks. And the sunshine has been penetrating and penetrating hard down onto the pitch, but not today.
2: Now, serious penetration there, wasn't there yesterday?
0: I am not a wordsmith, but very few times in my life would I use the word penetrating.
1: Penetrating and penetrating hard.
0: Sunshine is not one of those times.
2: I used to penetrate hard.
0: Oh, geez.
2: Back
0: Triple
2: when I
0: M. Football. That's enough, Ben. Mike's
2: when I played rugby league for the Burley Bears and the Broncos.
0: On the field? Where were you penetrating?
2: Through the line.
0: Keep it clean.

0: old Dead Set legends. No Elliot Lovejoy this morning, but we do have a Ben Hannon. Elliot Lovejoy off with gastro. Poor thing. I'm Alex.
1: How long is it? A couple of days he'll have that, you reckon, or is he?
0: I'm hoping a 24-hour bug. He did the Broncos-Roosters game last night, so it must have been inflicted on Caxton Street. Maybe a dodgy kebab after.
1: Too many hot dogs.
0: And then, yeah, he sent me a few voice notes this morning. Oh,
1: it happens to the best of us. Wish him well.
0: They're sounding nice and gentle, though. We are going to be joined by someone more important than Elliot, I would say. The face of RE/MAX Regency, the only choice in real estate on the Gold Coast here.
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1: That's it, Alex. If you're thinking of buying or renting or selling anywhere here on the Gold Coast, there's only one man you need to speak to, one company. That's Justin from RE/MAX Regency. He's joining us on the phone right now. Good morning, Justin.
3: Yeah, morning, boys. I believe I just heard that old Elliot is off, not feeling too well.
1: No, but I'm hearing you're feeling all right. Your South African team made it through to the final 32 in the World Cup. Well done, big fella.
3: Well, yeah, look, it's the first time that's ever happened, but I see Australia has as well. So it's a good time all round for all of us.
0: They're just letting anybody into that round of 32, Justin, by the sounds of it.
3: Well, yeah, look, that's often how they needed to fill places, you know. But it's probably, I feel for Elliot now because it's like 2 weeks in a row that he's really had a really tough time. You know, the Blues lost and now he's sitting on a toilet most of the day. It's not a great place to be. But to be honest, it's good to talk to you, Alex, and have some fresh blood in the mix here. So let's get into it for the week. So another really slow week. As much as the sport was really hot, the week was also quite slow. We only had 186 sales for the week last week, which is the slowest week we've had this year at all. Only 6 properties sold via auction, which is definitely an indication that things are slowing down. Top sale, obviously still people, because some people got money. Top sale was 49 Corso in Service Paradise for 8 million.
1: So
3: some big numbers. Yeah, some people have got some money around. The stock levels are still pushing up, which, as we spoke, as stock goes up, prices obviously tend to push down. But there is an anomaly around that this week, which I'll talk about. Compared to last year, the same week, we had 250 sales. So that's 3 weeks in a row now where we've had more than 60 properties less sell per week, which is a clear indication that there is a bit of a softening in the numbers. But what is really interesting, and I know that, Alex, I'm not sure how long you've been on the Gold Coast, if you're born and bred here, very much like Benny, is that one of the suburbs in the Gold Coast, Wurrungeri, was never basically a suburb that you would have an expectation of high prices.
0: Oh, this would be good. We love an underdog.
1: Little quiet little place, beautiful little acreage properties. Most places are half an acre, an acre. What's happening there now, Jesse?
3: Well, we all know that Sky Ridge came in there, and what is quite interesting, there was a 5-bedroom home that sold on a 700 square meter block. So you talk about the acreage side of it. This is now where Rongri's pushed to. 700 square meter block, 5-bedroom home sold for 3.26 million.
1: What? On the 700 square lot?
3: Exactly.
0: Is it made of gold?
3: Yeah, well, this is the thing. So when we say that the market is softening, yes, the numbers are softening, but pricing is definitely not softening at the moment. I actually could not believe that number, which is actually really exciting for the Gold Coast. It shows that all the suburbs, you know, in the past, the Gold Coast always had the suburbs on the water that were the ones that were selling for big prices, but all properties on the Gold Coast are actually really picking up in their pricing, which is actually really, really exciting.
0: And congratulations to you, Ben, on that purchase. That's well done.
1: Oh, no way. Ben can't afford in there.
3: No, Benny was the one who bought the 13-bedroom home down in Byron Bay. You know, if you've seen the kids in tow, that's what he needs.
0: Still not enough room.
1: Chris Hemsworth's my neighbour now, guys.
3: No, here we go. So what we're going to touch on next is, Alex, you're a little bit in the dark here. You weren't part of the show when we spoke about this, but I spoke a couple of weeks ago about something new that is coming into play in the real estate industry the beginning of July. So that actually leads us into the quiz. So I know you're on the deck there, and Alex, I'm not sure whether you know all the buttons, but we can push straight into the quiz for this morning. So we spoke about it before. What does AML stand for?
0: AML.
1: Margin lending, something margin lending, maybe?
0: A mysterious Lebanese.
3: I quite like that one. That's pretty good. But to be honest with you, Alex, I can understand you maybe getting this one. Benny, come on, mate. We spoke about this. And we had a long conversation.
0: Yeah,
3: Anti-money laundering.
1: Anti-money. Oh, that was the, it was on the tip of my tongue, Jack.
3: Yeah, that, I knew it was. Well, as long as it's at the tip of your tongue and not straight out your pocket, you know, that's a different discussion. So the AML is coming in. So the second part of that question is, who is now actually being governed by the new AML legislation?
0: I feel like I'm back at school.
3: Yeah, well, this is exactly, you got to learn in these sessions, mate. So here we go. Just sit up straight, please.
1: Yeah.
3: So, all right. So, what before it was casinos and places where obviously there was a lot of cash transferring.
1: Yeah, but the real estate market's now governed by this, right?
3: Yeah, but also developers, conveyancers, and lawyers. Right?
1: Oh.
3: So they brought all of these people in, and what it basically is it's not really, there's no major onus on us to go and investigate people, right? We are there just to flag potential issues in sales, basically like, I guess, like a community watch kind of style where we look to see something. We're not there to go and arrest the person, right? We're there really just to have the conversation and actually flag something and let the higher bodies take a look at it.
1: So if it's smoking, then you call the fire brigade. So hang on, this looks a little bit like cocaine dealers trying to buy a property, right?
3: Pretty much.
0: That's snitches now?
1: Yeah.
3: Yeah, that's exactly what we are, in all honesty. So what it does, what the new AML legislation is, basically captured another around about 80 or 90,000 businesses that will now be responsible for this reporting. But the big issue is that there is a lot of illicit funds that pushes through property. A lot of people are washing money through property, and they've obviously got to find a way to manage that. So there is a new legislation that's coming in. As real estate agents are captured by it, so are solicitors. So the reason I'm raising this is obviously that to create some awareness amongst customers, buyers and sellers, that there is some new responsibilities on sales agents to what they call the KYC, know your customers. So that means we're going to be asking for copies of passports or copies of ID and that kind of stuff, just to make sure you are the person that you are. And if you say, hey, a $3.26 million sale, I've got that in bags of cash in the car, that it actually means that it probably needs to be flagged as to why that may be the case. So really, over the next, that kicks in the 1st of July, so these things are coming into play. It's just really best for buyers and sellers to work with real estate agents as we sort of navigate this path and we get to where this just becomes the norm.
0: Thank awesome. You, Justin. That's good to learn.
1: Let's clean up the industry. Yep.
0: Everybody, if you see something dodgy, call Ben Hannett direct, 0412-78.
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3: I'm actually quite intrigued to find out whether Ben's happy that he's actually already sold his property.
1: Definitely.
0: Well, thank you for joining us, Justin. 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
9: 92.5 Triple M Gold, Gold Coast traffic.
10: That multi-vehicle crash has been cleared from Southport Burleigh Road around the M1 at Burleigh Heads. Delays are easing. The M1 is okay, just a breakdown to watch for northbound around exit 73, end of the on-ramp through Highland Park. Smith Street Motorway is flowing okay. On the Gold Coast Highway, 39 minutes from Surfers Paradise south to Palm Beach in the current traffic. 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
11: Hi there, it's Amanda Myler with your news update. The US has responded to Iran targeting a Singapore-bound cargo ship in the Strait of Hormuz. American airstrikes have struck Iranian missile and drone storage sites and coastal radar locations. News of the attack came shortly after US President Donald Trump said this to reporters.
12: I don't like the fact that they took a shot yesterday. Actually, four. We knocked down three at a ship. Not an allied ship, but a ship, a very expensive ship, and it was fine, but it took a little beating. They shouldn't be doing that.
11: A woman charged with slavery offences after allegedly joining Islamic State has been freed in Melbourne on bail. The 54-year-old ISIS bride is on strict bail conditions, including a curfew. A man in his 40s is in a stable condition after he was shot by officers south of Brisbane last night. It's alleged he had a gun and confronted officers before being wounded. And a small plane the size of a car has crashed into Beijing's tallest building, the 108-storey CITIC Tower.
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11: Concerns for the Maroons Origin camp with a trio of Queensland Rooster players on report after last night's 24-18 win over the Broncos at Suncorp Stadium. They are Lindsay Collins, Sam Walker and Robert Toyer, but Chooks coach Trent Robertson reckons they'll be okay for Game 3.
14: I don't think there'll be much in it for those guys. I think they'll be pretty clear for Wednesday.
11: Collins also copped a head knock, forcing him from the field and into an 11-day stand-down period. In last night's earlier game, the Bulldogs beat the Titans 30 points to 12.
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15: Partly cloudy with showers today and a high of 20 degrees. The outlook for tomorrow, partly cloudy with showers. A shower or two for Sunday, Monday a shower or two. Listener knows what Aussie ears want to hear. 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
22: Good morning. It's the Dead Set Legends on Triple M Gold. Elliot Lovejoy and Benny Hannon. No Elliot Lovejoy. I'm Alex. My sausage fingers are taking over the panel for him this morning. So bear with me, Ben,
1: as I navigate. Thick fingers, aren't they?
22: Chody, I think is the correct word.
1: Jeez.
22: Very wide, not very long. It's a bit like Elton John on the piano. Not good for anybody. I thought you'd be calling in the A-team to replace me.
1: No, you're here and you are the A-team.
22: Carl Stefanovic was going to look for a job.
1: Imagine that. Oh, my goodness. Carl Stefanovic. No, love him. Love his podcast too, by the way, but he's welcome anytime on our show. You know that. Well, you are welcome anytime.
22: It'd be a good
1: too.
22: Chat. We will be having a chat with Luke Bradnam up next and George Burgess a bit later in the hour too.
1: Did you watch the fight, George's fight versus Big Nelson?
22: I saw it. I'm glad it wasn't me because some of those.
1: Oh, she's a strong fight, wasn't she? First round was fantastic, but geez, that big boys run out of juice quick, don't they?
22: Say that again, that's for sure. They are heavyweight. What, 135 and 138 kilos?
1: Yeah, they're big boys, definitely. Also, can I just give a shout out too? It's a beautiful day out at the Gold Coast right now. Surfers Paradise Brass Band. They're down at Bunnings at Olsen Avenue right now. They're listening to Triple M right now. Oh. Shout out to the team down there. How awesome is that? You get a sausage from Bunnings and listen to the Surfers Paradise Brass Band. Good on you guys. Keep blowing your horn.
22: What's a Triple M Gold song that has a bit of brass in it? Brass in My Pocket. Is that Alanis? I can't really give them anything to inspire them. We're looking at the log. We got Laura Branigan.
1: Give him some. Surely you can play something decent. Yeah. It's on you now. Elliot would have found something, but, you know.
22: I'm not Alex, as fast. I'm very slow, physically and mentally. I'm not as quick as Elliot is. So, Eurythmics coming up. Green Day? Maybe a Green Day song. Yeah, they can do a cover of that. We'll see what we can get away, all right? Triple M Gold's Dead Set Legends with no Elliot Lovejoy. Off with Gastro. Ben Hannon, Alex McMahon this morning. Good morning.

0: Triple M Gold, Dead Set Legends. Ben Hannett, get back in here. Stop dancing to Wet, Wet, Wet, would ya? Get back on the microphone, Ben.
1: Oh, I feel it in my fingers. I feel it in my toes.
0: Where else are you feeling it?
1: Hey, that's for me to know and you never to find it.
0: Triple M Gold, Dead Set Legends this morning. No Elliot Lovejoy. I'm Alex. I'm in panelling the show while he's gone. Bit of gastro for him. Poor guy. And we have a special guest right now, Benny.
2: 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Freshest fish without fail, go to Scales.
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0: Lukey Bratnam.
4: Hello, boys. How are you?
0: I'm wonderful, mate. How are you?
4: Oh, poor old Elliot. Hey, he's got the got the old gastro going, doesn't he?
1: Yeah, it happens to the best. Going around at the moment. Be careful.
4: That's horrible, mate. No wonder. And he wonders why I never shake his hand. Huh?
0: Hard to get gastro out on the golf course, hey, Luke?
4: Alex, nothing against you, mate. Nothing against you. You sound fantastic. The show's never sounded better. But I would have thought if Elliot's not coming in and they've got to pull someone in off the bench, Benny Hannett, I'm very disappointed, mate. I would have thought I would have got the Johnny Plath call up to come and fill in. But
1: can you push the buttons, Kenya? I didn't know you were that talented. I know you're very talented, but can you push buttons?
4: I do push buttons, particularly there at Triple M, hence why I'm not there anymore. But no, not the ones on the panel, I must admit. No. But a beautiful day, boys. I was a bit worried that we wouldn't be able to get out and about because the forecast was for, potentially some decent falls. But they luckily offshore at the moment. We've barely got a cloud in the sky. She's an absolute winter stunner. And what a way to kickstart the first day of the school holidays. So, nice out there today. And pretty light winds as well. So the conditions only get, they only sort of deteriorate from here on in. So you want to get out and take advantage of it this morning while there's no showers around, light winds, not bad beach conditions, not anything to write home about. But quite frankly, I haven't written a letter in so long, I wouldn't write home even if it was good out there, Benny.
1: Now, Luke, all my boys are keen as to go fishing in the school holidays. This weather that's coming up, is there any days coming up next week or the week after where it's worthwhile taking the kids? And where should I take them?
4: If you're on school holidays at the moment, look, the forecast is not that good over the weekend. But what we've got from Tuesday next week, the winds are going to drop right off. Winter kind of returns. This should be the driest time of the year. We should be at the lightest winds of the year, and that returns on Tuesday. So from Tuesday through to Friday next week, we're going to have light winds, beautiful beach conditions, and warmer temps as well, back up to the mid-20s by the end of next week. So, yeah, not a bad first week of the school holidays. The worst of it will be over the weekend, and if this is as bad as it gets, boys, we've got nothing to complain about because it's beautiful out there at the moment.
1: So is there anywhere you recommend take – what's biting at the moment? So take the kids – just to the beaches.
4: Winter time, Benny, is this is Taylor time, all right? So I was over at Point Lookout this time last weekend. In the surf gutters at the moment, they're prolific. So this is what I would do. If you can get over to South Stradbroke, that's where you want to be. If you can't get over to South Stradbroke, that's okay as well. Phillip Park and Narrow Neck on the open beaches of the Gold Coast are on, and also down around Burleigh Heads. Just keep flicking silver lures. But on dusk and dawn is your best time, and look for any gutters that we've got along the open beaches. As the swell starts to drop off and the winds drop off as well, the Taylor's going to be awesome from sort of Tuesday next week, and it's great fun for school holiday fun as well. So good to get out there and about.
1: Geez, you're a good bloke. You're going to make me sound like I know what I'm talking about fishing when I take the kids out this week.
4: You just talk with conviction. Yes, go on, Alex.
0: Luke, the one question on everybody's mind when they think the water, sharks.
4: Yeah.
0: Is there a safer spot on the coast that people can head and have safety around swimming?
4: You're absolutely safe on any beach on the Gold Coast. We haven't had a shark attack on our actual open beaches for so long. I mean, I might be right in saying potentially we've never had one. Don't quote me on that. We definitely haven't had one in the last 50 years. So on our open beaches, you are very safe. Where we have had incidents with sharks is in our estuaries. It's basically the bull sharks. So I don't want anyone to be scared about sharks if you're going for a swim in the ocean. What we do have, though, is a shark problem at the moment. They are prolific. The sharks, I've never seen them so bad. I've been fishing the waters here for 40 years. I'm not a lone voice in saying this. Any fisherman who has been out there would know that the shark population we've got at the moment are increasing despite what the greenies are saying. And I think that something does need to be done about it, because what we're doing is we're not looking after our fish populations. At the moment, if your bag limit, say, for snapper is 5, you've got to catch sometimes up to 10 or killed up to 10 because you lose 5 to sharks. And I don't know, there just seems to be an imbalance. Now, I could be wrong. Maybe there is no imbalance, but it certainly seems to be an imbalance at the moment, particularly up on areas like the Great Barrier Reef. I'd like to see some research done into it and not just be taking the word of greenies who haven't hopped on a boat since Malcolm Fraser was in power.
1: I agree with you. I think bring back the flake. Let's eat a bit more flake at our fish and chip shops. Definitely, I actually think
4: that could be the way to deal with it, mate.
1: How delicious.
4: You know, down south, they swear by it. And, you know, if we commercially fished parts of the shark population, it could be killing two birds with one stone. It might be the way to go.
1: Look at you. You could be the next mayor of the Gold Coast with things like that. That's good.
4: You know it. But I love Tommy Tate, so I'll let him run for a little while longer, then let's talk.
0: I could actually hear Luke's blood pressure just rise and rise as we got into the sharks. That's why I don't go fishing. I just go straight to Scales Seafood, the freshest fish without fail. Go to Scales Seafood, tweet heads. Thank you, Luke, for joining us on Triple M Gold's Dead Set Legends.
4: Good on you, fellas, and thoughts with Elliot. Let's hope he gets off the old Dalton soon, eh? Thanks, guys.
0: See ya.
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0: Gold 92.5. It's the Dead Set Legends this morning. Ben Hannett, No Elliot Lovejoy. I'm Alex Weir. We'll be joined in 10 minutes from Fight Night during the week. George Burgess.
1: The gorgeous Georges.
0: Yeah, he'll be joining us to chat through how his skull is feeling right now.
1: No, he tore his pec too, the big fella did actually.
0: Tore his pec?
1: Tore his pec in the first round, kept fighting.
0: Ooh.
1: I don't think the pec was the problem. It was more the lungs. The big boy ran out of oxygen.
0: A lot of movement.
1: It's like he's in outer space trying to breathe. It was really tough for the big boy.
0: I look forward to that. But now, Ben, I was at Miami Tavern on Wednesday night for Trivia Night, and I was diabolically useless. So I've brought that to the show. I want you to have a trivia game here.
1: Yeah, I'd love to play trivia with you. Were you working this trivia night, or were you just invited as a friend?
0: No, invited. Just beers and a party,
1: plus
0: really,
1: one.
0: Isn't it?
1: Nice, perfect.
0: Let's fire it off. Get it wrong. Get it wrong. Get it wrong. Triple M Gold's Get It Wrong. Ben, I have 10 trivia questions in front of me because I got all of them wrong on Wednesday night. I want you to get all of them wrong now. Now, these aren't the same questions that I got wrong. Just a bit of fun. I want you to answer all of these questions wrong, all right? You've got a minute.
1: Do you realize who I am, Alex? I'm the most competitive bloke. I love to win. I like to be right. I don't like getting things wrong. So you're telling me I've got to get things wrong.
0: Get them wrong. It's easy. Basic trivia and just get them wrong. So it's easier than getting them right, really, in a way.
1: Okay.
0: See how you go. You've got 60 seconds on the clock, 10 questions. I want 10 wrong ones in a minute, okay? Who is the mayor of the Gold Coast?
1: Tommy Snape.
0: Which country is home to the Eiffel Tower?
1: I'm going to say Florence, not France.
0: What does LBW stand for in cricket?
1: Leg before wiener.
0: What gas do humans breathe in to survive?
1: Fart gas.
0: Oh, I don't have the farts. What noise does a cow make?
1: Boo.
0: What language is primarily spoken in Brazil?
1: Portuguese? Is that right? No, I think that was actually wrong.
0: What is the hardest natural substance on Earth?
1: Titanium. Titanium.
0: What is the first president of the USA?
1: Benjamin Franklin.
0: Who painted the Mona Lisa?
1: French.
0: What is the tallest mountain on the world?
1: Tallest mountain is Mount Kosciuszko.
0: Ahead of time. 10 questions. I think you got 9. You said.
1: Did I accidentally get one right?
0: I think Brazil actually does speak Portuguese.
1: Don't they speak Brazilian?
0: No. Absolutely, they don't.
1: Is that not language? Do they really speak Portuguese? I thought Portuguese spoke.
0: Unfortunately, not. I think everybody else in South America speaks Spanish, except for Brazil. They speak Portuguese.
1: Oh, really?
0: Yes.
1: Okay, geez.
0: But you were off air. You were giving me your best accent. Did you want to bring that on air?
1: What's that? Sorry?
0: Your best Brazilian accent.
1: I don't know. The only Brazilian I know is what my wife does to herself. So I stay out of that. All right.
0: All right. We've gone into uncharted territory. George Burgess joining Triple M Gold's Dead Set Legends up next. Dead Set
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0: Triple M Gold, Dead Set Legends, Elliot Lovejoy, Benny Hannon.
1: Jeez, that's a long drum solo at the end there, wasn't it? Jeez,
0: my... It's still got 24, 23 seconds to go. It goes on forever, old Blondie. Now, Benny, no Elliot Lovejoy, I'm Alex, I'm joining you this morning. And I'm an idiot, but we're about to be joined by someone a lot smarter than I am. He's a man, you might have seen him during the week, Thursday night at...
1: I did watch him. I did get to watch the fight. Him versus Big Nelson Asafa Solomono. Well,
0: let's get him on. Let's play his walkout song. Got it here? Maybe not.
1: Jeez, those fat fingers of yours are struggling to push that button. Do you need me to come over and...
0: There we go.
1: Comrade Sewell. How cool is that, having him to walk you out playing?
0: Oh, I loved it. I thought it was great. George Burgess, welcome to Triple M Gold's Dead Set Legends.
2: Morning, boys. I need some healing hands. That's the wrong song, but it was the right artist.
1: Yeah, George, I want to bring it straight from the very beginning of the fight, because I've done a couple of professional fights like you as well. Congratulations to on your first ever fight. What were the emotions like and the thoughts going through your head and the feelings as you're walking out for your first professional fight?
2: Yeah, boys, Benny, it was everything I expected. You know, it was such a rush and such a great feeling walking out to the crowd. Big thanks to Conrad, who, you know, he's got shows on himself, and he took time out to come and do that with me. And then, yeah, it made it very, very memorable.
1: Because it's funny, when I walked out for my first fight against Josh Papali'i, I remember thinking, seeing the crowd, hearing the noise, like, what are you doing? I shouldn't be doing this. Oh, am I good enough? Can I? All those things when you played footy too, all the doubts come in. And then all of a sudden you start telling yourself, I've done the training, I've done the work. Did you get that as well?
2: Yeah, I think that's pretty normal, Benny. You the bell rings and you stood there opposite Big Nass and you're like, oh, shit. we're in this. It was great. And unfortunately, I tore my pec off the bloody bone first round. So that wasn't ideal, but I hung in there and got a few things off that we've practiced in training, which was nice.
1: Well, it's really good to see that first round. You actually tinked away first. You got in with a couple of shots. That first round, you were going really strong. Obviously, we found out now that you've torn your pec. But the lungs, isn't it different, the fitness from rugby league to boxing after one round? How much harder is it to... Feels like you're out of space, isn't it?
2: Yeah. Yeah, no, it's like funny, you know, you can train as much as you want. But as soon as you get in that game, your lungs blow, no matter how much training you've done. So it was the same thing, and nothing prepares you in training like the fight. So it was such a wonderful experience, and I'd recommend anyone to give it a go.
0: to fight Nelson Asafa Solomono or boxing
1: thanks
0: in general?
1: No, yeah.
2: Just get down to your local boxing gym,

0: give you so much confidence, and I think it's such a great sport, and it needs more awareness.
1: George, right at the end of the fight, Nelson had this question for you.
2: You got undies on?
1: It's not the most clear audio in the world.
2: You got undies on?
3: You got undies on.
1: Do you have any undies on? Well, first off, have you got undies on right now?
0: Yes, I do.
1: Nice and tidy. And B, how is the auction for MND going for Dry Arrow? You're obviously selling off the trunks from the fight.
0: Yes. So what we're going to do is he's going to sell his trunks, and I'm going to sell my my jacket. So it's like a piece, you know. And I sent it off down to Melbourne to Nass, and he's getting them all framed up. And we're going to do it properly and get a link with everything, so we can get that money directly to Jai and his family.
3: Now, George, this is one great thing that I love that Nass and you both done this, and the MND, it's rocked the Australian world, especially with our good mate Jai Arrow now fighting this battle. And it's a harsh disease where we're seeing him go downhill really quickly. You personally saw it very early in your life with losing your dad. And now seeing one of your best mates who you played with alongside and still good mates with, how are you going through this time? And what's it like? You've lived it with your dad, and now you're living again with your mate. Just let the Gold Coast people know how important it is that we need to find a cure for this.
0: Yeah, it's such a brutal, you know, uncompromising disease. It's not like, it's unlike any other disease. It strips you from... strips you of everything that's precious to you. I mean, you know, your speech, you know, being able to smile even, and talk to your family. And you know, my dad used to write things down because he lost his speech, so he used to write, and then eventually he couldn't write things down. You know,
3: wow.
0: So it takes everything from you. And it's very cruel. You know, I remember my dad was a pretty stubborn bloke, but he didn't want to move his bed downstairs, and I remember having to help him up the stairs,
3: wow.
0: You know, on an evening, and push him up the stairs, and you know, I got to the point where he went out one day, and I just, bugger this, I just moved his bed downstairs into the lounge room, and it's really tough time for Jai, you know, and obviously, it's come a long way in 18 years as Motor Neurone Disease, but we still haven't found a cure.
1: The way South Sydney in particular, but also the whole of the NRL, has wrapped their arms around Jai, raising awareness and raising funds, it is incredible. And maybe on a lighter note here, but South Sydney as a fan base, obviously you know a lot about them. I can't help but notice with South Sydney fans, a random Souths fan everywhere I go. Is this something that's been spoken at Redfern, and they go, all right, Tim from the Rang, you've got to go to Cooley Rocks this weekend and wear your South. Is it a roster system? Why is there always a random Souths no matter where, even...
3: I've seen one at the World Cup.
1: On the planet, they are.
0: Well, it's the red and green, mate. They just stick out. It's like, where's Wally? They just stick out, you know, wherever you go. You see that famous red and green.
1: Yeah.
0: And they're pretty hard to miss, mate. So, I believe there is a roster, and it's a worldwide thing. It's kept a secret, though.
1: Brilliant.
3: Now, George, we know your big thing in what you do is acting. You've got some big stuff coming up as well, which is exciting.
0: Mm.
3: But on the boxing front, you had your first fight. Did you love it?
0: Yeah.
3: Did you learn from it? Are you going to go again?
0: Yeah, most definitely. I think, you know, I was pretty disappointed with the injury, and that just took away my jab a little bit and my guard. So I'd love to recover this injury. I was in hospital till 3:30 last night trying to get in for surgery. But I'd love to rest up, get the body right, and maybe have another fight one day.
3: Awesome.
1: Sounds good to me, George. Well, we'll get you in the ring with Ben Hannant. Thank you for joining us post 3 a.m. hospital visit on Triple M Gold's Dead Set Legends. You look after yourself.
0: Cheers, fellas.
1: Thank you, George.
3: What a champion.

0: Bit of Whitesnake for your Saturday morning. Triple M Gold's Dead Set Legends, Elliot Lovejoy, Ben Hannett. No Elliot Lovejoy in this morning. Out with a bad case of gastro, the poor guy. I'm Alex. I'm covering for him. And Ben, it was the news that had the Gold Coast intrigued over the last month. Mary, the Tassie devil who escaped from Paradise Country, she has been out of hospital now. She had severe swelling on her brain, so they were worried about her her 2 week hiatus.
1: She got swelling on the, for the first week when she went missing, I'm like, oh, is this, can they hurt you? Nah, it's all good.
0: Bit of fun. They'll
1: hopefully
0: find
1: she rocks up, but I had no idea. How the hell did she get swelling on the brain?
0: Well, I'm no vet, and I haven't been in touch with them, so I'm not exactly sure. But one thing I know a little bit about, how up-to-date are you with the Amish community?
1: I love the Amish community. They're the best builders going around. If we have any Amish on the Gold Coast, I need a house built right now.
0: Now, see, they, when they turn 16, have a rite of passage. They go out into the real world. They experience electricity.
1: Oh, do they really?
0: Smartphones. It's called Rumspringer.
1: I didn't know this.
0: They do. Now, Mary has been out for 2 weeks. She's experienced the real world. She will absolutely not go back to Paradise Country. She's seen what the outside world is like. She's
1: Mama saw, mama like.
0: She's been through the bin. She's got KFC in her system. She wants back out. She will be back on Cavill Ave for Schoolies. Mark my words, Ben Hannon. This is Triple M Gold's Dead Set Legends.
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0: runners. We are at Justin's Park in Burleigh Heads this morning for the Don't Muck With A Truck event from 8 a.m. to 10 a.m. today. 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
3: 92.5 Triple M Gold, Gold Coast traffic.
4: The M1 is flowing at speed northbound and southbound. Watch out for a breakdown southbound, though, just before exit 60 through Helens Rail. Not causing any dramas, though. Smith Street Motorway is an okay run into North Street, Southport. There's potholes to watch for North Street around Tate Street for the eastbound. On the Gold Coast Highway, 37 minutes from Surfers Paradise south to Palm Beach. Absolute bargains on now at JB Hi-Fi, like 40% off an HP 15-inch laptop, smashed to $699. 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